0: Man, I am what do I say? Or the Pentecost praises Papa B, Energy, Tata, and Anope. And then I am Juada, the 28th day in the month of September. I can't enam you nupe. Na yabye September. Bye bye. And you see, I am Bosumi Fufrumu. Yadoba, then you're croupon. Or the Yako weekend, no, at the Yaba. We're starting a brand new day. And we're starting a brand new week. And then you have a near Bosumo, my Ghana, near Sumon, so at the Akahumidin. And a best Mark Brown, who beats me a frame BB. And I know pay, so when you're ready, and you're ready, yes, and say, oh, kofa trotro, and now kofa taxia. Kaihunu say, and a lorry fares, you know, you're increasing by 8%. Saturday, and a lorry fare increment, you know, a share, I say, 8%. A passenger's NBF, I say, a complaining that almost when they say 8%, you know, a driver for NBF, a charge more. Than that, and okay, we will be on the streets. Yeah, but what trotro ni mu na yahwe said here amount for a react to this 8% lorry fare increment. A driver for ni be brain so ni nje sa 8% here won penny for kwaji fi aban ho de brew mo omun say 8% no e wo form enunti e na ebi mu e charge more than 8% no ana and okay, ye be areas ni bi any routes ni bi any increment e koso ho. And whether Timemu for Ebo Ejo Sansemon. So I know paying so it be an awundim, a teacher for no be a war strike. One night a war into a so school was strike. One night a war a basic school a war strike. And a pre-tertiary for so a war strike. Omon Semono, a gumu, a hold romi and son. Omon Semone said, I buy any woman and ye and tenacy and we or collective bargaining agreement. And Tiasia Krata. 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womo. And so, the teacher for can is a basic ne, a buying into your assessor canoe Emma Womo. Our teacher for being so, almost so promotion, almost apply for promotion. And so, basic ne, almost sanka, almost promotion. And your mommy and saying, and a teacher for aging as well, almost declare strike, if he if yada, and that you are that, so a caho, and pay young cameras in the media actually, na the sound commoning in our Eddie Abro. We're told, sir, the Ministry of Education, and pay any a teacher for any basic kunya. Na omo di sansem yi eho enkomo edapono so anope ya yebedi hu komo na yesi ensem no echi. But don't forget, so last week President Mahama e de adwen kire bi bae o se atemudidi a ato atese e wo social media so no e ade a e wo se ehwe na yesi ano ekwan ne suggestion ne saying o se GJA Media Commission and a Media Foundation for West African Kambum na yen si nkonwa as o man ne ndi san komo yi. And obey a national dialogue on politics of insults. No pay a bedding common, send a say, Fiada, a BCO, a wobedium jumedi, as well. Is it really a social media issue, Nkwa? An answer if we him, and obey a semidica, ye bet trace the history of politics of insults. Now, yahe, a quire, a befasua, ye beti me a si anon. Yabay de, Bibi, and yamin kona menam, mene a fear a manqua tamaklu, papebi. A.K.A. Dr. T. And the Jumedia no Ebro. In Crunchy Samu, Jumedia no mu Apostle Dr. Nite Kutego, the Bible, Sumayang, Neapem so Akwaje, and Ope Cassier from our Dome Newsroom. You be see the Wokrata Hodonechi, and someone who draw one of the Abbe Jaswan Ope, no, Eddie Hong Communina, Eddie Abro, Mamma Rinfi, say, yes, Simono, so not yet the Apumudin Hong Komo. Our health tips will be on this morning near the Ninian Abro. 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
1: 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Bako ya threat. And we be have pursue. Na say na mamensa nyina no. 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One of the major things you have to consider is to consider the dedicating the first hours of your day to uninterrupted intentional activities. 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And never been say, Obe Shaw Wodney, no, I shall supper monsieur. Now, what cut in somewhere, eh, de, Achera home, Achera Brabo. Obe Kenya, radia. Now, what shall I say? Now, what shall I sing, Kitty? I can say, and a day, may be my knife. And a day, so may I my dimu. The day may be my among 4 boys, I am going to be my best self today. Everything I'll do will inure to my benefit. And to add value to others. Now they are making you know. If it's missing kitty, add the sofata, nempo, my idea dimu, na fasodia breme, anyone a bemi. And then in papa, when I say, Diabe piano, and fan fasodia mrao. Diabe piano, and moon tumpon, a wakwen asaso, and put the chan ran ye yino. And that day was somewhere, and co ye mau. Have you been called a baby, or your dear called a baby? 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
2: Here we are focusing on EV installations, not EV charging installations, and then solar installations. So across the world and across the globe, we are all witnessing the effects of climate change. And Ghana, as a committed member of the global community, has also nationally determined contributions that we must make to the mitigation of climate change. And as part of that, we are looking at 10% of our renewable, of our power consumption in the country being generated from renewable energy by the year 2030. We have promoted or graduated graduates who can assist in the installation or lead, not just assist, lead and assist in the installations of all these installations we are talking about. This year, we are focusing on EV installation.
1: Prostate Health Foundation Ghana called Kumasi Central Prisons. Akoye nshishemu mema no ama ewe echele ni mu 300 diye yese one more ewa prostate ahudu omu ohao kasiyeno etu aso.
3: And here we call them in it. They need our help. That's why we are here to present these items to them. Moreover, their health is very important and the key to the society. They have the family members, but the family members cannot come here and take them to hospitals and all those ones. So we are here to help them in terms of providing health care to them. And most of them, we are the inmates, the men's side, the female, the men's side, I think the female is here. So we are doing a prostate screening for them, liver screening, all kind of screening for them, so that it can support them. After doing the screening, maybe somebody is sick or somebody is not feeling well there, then we prescribe some medicine for the person. We have, because we have doctors here who will do that for us. And here we call them inmates. They need our help. That's why we are here to present these items to them. Moreover, their health is very important and the key to the society.
1: Yanto akasiano so na ene ya babe to jase engura mu enshishie mechire bushfire ne honso semo no ate aba form 62.8%. Ya ushe mwa ya fimo January dokosi August busumi wa fimo no 235 cases no omu rekode ye na wode toto afra se 2025 for mwa ne no ye 631 na ye chief fire officer Daniela Mausi Nto and then send me to Jabra 2026 National Bush Fire Campaign. One power home to my table.
4: Theme for this year, bushfire prevention is a collective action for sustainability, environmental development, and a great and greener Ghana. It reminds us that bushfire prevention is not a one-man job. It requires all of us. Government, traditional authorities, farmers, students, the media, and every citizen who has to come together and work as a team. I am happy to report that our collective efforts are yielding results. From January to August 2025, we recorded 631 bushfire incidents. For the same period in 2026, it has reduced to 235. That is 62.8%.
1: Concerned citizens, be a one more nyankpara a year to long men see more than Krata Command Penny for 2024 no more. No, Rahusen BC men, I'm so Uraba, Kwani Din de Saibo, Haruna Rudona friend Alhaji. At one anonymous year, do I my bin more prayer was 7 penny 4. So one fine if you moonumra or moon near Koso.
5: We want the circumstances surrounding the incident to be properly established through a lawful investigation, and we want the affected family and community to receive appropriate information about the progress of the case. Our concerns. We acknowledge that the Ghana Police Service has indicated that investigation into the incidents are ongoing. We also acknowledge the engagement that have taken place between the authorities and concerned stakeholders since the incident. Our concern remains the space or the slow movement of the investigation. It has been almost 2 years since the incident occurred. The passage of time creates concerns about the preservation of evidence, the availability and recollection of witnesses, and the continual uncertainty faced by the affected families.
1: Labadi Beach Hotel and ya 35 years. Na one moon fish ya and we are sending the DNY ye and yema be brain and de Wamu de agudie mu en some so sheshe sombra wani hotels a huduono edi sa agrono. Nenyas wamu bobo keke ni mu mayen kabomu no one mo e prea kasiano etwasi.
6: Labadi Beach Hotel, one man and friend shared with Asenu. Now, one mafidi da, one moody, and muba kone se. What the ball of Bakan see a bachelor so. Ama hotel a hot well, may munina. Now, one mafidu jina brandy, ever can see more ever boapa. Now, penny four did you made his share so, and one much less away. And yea, ball of Bakan see again, one moo you. Then one said a bear and kaboom ever bought one more, but that hotel a hot one more. Now, one much marriage mobile more made you medi, that one's a real one, a kone nimpa. Now, penny only HR specialist, our Labadi Beach Hotel. Right, butchy, and a little just say. Say, say, what share, baby, our dear, I could drew a memoir. And who be here, pa, say, one ever come on one boom. And can Casabria bring your bay. Now, one more to me, I reckon ever faswa, a manacon name will pa. And unty, and one more fiddy day, one more faswa. What did you make to say? Add the air come on one boom more, not a to me a boa pa.
7: Oh, say, a German hospitality, a very difficult kakra, in tea, football, new games, new way, a warness, Emma. Yen in a year rejuvenate your home and sana sometimes busy period neighbor. It is also to promote fair competition. Even though yeah competition no, yeah, but I say yeah back home na yeah to me networking ye. Aside football no volleyball course. And other games I also yeah ludo or worry cards ni sanya man
6: And what she and a one more fancy see as well about the beach hotel and womb back on Robert Sowa as we did to just say one num I crowd said prove out on Moody's one. Umbaji preserve what might be paying, the Diddy candy, and to a year woman a day back. That's why I won't fringe you as send my feed down on the one beside G and my Nigerian a repay your crowd.
8: As part of our 35th anniversary, we organized the event to bring together our sister hotels so that we will know ourselves. In fact, the game that we are organizing here, we've done some before.
1: And this Amanyo Kono regional organizer wo Timanta Moya Suleman Mumuni nene wadi ato executives no ne wana wanida kwain se wo be pre to me wo party no mo wo mantam no mo seren kabompe ene betumi abo amankunim die ayewondia
6: Don Frafo Adema and this Amanyokunu Utimantem Sulemana Mumuni and Odiato Amanyokunum Peninfuana one ma war pre se wobeda abanyukunan wabaton besia hodo swa one air fan to trade medi munya and himse on what dinso beckon wabu. 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
9: yeah share your reorganization for some time now and let the baby do say yeah for election for the going to say executives and then I share better across the country with two regions so
1: in VV Mantemo Pania one in a national youth authority I know ya nita seguansa what the atom nabun in your animal center tia who do yam penny for de ma wono or more in so won so mu ye native muama numa and why ya didn't know Emre Ase.
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1: 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I won't say, I know be more doko, or social free. It's washing your own home, my dear Miss Bia. I'm a woman being a young about graduation. The many persons, yeah, walk and watch me. You have a man and a woman now will graduate. To them of a penny, you can't say, someone now will graduate. Let's say, one now will go one shopper. You should look at the level of minimum award by unemployment in which this team.
0: Enwe chi ena kofa bae, ni dwe mtreni ndi ma Future of Africa, ma wili azaglo. 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
2: Yes, with equipment. Hairdressing equipment, dressmaking equipment, welding, plumbing. So that we upskill the master trainers so that they can also train the young people to provide opportunities for them right in their communities. So we are training over 60 youth in this community, and then we have 32 master trainers and people who own businesses. We are helping them upskill their businesses so that they can also provide the training to these young people in the communities. So the Ghanaian youth who are living in rural communities.
3: Yeah, no sooner do TV, bedroom cassia na hanabema quine no pay ye DS umbrenu a dajinti, ye da se papa pa Jumadiene dear sebe jemne ye be an order that day a bra bibi be mam watchin ye denyum jje muswa we ye no apostle doctor nite kutigo e biding conscience and bremo. Nenuna ya bedru so any news ye dear we ain't ya fe ya to so the bonkrata dum online and a phone in sinom ne. Zoom and health tips and sports. Timid off for me some watching you, my.
4: But that's say,
3: if you have a call,
4: what they are doing, the crew, and I shake a crab because I wouldn't say Saturday and a lorry fare increment,
3: yeah,
4: 8% and it's an pay. May I sure say, it be more adrenaline mass.
3: I will be, weekend will be MP.
4: Ah, until they'll be hit with the new prices. It's expected, say. Maintain once a crab because even Saturday, Mishada pa between La Paz and Nekukumpe, Mishada fa trotro, a year, may your two trips.
3: Yeah.
4: Driver phone will be on any 8% in the said what you say.
3: No, dear, even before Kran will be on the charges or the tour.
4: I can't 8%, but Ubian and interest here with 8% and an interest here with 8%, you know. And I realized they say, first, you know, now between Ibi and Yameche. To Kokumpe, Omoje 4-5. And they BJ 4 cities, 50 pesos. Thank you. And they BJ 6 cities. BJ 5 cities, 50 pesos. Inti amongst our driver for now, no amount for 8%. No translation here. Different.
3: Now the station masters in you umbe over umbe. Ebe more a year na.
4: Ena me share down so.
3: Aye.
4: Eh yes, yebe na. Masa ko other places in so ni akwa ko hese de e honson semu no etie kaneshi to Accra offer free Tema station ya weekend dey be fa trotro
3: oya de ye
4: kaneshi to Accra offer free Tema station first na 4 cedis 30 pesos say omo je 5 cedis 50 pesos that's about 20 plus percent Accra to Osu, Tema Station.
5: Yeah.
4: First, almost 5 cities. Say almost 6 cities. That's 50%.
5: Mm-hmm.
4: Almost thereabout. Accra, Tema Station to Dansoman, Snet.
5: Mm-hmm.
4: First, almost 6 cities.
5: Mm-hmm.
4: And they almost 9 cities.
5: Hey!
4: Into 8%, you know. Driver, the beer, and send your calculator.
5: Mm-hmm.
4: And then clearly,
5: mm.
4: It is expected, say, amount for Bayer, maintain one circle crack. Yes, Nana Chrome to
5: circle. No, Moji
4: 13 cities.
5: It's Moji 15.
4: And then Moji 15 cities.
5: There's a Moji and Kade class or the 20%
4: class now.
5: So.
4: But you see, a driver phone car say no more per 30% free a buying hall. And as someone near 30, no crown, no many class now. But you see, a driver phone car say no more per 30% free a buying hall.

0: least between 20% and 30% in an uncommon penna. No penny in penny for anybody in Kumabus. I said, how are they ensuring, say, 8%? You know,
1: inquisitive, Papa. Well, we are Giano.
0: And a person you are aware, say, a teacher for strike.
1: Yeah.
0: Across the country.
1: Friday, no?
0: Yes, almost I say Friday. Yeah. We're told to the Minister of Education, you will be soon Kunyano pay. Now, on my hand, someone up, we see. And a pay no, so back up a buying school, dear. Pretertiary for strike. We're told say Nagrat Fonso Edio Muhajimu and into a Sosuku Fonso Sodio Muho Ajimu. Inti and come away can be a ye di and ne anope. Kejuan and Casaba.
1: Kejua, Kejua. I will
0: see you once more. But now we can eat the uncle, your mammy house of folk cry.
2: Ah, but I was on the channel. Daniata. I'm a permanent coach.
1: Oh, that's it. Ah.
2: I don't know, and I'm quite a soda. Express road to how and I'm hard or tongue.
1: Anyway, I'm watching
2: every new woman does any entry.
1: Ah,
2: dominant every
1: No.
2: We number, yes, now we need 1 away, or we need 2-1 in a more second game. I'm going to play so we, Ronaldo, at our bench, since I have penny for so, and I'm going to I'm right, he me said, or so, he need your body. The CR, you know, just so many, but I'm calling boy, you might need 2. And there are no other games about the biggest of them, England, Spain, and Spain, that's a world champion, share England, the echo, it also came on the pimps, the encore, sending games, the BC Quay.
3: 3. Oh, that's a poor mistake at the back. It's gifted it to Lamine Yamal. And inside the first 2 minutes, Mark Gehi is dispossessed. And Lamine Yamal cashes in for Spain. A slip from Williams. And the grateful Anderson finds Gordon. And marauding Bellingham. Back to Anthony Gordon. Gordon! 1-1. What a brilliant England goal that was. It was always going to take something special to score against this miserly Spanish defence. And England and Anthony Gordon have provided just that. Gordon. O'Reilly, it's raucous at Wembley, and it's another for England. Oh, Harry Kane, a spectacular English turnaround in the space of 4 minutes. A VAR check underway just to see whether there's any cause to rule it out. Let's have a look. Looks like Gordon. Bellingham wants it back. Rodri with the challenge. Appeals for a penalty, waved away by Davide Massa. Well, Rodri was pretty confident that there wasn't significant enough contact here on Jude Bellingham. And the suggestion has been made that the referee should have another look at this. And has prevented Bellingham getting to the ball. And that's exactly how Davide Massa sees things at the second look. Oh, Kane rattles the frame of the goal. Forced into a mistake, he's given it to Olmo. Baena squeezes it home.

0: 6 minutes after Harry Kane missed a penalty, 6 minutes after he came onto the pitch, Alex Baena with a wonderfully accurate strike. Baena. Oh, what a fabulous finish that is by Mikel Oyarzabal. The build-up was precise, the build-up was patient, and the finish was clinical. And Spain are back in front.
1: Three. Portugal both with 3 points in League A Group 4 after winning their opening games. One Norway change after that victory over Denmark here in Oslo as Sheldrup comes in. Bruno Fernandes is absent for Portugal and Cristiano Ronaldo is on the bench. Neto's pull back, João Félix with the finish! And for the second time in a matter of days, João Félix gets Portugal's first goal on a night of Nations League football. It's Ødegaard, Costa spills it, Berg's there, and Haaland's on the end of it. He is just always where he needs to be. Oslo's unstoppable force at it again, Erling Haaland for Norway. Oh, Nilon's given it to Ramos. Ramos has chipped him. Ramos has scored for Portugal. It is a nightmare for Nilon. And Norway, having so brilliantly worked their way back into this game, have just gifted Portugal the lead again. Portugal charge forward with João Félix. Leão. Oh, it's off the bar and then it's wide. It was Ramos again. Costa had to be quick with Haaland's presence. Heggem just delayed a little. Nilon's out. Nilon's missed it again. Ramos is in again. Ramos has scored. Every Nilon error being punished by Gonçalo Ramos.
2: Canapri is set to be introduced. Here goes Solis though. Greece growing in confidence. Solis' cutback has come all the way out. It's deflected. It's in. Greece in front. Dimitris Korbelis with the goal. What a moment for Greece, who could well be set to win in Germany. They've soaked up the pressure and now they've hit the hosts. Ivan Jovanovic, the coolest man in the house. But this would be quite something if Greece were to make it 2 wins from 2 in their first ever campaign in the top tier of the Nations League. A great night for Greece, who win in Germany to make it 2 from 2 in their first ever top tier Nations League campaign. 100% start in League A of the Nations League.
3: Right, and so the course of games, they be one of Denmark, but Wales by 2-0 Norway, and Manika Mwara said Portugal. So, and in the EBU, and for the first time since 2008, and Ronaldo are available for the national team. I was spending 90 minutes on the bench, and Tensi, and Ronaldo at me about bench, and I said, no, they are, and in the whole career, in C, say, oh, now, on Bobby. No, this is just the third time since 2008. So I don't know. I see, and Jesus, it's my idea, papa. And you easy. And only the acquired on some. And so everyone, Cristiano Ronaldo, Eddie, and every you know, say yes. Luka Modric, and so boy, Jumapa, and the Croatia phone, Juma Dio Mudi, and Moon, and the likes of Kylian Mbappe, Jamal Musiala, Kai Havertz, Alexander Isak, Munano, Hadrian injuries at Tiabore, Moenia, easy, and Cody Gakpo, Bruno Fernandes, Omunina picking up injuries for international duty. I are a host empire and a page, share it to dry them. You're in Netflix, just no. For young queen him in the UEFA Nations League, there are games, and of course, Techie, Ejina Kono, and Otimo say yes. I know by the power, Techie, Italy, and the APM. So, I don't know one of the biggest games that you're training moon, Sweden, Nepal, and neighbor, Romania, Bosnia, and Herzegovina, and of course, Northern Ireland, and Hungary, neighbor, Belgium, Otanafi, France, and the Abweni, Nafi, Latvia, and Cyprus. So, the Abum now, Georgia, and Ukraine, Bebo, Nafi, Armenia, and Montenegro. And so Eddie Abweni, where you will find Nations League fixtures and I'll pay that they own some and so Brewo. And of course, Okoko Pimo there, Africa, so the Enso ye boy, African qualifiers, and then Equatorial Guinea, and Sierra Leone, and Ebona Zimbabwe, and DR Congo, and so the Abuani, there will be Central African Republic, and then Burkina Faso, Tunisia, and so Ebo against Botswana, to win against Ebaso or Africa. Cup of Nations qualified him and then the place here, bro. And I shall say if you don't have a bull room, woman, men that it's not so sports arena so crazy, Uncomo, and all yeah, name Man City for my swan share. Man City for swan share 115 charges, Ningano, Bobo, one aside, the Ekakono, Maria, Tatos, your magic in a GG, a few months, some Sikai, so Mutriano, and ye is a crab, but I'm appeal it, sir. Yeah, cause no more dream woman, Tia, Samunia, Bonnie, Biani, and the Rodri. And can also see a kind of Man City. In some way, course, so I need a year so Bobo Mas or Shea Bang, no, no, so see a kind of, and I'll cook you about soon, Bobo, not to, sir, Man City in somewhere, a costume, Rodri, in general.
4: They always tell us the confidence they have on the innocence. And, you know, when you look to someone's eyes and talk in that way, and we have the example of 2020 that the process was the same and at the end, nothing happened. We were very calm in this way. You never saw the team nervous about these kind of things. Nowadays, I'm not saying it's going to say normal, but many teams or some teams go through these kind of situations, and it's part of football today, and everyone has to follow the rules, and for me, that's great. But they always press the confidence that they never did something wrong, and we believe in that. That's the thing. And since the moment they prove wrong, we will believe the club. You live daily on that club and the things, all the people that had hard work all these years to have all the success we have, you know, not only Pep and the players, all the structure from the owners to the guys on the that work daily. What we did, they cannot take out of us. I mean, it's something that is not paid off by money, you know, it's paid with effort, with partnership, you know, being shoulder to shoulder every day.
3: And Rodri and Arden in Samoa to Jaffa and Samoa and so a Koso or Man City, you know, you may actually be PB and a Bebro and in a 20 Women's World Cup Ghana, Koyani, Persia, Koyani, Manfa, but Negusu Koso Afini, every Spain, Achi, Korea, Abon on penalties, Ajana 20 World Cup, no, Tikashanusa family, Spain for. They are world champions. I will make one of them. They are again world champions or mana from the crew who are there. Papa. DBS Industries Limited, Franco Trading Enterprise. If you're on the MRF, you may have some cacanos where Costa or the Black Stars of Ghana are back in town after, say, a coach who against Ivory Coast. Your training will say a Dutchna at the Accra Sports Stadium at 4 p.m. You may join us on Yene Gambia, the Appium, so you may have 3 points. But be back one month for Kamon Sampai goalkeeping department. Your goalkeeper's coach, Daniel Gaspar, or Kasafa, your goalkeeping department now.
5: Fortunate to be back. Very grateful to be here. We have three outstanding goalkeepers. In my opinion, I have no doubt it's the best assembly of goalkeepers in Africa. And I believe that. They believe that. And we continue on our mission and try to bring some glory and happiness to the fortunate to be back. Very grateful.
3: Right, Gaspar, no chemo sayagana, goalkeepers, na top for tele for pa. So did you say to me about on Tuesday? And it's about, I can't say, you know, breaking news. Yeah, that's sorry. Yeah, but better all this. Kumasi Asante Kotoko and Tenkla Eton Kwanta Mwapai. And I know that Adriana Stars coaching is Sheba Banyara and the monument and Ida Hokria and Yasem Ketua, the board of directors of Asante Kotoko Sporting Club. I agree to the request of its head coach, Mr. Eric Tenkla, to be released from his contract with the club effective immediately for personal reasons. Early on, both parties engaged in meaningful negotiations to avert the decision at this time of the relationship between the parties, but finally had to respect Coach Tinkler's decision. The club maintains that professionalism, unwavering commitment, and total focus are crucial to the achievement or to achieve key performance indices that are set to meet its present objectives. The club is granted to Coach Tinkler for his professionalism, is grateful for his professionalism and commitment to the success of the club during his rather short stint with the Porcupine Warriors, and wishes him well in his next endeavors. The club remains focused in its sporting objectives as the technical team is poised to proceed with its club's strategies to achieve its objectives under the leadership of the director of football, Mr. Stanley Paul Menzo. It's way and the economic for the Ababe two draft. I said, you're not for sure, I'm going to say, I'm going to coach, not to say. I'm a, you know, Ntiasia Yejuma, ain't you know, and the Amanaton Quanta, Apai, and Enche, Ombinimi, and New Kush to take over the reins of Kumasi Asante Kotoko. Now, how's the vote? And so, me and Dano, Kojishen home, and I got a Kojishen home, a Pamomokuchi, and only other games that pass. So, in the Ghanaian Premier League, match day 4 in Gohebimra.
6: The ball and Amankuna has made Danlad pay the price. Asante Kotoko have conceded on the 5th minute here at the Babayaro Sports Stadium. And guess who? Nobody else but Steven Amankuna returns to the Babayaro to hunt Asante Kotoko. And Samuel Obuedu have the right to say whatever he wants.
7: Exactly. That is exactly what he wanted. And he's managed to get it very early in the game. This is quite unpardonable from Danlad Ibrahim. With his experience, would have expected him to do better. Kotoko, when I have to claw back. He started the entire build-up. Tamuzi got it back to the goalkeeper. Hamzata gave him an option and cover. What was he trying to do? He kept his eyes off the ball, and Amankuna, he's eagerly always waiting for it, and he's punished it.
6: Defend their line so well. Marfo goes past Enchi. Puts one through for Sana. Seydou Sana. He goes past Danlad. A chance for a second. Will Adriana completed here, and Sana makes it 2-0 for Adriana. Adriana Barge, this is how it all started. When they tried to create the goal scoring to witness, this is how it all started. Emmanuel Marfo skipped past Enchi. Then came Seydou Sana, hesitated but decided to go for it. He skipped past.
8: Ready.
9: Mensah, Mamadou Kourouma's effort. Makrieli makes the run. He swings the ball into the 16-yard box. Chance for Karila. Good block by Esibe. Here is Jonas Waistam. Abdul Basit drives one. Brilliant save by Shuaib to deny Karila the open goal. Good save by Shuaib. Wisdom goes past Osei Sibé. Wisdom with a cross. And again, Sharif Shuaib with that effort and that.
7: And you could feel the anxiety from the fans. They want a goal as early as it can come. Would help the team to get all 3 points. They cannot afford to lose the point.
9: Chance for Karila, and they find the opening goal. Karila have just broken the deadlock. Mohamed Zaidan puts Karila in the lead. Zaidan breaks the deadlock and breaks Fabian Hart with three.

0: And so 4-1 and watakwa na Midiema Sporting Club Zoya 3 maximum points. And of course, Nyasa Mketua kwa. Now, how's about coach and Ibosa Kapo after one more defeat our Karela, no? Ninsema or the children.
1: Our players and our supporters, but this is football. I'm not sure we deserve this defeat today. We were trying to find some solutions, but we couldn't, especially a lot of balls, especially second balls, and I think Karela created advantage through these balls, and that caused us to give them advantage to attack consistency. And what to tell, I'm really sorry, as I told, I'm not sure after this game, because we didn't create it so much, but also I didn't see so many opportunities for our opponent team, and I think we didn't deserve this defeat. Yeah, this is very disappointing for us. You know how is every away game is very difficult, but what to do, we have to forget this fast.
0: Ari Mosa Kapo, head coach, man. A crowd to folk in some of the two. John, no, Uko Pimo Kumasi, a summer would do, and I were coach Tima at Yana Stars. After say, was share to come out of Copamoni coaching. I mean, he could feel
2: things played well, but we came with a tactical plan, and the boys did it perfectly. Yeah, I told them that we have early goal, so they should concentrate when you are doing the attacking balance. They shouldn't return the ball, but they should keep the ball up front there, so definitely the goal will come. But you could see that it was a first penalty. Then I don't know what happened. That's the referee description. And I told them that they should forget about those things and concentrate with the game. I know that definitely the goal will come. I told them they should concentrate, because everything is concentrated. The goals that we considered is lack of concentration during the later part of the game. So I told them, so this game, we have to focus and then concentrate till the end of the game. I think that worked perfectly. And then they shouldn't sit back. They should always come for an attack. They should, when they sit back and they break the, they do the counter press, so I think that will help us a lot. This is what we want, because we can't win all the matches, even home and away. Definitely, you can, with a little mistake, the opponent can punish you. That happened to us, we and the Samaritans, and winning this match is a massive. So, this that you have thrown this one out.
0: Head coach Edmar Adriana starts there, not to mention one 3 maximum points. Then, and it's to Shirim Young Apostles, House of Lions, born to come, you know, or Timo Baku, Brickum Chess, and a vision about draw, Swedrow Blacks, and Samaritans, change draw, but Chim about dreams by a goal to Nelash Gold, but then baby by 2-1 and to winnings and a resource in Sikoy in a Ghanaian Premier League at the Ebro. Mammy table now for Yem Fampon. How the book, now or her so bit me, just Royal Bottle still, and so any Aquayana, Aquayan or Cotri Fanable, and the other games should be here, yeah, draws to the tennis. This is it. Summer test, we have a so 8 points. And a summer test, but your mommy table, no, nothing. Yeah, summer test, 8 points. House of Oak, second, 7 points. Port City, the Hall, Ashgood, fourth. The Adriana Stars, fifth. 6 year between United, Karela, Tosun Song, Basheke, Tosun Gotri, Midima, Tosun Kron, an outstanding game. A Vision FC, House of Lions, Swedro, Blacks, Santa Coroco, then BB, Brickum, Chelsea, Gold Stars, and about Dreams, Samari. Oma Marine, Guasi, Oda Maso, Munina. I'm going to call my pump up on the car. Shadows aside from the summer test back on top. This is it. So yes, I'm not table near the one. Some. And I brought them. Okay. Well, DBS Industries Limited, Franco Trading Enterprise. Okay. Now, you're doing a good one. Some of the basic. Now, you're ready. You're ready. I'm changing some. You know, Eddie, I brought Pablo. I'm a better party. We're trying to produce us. Now, I'm going to Franco. I'm going to do TV. You know, I know air conditioning on your man. So now, I'm going to see you DBS. Get a my sense. Kind of fun. Yeah.
3: So bad. Yeah, I'm here for the
0: as a name.
3: Yeah.
0: As a name.
3: Yeah, I'm
0: here. Me na so.
4: Aso. Aso nti opportunity I be to take it in here.
0: And try rush hour, last hour.
4: Yes.
0: Last hour
4: Friday name my
0: crack. But you know in share on Friday at the La Palm Royal Beach Hotel Dome or hall. Come on. Maybe we will program one or show the raw from maybe
3: 100.
0: Yes.
3: mu e kitu e bi na mu tue tue no maba bi e de ne se mo ba in groups no be 10 na ye ma 8 to 40 sa u tie 8 ya cho 2 enti mo mra nyum be abrofo nyum tete de bi krampo ye de ye be di kama mu kush
0: ya ye be bom be bom ana mo ye company mo to 50 ebo mu a
3: 50
0: yes mo to 50 bo mu a ye ba ba ye program bi a o pe bi a we just choose the program ye ba ba ye office am
3: like
0: and
3: within a week, he moved.
0: Every time he said, "I read program." No.
3: Oh, okay.
0: No, see program back.
3: Oh, wow. Maybe
0: I don't know if
3: and he said, "Be a Franco say no talk." Yeah, I be a show no talk. DBS if we say no man for me, I be a
0: yeah. Yeah, yeah, show. Ah, it's only 50 plus tickets.
4: Uh-huh. Don't talk. Well, good offer, yes, pal.
0: Yes. It's a corporate for on the idea.
4: Oh, into we are CEO now here no payer. We would they a boba kubukun
0: abba abba
3: and my bet has
4: to take it by 50 not the amount of staff someone so and call Germany and otos have 50 tickets now program be a wadum TV show
3: Adum FM
4: so your open your baby show no office about. Can you imagine mileage having?
0: Yeah, yeah, yeah. Then only Udini airbus. Ah, airbus. I'm more young.
3: Hey, second for your Jimudi. Papa, yeah, you're quite a gada or who ya. You're quite another anymore. On who says it will be to me, I get me. Minimally did, dear, but you will cross out or more to my. Oh, no, you're quite chain and light.
0: I have
3: one. And to all moon in our mumra.
4: Banks, Munto.
0: Yeah, bank is also okay. Yeah.
4: It's mama workers, no.
0: Opportunity is
3: for you, boy. Hey, and you may be there. They are born in Anka, Ginger, or Monad, young quad
0: online.
3: But what
4: do you think? Also, many tickets in your bachelor, not
0: to a total.
4: I'm about half so many
0: years, a poor shell. Yeah, of course, yes, we handle a palm royal beach hotel. Many be at all. I would be. Start 7255*3404#.
4: That's right.
0: Star 7255*3404#. Pepro.
4: It's a Y2K this thing.
0: Ah, no bad.
4: It's a new one. You can crack.
0: So, do come around, baby.
4: Oh, wow, when you need to pocket.
0: I mean, that's not my best. You can
3: have a problem. I said, I'm not sure. I'm not sure.
0: I'm not sure.
3: Wow, we must have also cast over there.
4: Okay. All right, Kejua, you better see me brave. Because we're here, Kejua, Adom Sports Team in Ninina, Adom 106.3 FM, and Asempa 94.7 FM. And Ope, you can catch us, say, Lorry Fest now cost through by 8%. Now, say 8%, you know, you're too young, you want to know, so I drive a phone 88% and also, and maybe Jim more than that. We'll be home so I'll be after that Christmas one or so. That Nana Obeji. I know the entire see. But your correspondent, a co chum, a co PMO, a war, Kwame Nkrumah Circle, and a interchange. When I drive a phone 18 come on, a passenger phone so 18 come on. Young co, Kwame Nkrumah Circle, na yene a coa, and her said, yeah, and Nano pay circle, a year, FA. 8% lorry fare increment in Hona, Yenfan Commoning in our Embrawa. Akoa, Sortiment Car, Yemwachi, Emra Bibiamuso, Na Circle, a Hinfa Potin, original Circle, New Plant Station, VIP, and now Hinfa, na and Commonity saying 8% in all, I shall say.
5: Mame na wasi na mema arefo nyina akwa ba Emra Adom TV said the udi kan eba ekan ye no samre yegina New Plant Station ya no ewo Kwame Nkrumah Circle hanu mu se ya yene adra ofo ewa ha bi edi nkomo 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
6: Oh yeah Joso. 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
6: 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Say ye betwa usana say ye antwa na say ye ko adia ye befa no sa. 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
6: 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And so, and Saturday night, two money basin there. Passengers near allegation were okay, Musa, and the best rabbi and say 8% in India. Yes, and one share, one sound share will be a form pa on way.
5: Yeah, that's openly also saying that Okafa new transport fares.
7: Because me mean TB that say a Bambia Basin was to drive for agents, 8%. A BC that now 8% no convert to cry and do 50 best ways. It's not they come. I know if you swank in canvas also. So and ti aban no shebi no yen fa una we die. 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
5: Obani wo ye mate ni ohun. 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
9: na e kra me ni wa hanum ti ni afia ni ma hu price of things. And you know, that's what I can say for now. But minimum set the price in the crowd.
5: Said the TBI, you too. Remember, I also ever had to say, you have said you're betting on the Eddie and come on me. You're more crab, I'm not doing TV.
10: Yeah,
5: and I want to remember that the shots here. A henna, Oko, first now, which you are saying, and which you are saying.
10: Me free Medina, me free circle, nearby, and I'm to your ACDs. Na meba no omo ji mi 10 cedis aha nti as first no ade anu bom pisa kakra na eche obende ya ji atumisa
5: Sanya passenger or twaso air cannon. My husband met me a raka imuna many a passenger for Bakumi and Nubini or Makasa. Yati. But you ever say Papa bet me yakasa ewo Adum TV so that me more crab.
0: First,
5: what an outia since it's an
0: outia. I don't know the price. Will. I'm from Sue. I'm going to Abusoka. Okay. Yeah.
5: Okay. So, this is the first time you are coming here, right?
0: No, this is my second.
5: You've been coming.
0: But I don't know. The price is okay.
5: The price is okay for you. Okay, thank you very much. You have a page that everyone, a Yaman of Pah, and it is Bibi, said a Yugusa, Yawaha, Yane, a passenger for no air Casano. Yabaha, Papa driver, you or how on a day a passenger for a duo mocono, or on a duo more air quantity, Yabaha, not Yanadium, come, Yamaka, I'm Radum TV.
11: Yabaha, send Yabano, say, Befanis, because pass boiding, diesel siding, it is almost 2 months almost the engine, say, I also had a Yamiasi. So,
5: That's it. And see, I draw a and a goose or ha, you know, more air to chunk or mono, said the one it's a passenger for no so by an own moba. A binomachra, a one, womusum, womujitum, a binomoso etra, a canine, a tramanema or modia, but say, one magia to Musa, a buono, a womuvetia, womaya hushia, any in Titiana, no bet and TV. Uwe PM o New Plan Station hano pe ya de ekoso eno no adrafo any passenger fo bi enkomo ena ye de ato ahwefo a wonom ehwa adum TV no ye bekoso ame ye ne ade akire na amaneboy ohobi ano ye de abre ahwefo ya wo hwe adum TV ano pe bibi
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3: Stories a woha no pay no bakubi a kame ya da SHS technical school students and they say no mwaji tumu se womo a sort you be intin ya jina one munin tumu no so. Action one must know our hobbardmonline.com and also aha and Ghana Armed Forces of Forces so they say documentations and anybody selection on 28 to 30 and that's a ne and we could see Wednesday and on by yes you know and also aha I mean Adam on so a challenge and this Yamanokono over full price explanation I want so they baron afe GAGCAGD so one more explaining a teacher phone two more name. Promotion
12: accountants yeah. Department.
3: And also a whole assembly.
12: Who said, and no, who said, who here before a teacher from
3: Nakasa,
12: or more promotion, a Kemu, a can't promotion, no home,
3: my and my yet,
12: and our control. I didn't change the move,
3: Baba.
12: Processes are or more editia a teacher for ya promote you or more. Interesting.
3: Now, look, almost say, and to monocran as 100 gano. I look at a chom, young Jenna. May I show some meetings because of said
12: meetings
3: because I Ministry of Education, sir.
12: May I send commendable Kakubi? Young called the Bokratar, I would run so at the Chronicle, any other chassis, Bell of Armageddon, Gideon Buakon warns against over reliance on gold to fix forex. Dr. Gideon Buako, Mrashibi Beni, Emma Tano North constituency, Sanso. Kasa Emma Dr. Mahmoud Baumia Efa economy ho na se mo ne se en se se o man no ye de ye wure nyina e hye gold wa ye de fix e ye CD e ho en se mo the Chronicle double crater na e de aba attach tells court no evidence to nail Edubua hene free him interior minister spokesperson calls and kokonkete nkete critics
3: eish
12: Pain,
3: popping. And
12: they were
3: Ubohu,
12: Junior Chronicle, sir. Daily DJs, the work at Aswabano Pay. Abu Treka drops 8 names in $8 million romance scam.
3: Yehua.
12: Emrashibedwani bi ka ho
3: bi. Yehuwa.
12: Edin 8 na odi ama FBI Emrashibedwani bi edin ka ho. Edin ni mpia bontene ye. But e behwe ne de eni ade akiri. The Daily Gist said Ejako is best bet to rebuild NPP for 2028, says Henry Korte. And no eni na mampani ka politics of insults on wasem. Or say I have crocodile skin. Mm-hmm. Mahama runs from TikTok insults. Mm-hmm. Hey, the last time I
3: was here, and come me quote na come skin po.
12: Daily Guy, the Democrat, say arrest over social media insults. I don't know about them, mm-hmm. President Mahama. Mm-hmm. Or say people like Kevin Taylor, Munimu Amu Bebia. Daily Guy, the Democrat, say excitement built as Accra host AG World Congress.
3: Nyame yaduma 14th October to 16th. Nyame yaduma wo ba sori ni bi Sunday. I first Sunday, bra.
12: Say, I can't remember sorry.
3: Wo? Bibi, wo wa bu sie nyina.
12: Oh,
3: wa na na wa ya.
12: Okay.
3: Nti nyame yaduma Sunday wo beba Ringway.
12: Oh, assemblies ya sorry pa, nti ene ye beba bi pa assemblies. Daily Graphic, the Democrat, banner headline US Ghana Health Act humiliating. President Mahama justifies rejection. 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
3: Azi yenyewe.
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0: 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No, you're more quava.
1: Major,
0: maybe a boko.
1: Maybe a boko.
0: Now, what you must see a cassava prostate disorder. I'm Zabusumi in a mudie prostate in common. Wadaoma, you can't prostate disorder and know your condition, babe.
1: Medassi, you can't say prostate in a memma, a pair and a war prostate. Na prostate no a year when I'm Diana Quava. A part of reproductive organ of Bema and a urinary tract. Mm-hmm. Now, prostate no what you try, no, Bema, Quania Dow Bema, Mudonso, Ephemon, prostate no, a war home. And a prostate no answer so a war. You don't so try, no, Mamma, be I don't so try, no, a war see.
0: Okay.
1: 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the four types of prostate problem e ha me mapa na say the dia yesi kan no wo hwe e wi ase nyina se de ya na ye kan se ye wura October mu a ye kan se e ma ana se pink
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0: 0244-86-70-68. Yeah, the doctor, do what I say, I'm going to be a doctor, I'm going to be a doctor, I'm going to be a doctor, I'm going to be a doctor, I'm going to be a doctor, I'm going to be a doctor, I'm going to be a doctor, I'm going to be a doctor, I'm going to be a doctor, I'm going to be a doctor, I'm going to be a doctor, I'm going to be a doctor, I'm going to be a doctor, I'm going to be a doctor, I'm going to be a doctor, I'm going to be a doctor, I'm going to be a doctor, I'm going to be a doctor, I'm going to be a doctor, I'm going to be a doctor, I'm going to be a doctor, I'm going to be a doctor, I'm going to be a doctor, I'm going to be a doctor, I'm going to be a doctor, I'm going to be a doctor, I'm going to be a doctor, I'm going to be a doctor, I'm going to be a doctor, I'm going to be a doctor, I'm going to be a doctor, I'm going to be a doctor, I'm

0: Obano, your pardon. 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You beg your pardon, say, what do you hear? So Obano, your pardon. And I do be a jay, jay, beg your pardon, beg your pardon. Charlie, Y2K Jam, 2nd October, La Palm, Doom, right? Bishame, your party. Obano, your pardon. So I didn't pass out. Your bed, your palace, what do you hear? So, Bano, your
1: pa. 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
2: I'll be waha.
1: When you're in your bread. 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
1: Adi and noah.
2: Adi and chick. 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
2: Adi and noah. 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And why and tutu.
1: Hey,
2: 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I have a friend all day.
1: Hey,
2: did he need any tea? Me mother call me a
1: baby.
2: Hey, when you're not no pa. This is a baby. When you're not
1: a I2K, October 2nd. Mr. Yenina Yenshia war the door.
3: La Palm Royal Beach Hotel.
1: 8 p.m. Sharp.
2: Yeah, chill.
1: Yeah, yeah. 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
2: Dana.
1: Get out in the.
2: Dana,
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0: 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Obedi uska 0244-867-068. 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
0: Nti product be ye na sa 40% no ededa so
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1: up to
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0: 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Inti wo ofie na se wo Accra eni Kumasi ya. O participate na wo order we no online. Eno no.
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0: Online.
1: Free delivery.
0: Eya Franco shopping na se na me.
1: And when a Cedar Bay, yeah, Cedar Bay.
0: Hey, Friday, 2nd October 2026.
1: Okay.
0: Hey, Friday, yeah. Into the Udi January, yeah. Say Udi coffee. Ebu wa an office afi no set ya. Ope air condition, sound bar.
1: Ope TV.
0: TV. Microwave.
1: And only if you near
0: ma. If you near ma.
1: Home appliances.
0: Now, wouldn't say Franco, yes, yes, yes, yes, the phone, by the phone, no crown, put it. Brana Bejo,
1: oh, it's our phone also count.
0: Oh, phone also count. Smartphones and also count. Then, the infrequent room, baby.
1: What, yes.
0: And also a count. Then, no crown, oh, ba, Macacho, or Tobuazi, win a me pet. Nanny, you know, your carbum, up to 40% selected of items. Yeah, yen, come, near the amount, now, if you want more. So,
1: now, your home, teacher, you muy. 40% of selected items.
0: Yes.
1: December na me to TV nko a me 40% also.
0: They be over. But the entity America say up to 40% selected items. I will say any product ni nyina na award that entitlement. Your product be a ya lining up. And a product na ya lining up ya dey ma 40% up to 40% selected of items. Ni nyina so akwa ya dey we here. What you say? Entity any maybe we all babeta ya entity me ka say oh we in so.
1: Yeah.
0: Ne Franco ye niamma ye papa ene bi won cry asen ateto so e de amao dada intin eye de enti aye yiyi ebi no ene de ye yiyi na me boboy no hwe microwave ebi te se sound bars Franco air condition na ya hwe Ghana weather ene ye de aye no
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1: me na you know online de no Kumasi ne enkra delivery service su bi ma ye
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0: Friday we
1: Tall day no, on a Friday, oh, Kumasi kwa dia online na order.
0: Yes.
1: What if you are near their bro?
0: Yes. Oh, I cry.
1: You are near their bro. Yes. So, I'm going to take opportunity in a bad time. I'm going to do one in a laptop, so be a heavy. Any mobile phones because of research and I'm near there. Where the Franco, what they are a shop and a
0: speed shop.
1: Speed shopping, I'm bad. I'm a yin. It's where the bad time. I'm going to cry more emotional. Mon channel so say a Friday
0: 2nd October
1: shops
0: ni nyina na
1: eye adwuma
0: if you am mon tie say maka cho say e ba no eye Franco trading na unim say the whole Ghana your branches were baby
1: yes
0: and no
1: correct
0: obi complain say

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0: Hey, Nyamiyadu, Friday, dear Ghana birthday. 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Hey, come to my mom's style. Don't worry. If you pay, I will say, maybe I'll be doing them. I'm a dear mom. Not what all tickets and no. Na sabre dear, hey, they say, baby, a brabone drone. Men, you're so content with the old one on Sesemu because yet hey, unim baby and yamedo boga could do that. The opportunity be aba grabbing on. Now so far born humbra. They say I meti her name a barber can't a German castle. Me way I mean, you school nibi. To be a honor, I do be a peer with Germany, casting into a cafe. They say school sooner, never could be school nibi aba. Umber boy and said he bit me a shia German castle. Now so opportunity be peer or ho, and I will co school a honor. And your problem, a dear amount. Ain't you know, a dinner dear, maybe so moa, no moa, bomoa, crobudding, mem passim bea. I made off on mamma quabe. Nabby be a boko dear,
1: Namiadum.
0: Eh, one man can't smuggin. My quarter, my quarter, so can say, just my mind is a mean away bad, but me assured by a table, you know, my better form, my best school, be an onion one. But your school didn't say, answer.
2: At the Königsprachschule.
0: Yo.
2: At Chesse, I hear for language school.
0: Oh,
2: yeah.
0: Yo, you damn was say. Was it
2: Königsprachschule?
0: Okay, you that's say. You that's pa. Na, obi we said, Nankawe quadia, if I'm a hobe. Na, me menko, a DNT and a moody school way, Abagana, Benedicta.
2: Enti Königsprachschule eh language school ye chekasa foreign languages okay. Nti Ghana languages
0: okay.
2: Na ye biggest one eh German
0: okay.
2: German nti ye German kasa no mm-hmm. Now ye tre from level A1 ekosi B2 nti kasa bia levels wo okay. Obe start wo baby na makwa kwodwo baby nti
0: mm-hmm.
2: Ashasi A1 obetimi ye tre akosi sho da no obetimi because sisi ano person want to come to Germany for any reason at all mm-hmm. I'm expected to be a cousin.
0: Yeah.
2: Yeah, and I train. Yeah, also, no, yeah, well, international exams are who's young as we are. Answer now, it's me, I'll call embassy. We here, I wouldn't cry a tie, but chess, I wish young cousin. This are exam, yes, yeah, where your school, and a mouse, I wouldn't cry a tie.
0: It's a memory and so, Joshua. Yeah. It is
1: a
0: gun and be sure it's a CA. Now, I'm a one or best school, no, she's young cousin, and for so bad at the baby.
1: First one did also. They say we say to coin in Germany. Near yeah, Germany coin or Germany, Austria, Switzerland, Amoka German Kassan.
0: Okay.
1: Na pep in your own Ghana for no pressure, you have to call Europe, especially Germany. Now I'm called you crown more, and as you say, and Kassan acquired a problem. Because I won't mean didn't come on, you couldn't mean to now. And as I say, yes, won't mean didn't come. And as you say, I know. Before we pray, I'm sorry, I'm saying a court tourist. I'm coming by summer, but at the end of the day, you know, Obekono, Obebre.
0: Yeah.
1: Because so,
0: Kasano.
1: So there's so many legal ways. I'll be to my court Germany, Aquaqua here, Juma, Ombre. It tells you, Kasana, you're a Juma, Bibri. You can say from 18 to 26, if baby be au pair. Au pair near to send nanny. German, a buying more opportunity for young females from 18 to 26, where we're secondary school, who to feel who they are all year. What the brabbits young Cassano from A1 to A2. Yeah, I ever bought all my own host family. Host family, Tressa, Obia, Obekotan, and Chain, Obechan, and Collar, a man for 1 year.
0: Okay,
1: then I'll be to miss you like a friend cultural exchange program. Send a woman and a German at 6 months here, and you know, a crime every war. Like I say, a crown, Austria, say, Epe, Mamua, Omunia, Giane, cooks me. Chef, I'm yeah. Certified. I'll ban you with language now. A bit more, one more, for 6 years to 6 months to 1 year. No one's on my back. And you know, there's so much opportunities. I'll be seeing a lot of
0: time. We're quite like a maybe so. SHS, if we are 1 more years to see, we need you maybe a year, we need degree, be a what if we better than what's me about school.
1: I never acquired the one with German Cassan. I say, German, I buy no, I was so much programs for people like this. You'll be a friend in nursing training, if an husband. A patcher says, even poor we are secondary school now need any knowledge about nursing. I bet my best young Cassano from A1 to B1. Near one when you're that training section into a court Germany, no one training for 3 years
0: okay.
1: Into the nursing industry. We are near your science, so I'm a woman. I the opportunity in the adults.
0: And Victor, okay, A1 to B2, Anna.
2: Yeah.
0: And then Senate, yeah, how many years? No, no, how many months? No, no.
2: Oh, and what science? Usually, in Kofoti A1 to B2, it sounds like 4 whole levels, but mm-hmm. Bako 4 into A1. No. Each level is just about 2.5 months. Oh, into okay. Within 1 year, a bit near A1 to B2. Into A1 year for beginners, or more, more, for now, more, chassis. Then we free, well, we call A2. Nature said, what could you car? Now I could be one. Now if you work with B2, B2, then I just said, oh, proficiency.
0: Wow. You see, just 1 year now, we'll be to me the Eshia Casano.
2: Yeah.
0: And then German Casano.
1: Apart from 1 year, no, mm-hmm. So say, if you move person Musian in Tema, you have another program, I do by here, I'll be in Tema within 1 year. If you are a year, Juma, open Tema call, it's in only time for 1 year, and you know, a bit of my program, Mama, within 6 months, no. Wait, maybe we now wait my German cousin here.
0: Okay, but now we cousin here. Ah, okay, German cousin here. It may be war Austria now.
1: Austria and Switzerland and a Luxembourg.
0: Aha. Okay. So Obiye ti meba.
1: Obiye ti meba. Ebi e konya ndi ebi e mo obiye. Uti meba bisuya kasano. Eh. The same. And now more so more university. I'm best. I'm going masters. And I will almost suya addition so university. Okay. So by now bisuya kasano. Okay. Now senau kudron mo ebe easy ama.
0: Okay, so apart from education, and I say we should be, you know, I didn't for so be me benya at your free school, no.
2: In the year school, no, like I mentioned earlier, no, Cisiano, before long ago, no, na certification, but the back up, and I never Ghana.
0: Okay.
2: Who has our certificate, no? Who should have some? I was told to me that our certificate in a country. In the exam, more, wow, and so how about true, in your sir. And your school, no, CCI, and so your license, OS examination center, it's me mouse, our craton.
0: Okay.
2: Now, aside, Ope, I was building you also, yeah, direct employment for more, more professionals, maybe our age, you might in a particular profession, mm-hmm. A channel. And also, yeah, it bets me a bomb away in your sir profession, which means I don't know, yeah, I'll go training. When a juma away in your data.
0: Okay.
2: Also, aside the master's and then the bachelor's, yeah, the PhD programs and so.
0: Okay.
2: And so, yeah. There are some CCI. There's this program here called Ghana. You find a PASH program. Omo the German language area SS near the end. So obi obi obi person obi teacher so obi tini obi trainee wey ho. Anhu ni obi Ghana. Juma wa Ghana here so.
0: Okay. Yen share one video yi emra na ye ba baby a location ne one contact. Edi ama yen share CCI.
3: German you. Sawoti Ghana. Now person who speak German kasa a friend in Dutch. And one of Kunik Spratulin, a German school, Mudia Bagana. So, person who's A1, B1, A2, B2, or Mubachero.
4: Kunikana.
3: Kunik,
4: and once I'm not making, and once I'm not okay. Bra, and your father so Dutch, and they are now two German Casa, not German, this Yamaha Casa, good morning. Now, fight to the song, Alice, huh?
0: Okay. Number no ewo screen no so 02478741646 and 0302516405 Mr. Eduma Busu Bikrum, don't and a school ya ba or mobile boy, and you giddy giddy. Oh, wow, we are crampy anonym, kakra, or perso or polish, and it's obeying me aba.
1: Yes, obeying me.
0: Yeah.
1: One could school cry, a bit much sure, mamma. Yes, and no more, you want some more, or moving for a war hand on my form of a family reunion, and no more in one, or their bright, a bet show.
0: Okay.
1: It's certificate, no, the Kojaman and Mazin, so Mujitun.
0: Okay. Into classes time near time, bay.
2: Yeah, well, flexible timetables because you were juma for new school for and you were weekday dear and you were weekend dear, you were new dear, you were on a party, and the time I owe dear never found. Now I'm back.
1: What do you mean, mask online? Oh, my see what she baby
0: online, you know,
1: online, yeah, online, it's a class,
0: baby. There's
1: no difference. It's the one you put me for online, made in Woody Better, your teachers are. My experience, how much my show. I'm a crown online, quite cast about class ground.
0: I'm saying, I'm joining online. Now, prizes near there.
1: Oh, prizes near there from crown. Compared to other schools, the prizes that from very, very low.
2: Okay. And I also for the Christmas, Nintia Santa to
1: see what it's so crown.
0: I say, I'm a bishop, me call at least. Media ye se me kwotwa dia brofo nko na mutebu na o montia dia na me kana se ntite kakra bia me de ba twitwa me ho ho dia nka ye ya ntime stra about time no ene wo profession bi no me ade opportunity da ho brabeshi aka sai bi na unso ukwa ho no wani antitu ahu because seriously jaman fo no ohun so ya ho ho a nipa de sa na yete
1: bo
0: hu se
1: wo kana kasa na
0: otene kasa ni bia
1: wo ta brofo kra na
0: wati ase
1: bi to me o jaman about so
0: ya na no kre ah nti mesro kasane die mabi abeko bi ahwea bi na mwao ma menfa number ne sound to ho biem na first see online office register na say in person so ko ho no no mchire won so a 0247874476 0247874476
2: and 0302516405
0: school ni din sa bo biem Königsberg Schule and no odi me school ni din no odi bra eh Germany school a omo chire ye German kasa no se be ya betumi any opportunity wako bebia o last submission patcho
1: the American said German brings bring a lot of opportunities not for everyone or your students or your school o ti fi e hun ya o ye and na o china unim de o china bi beba learn a second language that chino opportunity ni ba en ye wonten ntino the American said o de bra na ya o chiche mu akude mu o meto mu ase acha o German kasa ebi mu fra no mu suru min ko school da made in sua alisa kola abofra wa status Unyi,
0: what can be a better? Yeah, we better try. Yeah, the man who grabbed him got Cassadia, although for the chat way.
2: My person main tray abundant for us. I think problem case here, I will hope for mom because Germany is usually people end up some bit chubby brain near mom, for instance, tourist visa. And here, 1% main tray Ghana for say legal ways for why, Ubeco Germany, Ube answer now be draw a crown away, Juma and our school that in TMO, we and Josie Cabby say, Obama tourist visa. Bra, Queen's actually a bit sure legal ways are between the Aqua Germany, Uni, a binding yas and we are.
0: It does say. Yeah, no, no, no, yeah, you, you embed the celebrants and you're from film now. You be on a pencil at what so a day amount. You embed the celebrants in me. Happy birthday, Encoma Ohima. Ohima, happy birthday. Yame, oh, sure, Yame, you can see a power, Brumpo, any Edmond, and I wish you, Ohima, a happy birthday. Radinson and Munchro, no, you can see it. Was it so bad, Cassipa? Happy birthday, comma K1. 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Equia, Yaminshira Wai, Yaminyo Kesie, Wayfree Prince from Joy News. Happy birthday, Nkoma Benan Kansa Sewa Bunsu. Ah, Oba Pa Queen, Otuwa Hingwem, Yaminshira Onyo Kesie, Wayfree Odad, Chairman Roxon, and all wish you a happy birthday. Happy birthday, Nkoma Kofi Atakakra, Kusi. 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

0: Hello, GH. 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I'm Jerry.
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Ombe ya huwe jume chiri. Now, Y2K said the Edenium no Eshas and a Friday ya won't all ticket to dear Miss Row. Tony says, yo, 150 single, 250 double. Na dear Fene Nika, ewo hone say, a group of 10 no. Ye mamo, 8 price. Tamu ye ni patena, 8 price ni ademaya si achemu 2. And so dear kamo. Na corporate, a jume kwa ke siye. Franco trading, no DBS, no near Jumoqua, Siak, CSA. Some more top 50 at the ma, dear Mode Manu Bianoa, Mode Monfre, Motoy Yenuano, say Adum FM, Asempa FM, and as Adum TV. Program be ampers ye may ye, ewa mo premises one, free. Ebe babe ye, edia mamo. It would ye, my main what your appetite for Friday, Yenre, Y2K Jamway, Embrasisia.

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0: Now, bet me about Habeto.
1: Okay.
0: Code you saw the better. Patch of a phone on the air more. Obi, I found a phone.
1: Straight.
0: A phone on the air more. A star 725 star.
1: Star
0: 725 star.
1: Star 725 star.
0: 3404 hash.
1: 3404 hash.
0: Star 725 star.
1: 3404
0: Yes. Okay. Hey, you ticket. You are not the other. My ticket number, you are in.
1: Non-stop
0: music. You are jamming. I'm at the other.
2: If you're there, Friday, we are. No. Na nsam foforo mu ni mo amo ka hotel ene ne yirasam ze ye ade ni so omo bo mo ai ti do omo ka ye bia na egu omo chi omo an ka ye so omo buo se de enti na omo ka bo mo o de ye hwe omo mre ye hwe omo di do kakramra

0: Auntie, I don't know. I am Kasabe Brain to a mood dido beach and no much also my cambumo. And Tiano, so who are some, I don't know. Nah, I hear Grams Morgan. So, and yeah, was it? Nani da kwan se artist be for be big artist bi o Ghana hanom o peso no o mo e kabo mo e ye nyum na o hwe a hwan ne hwan no no agbo bodin no ni ade ade a e go hwe sa big artist no she ni mo so no o mo e be collaborate no.
1: Do you expect any collaboration with any Ghanaian artist?
2: Absolutely, always me and the Ghanaian artist them from very early time has connected, you know. We've done so many collaborations already on record with a lot of the Ghanaian artists, of course, you know, with Stone Boy, of course, Shatta Wale, my brother, he's the wild one, the fire one. Of course, you know, Samini, next brother. There's works in the pipeline with Sakodi. We have the elder, what's his the elder name? Rocky Doheny, of course. How can I forget Rocky? Me and Rocky connected from, was one of the first Ghanaian artists that I've connected with. It was Rocky Doheny when I met him on a rooftop in Los Angeles with India Re. So I'm really excited about the Ghana Jamaica homecoming. Of course, you know, may have Nima Cash from the very first time. It was a blessing. Every time, I was just laughing. Every time since I met Cash, may have Nima, and I come to the airport, he has never not met me at the airport. So I'll never forget the first trip, you know, and Reggie Rockstone and VVIP, you know, that was the beginning 11, 12 years ago. So now we are here, we are still continuing the mission. My brother KOD, who's now working in the government alongside the president and the Black Star Experience. So we're home, I'm home, you know. So the collaboration between me and the Ghanaian.
0: I'm going to Jamaica, because I'm going to the power. Is it your idea, Miss Shadows, who German for me call, and I may call a ye Mikosia, a part one so I can home. Like Begramming ye and Gramming ye, baby, a medruni, by any means possible. It's your honey, I may call Marcosia, as I may upgrade him a whole crowd, I'm in common him. Nah, me boy, that day I feel not ever for a bow, but even that other crown, but upon why any mono, who's a bo any day, any time now, and more different level be near the idea when I make an answer me de cry. Oh, you're fresh, you say, since. Fresh, up till now, fresh in the womb. Oh, you need to be so soon, she. 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Or say, heat. Cause a heat. 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

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We are here. Meet here. New, but I found it is a come rapture. Heat. Then you are not quite a single. You should be able. What they say? B for Bona. On us, drop it. S Y S. I'm say S in the standard for the A. Now why no S in the A? D for Bona. 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In Timra.

0: And to be for Bonanso, dear, and no, and the dear, just add them one, I bet you see only a. Or they say, come ring. I saw the Bayanum briefing first toss, or one of it, yes, yeah. Miss Yanama Beton and Brace Simo, Naja, me producer, aye, Casual Beyonce, you know. Aha, Bafefe. The one first action, I was a pen night out. Oh, yeah, the damn one and Namu, the of course, one our journal, DT and Bra.
1: The Gaia's Queen Medase, Miss Masumuaha, and Yaba Underbridge Annex, and a location, Ewa East Legon. And we are here to celebrate a life. Abrochwe Hima, a socialite and an entrepreneur, and Odin is 60 years birthday, Ewa. And we are here to celebrate it with her. You're from the OPD Lason. This is Night Out in Accra on Bedroom. So let's see how it goes.

Ladies and gentlemen, amazing.

0: thank you, Madame Asse. Madame Nama says also, Semunamu Baba Baby Jamme for this special, you know, landmark, Madame Asse. Nah, anyway, Mitra Obia, Utiria Sima, just be yourself and maybe be on how, you know, I think that the rest, you know, is within your own self. Joanie, nah, Obia Beu. We had there, yes, who to idea to be that's a board over call into that's all.
1: Hello, Osibo the Zara man.
2: It's a
1: meado, memo, I'll call about Bejo Mahosepe.
2: Major so.
1: Me pesa me hunya, pesa will catch you at the birthday queen.
2: Me will sing a happy birthday. At this age, 60 years, now we are all looking at. It tells you that fasting has got nothing to do with age. Me bumpa is a random man and what thing and quite nothing thing. Na afufro and when in Siano Ghana and I say, we need now dress here, you can't want them. But because our tribe brochure, then see, I deal with a very common word brochure. And it's also because we're sharing with you. And then the age, you know, who say, where this are in fear. But they make a turn and say, Niawo ye be our own. Yeah, at this age, the women in Yajibiano, so far as on her to Biano, on Cosson on ye, now you know, Miss Senna, I take fast and I you've done so much.
1: What's your birthday? No, now what's the way people pulled up with Omo dressing and people really dressed for this? And then I walk off.
2: Oh, Obia Wahabia dressing, eh, perfect. Obia Wahabia, so Omo said, any pana Omo Banning said, why a fascinista? And it's a one dress here, one as a Roma, wardrobe baby. So everybody is looking good, including yourself.
1: Thank you. Hey, coming from you. Thank you.
2: You're looking good. I like your
1: outfit. Thank you.
2: Yeah. You're welcome. It's a bit dancing.
1: Well, shame, baby. I know, say. You were thrilled whilst watching it because you had a little bit of fashion, and I know say most of the popular faces are you who Ghana ha. And well, sir, what done? Well, to me, who say people are really, really having fun in Ghana, and I'm actually happy that I came. Night out to the crowd on Bedroom so I had a medium of a sea. Your friend, me, OPD.
3: Ayo, OPD, on any producer, producer, I was a painter, or no other than whoever you are, you are. Young fancy, near them was a mission, crofo shoes in a ma, or Montimitia, or Nassau, Fachana, ya grown points, what you see, and now born who say, if you are that, by this, I saw 2 tickets in a turn in term, young Cossan was so pressure in your bimo, never I don't cost when shy on ye, fair, fair, sir, be dear fear, among quarter maclo, BBI a cradle, pinsim, pinsimu, et was so.

0: 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They need the 133 jobs. 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politics of insults on social media so na metin samu no mesre wo bitrim ne pie wo manim na obi busa me se ah na den na mampani di idea we aba na wo sre mesre ye because yesa be share another talk show 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But go and check the history. 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cook straight to social media kwakwa regulate a ye be ti we must start from the foundation. Nobody can convince me in this country. Say politics of insult and your politicians nediaba. Say political actors na omye beneficiaries of sa atemdidi yi. Ebe catch rob hu say eye adabraka bebia yakwa kwoduo no nye ye jaya. Politics of insult ebe jai. Enye dialogue. No amount of national talk shop and ebe si politics of insult ano. So long as politicians are all man we mu eye beneficiaries of atemudidie a womu stop womu a womu didi atem omo a womu eye sanema no so long as say omo benefit a womu stop womu no no amount of national dialogue and talk shop can stop atemudidie na cause on social media. 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And no, and what a diaba, and I yet to TikTok or sono, and who a diaba, and yet to know our Facebook or sono. Nayami ya, sir, political actors, no, as sign one more near my one my yahoo. Ne, ye created the impression, sir, TikTok only came up with politics of insult. It is not true. Politics of insult started with politicians. Niamma politics of insult ebejin sam kura ne emra politicians fi ase ese omokwaji frequencies ewo NCA ebie radio stations ebie TV stations eno na ma politics of insults no jin sam kura ene gana ha se 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started with the same politicians who today are crying. Na na no meti ya mampeni se Kevin Taylor kura woni mu no. 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Sa asem no de obetimi aka kire Ghana for but social media ho na wo complain no. They don't believe you. Omo nji ndi se wo se wonim Kevin Taylor mpo. They don't believe you. Mpempi sa politicians, se nkofo di atema politicians ah. They pretend say woman tell ye woman nim nipa kro and it is not just President Mahama who has done this before. The time has come say ye nyina ye jitu mu se ne ekoso no say ano aye den ani aye nyan de a ene mampani chase ye obi a wo social media so a odidi atem ema NDC ana NDC e benefit from na table didie As a party, as a government, mon calling ni pane out. 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
1: Se. 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Aye fendi Kevin Taylor na. 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
2: I'm sure you've all been following the new media. I'm a media person by
1: Boise. And this is Centrini. Why is Centrini a Okano Kre? Amanda Mickey. Se amount for a tea over now.
0: Central Regional Chairman, my NDC Emmanuel Kuni. Who doesn't know? Se Kevin Taylor Boni Dean would attempt a dim penny for you not and one would have thought Sanka Chairman in your opportunity no and Kobejina Simpio so a condemning some worker, especially around this time when Mam Penny a presi a basin kunyan di hunkomo or kojina or no more a prison a papa. You see, Omo Moshe attempted the dear for Nechi. There is nobody on social media. Ah, oh dear, tem in the name of politics, our politician mean shenechi. There is nobody. Ah, what is social media so? The juman is saying, well, no better than no more. Oh, the political opponents are tem. Our political party be and benefiting and free near war. You know, we are hypocrites in this country. Say, say, at them, did you know, and yet just. Politicians na edi omo ho atemo enne ye di asofo edi ahemfo kese minim society a yetimu impanimfo ewo mu a ye ndi omo atem both MPP ni NDC ye wi a na ya be pretend se ye wo problem bi ye wo se si ano kwan ye wi a ni ya be create the impression se ye nim ye koba ya ene edu sei. 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Se ye yina ye pese politics of insults ni eja ya. 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Ye ye consumers of traditional media. 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Or kotina Facebook so the phone sin anim. 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Sendi panin enya more likes. Is it because Ghana for money ji atem di wana? Is it because Ghana for sani epena na? Because the same people who are complaining about politics of insult are the same people who are giving the clicks. Emma no followers. Emma womo e likes. Say ye ye na wakwa chikam resin anim. And I won't dear tem, and I won't yanny papa kumpong follow no, and kobemun is so among form pe. But the young Ghana for Nanka Sanso, yen suni and bambi nya chumbu wa yafa. Ye be complaining si and pe, and so we will be the first to rush to go and share the video. We have a role to play as citizens. Let's start naming and shaming. Start on following the insulters on social media. And start calling politicians out. I'm going to give them full respect, you know. Now, when you hear a Debbie Beba, a Samba Kupen will be back to Kano's social media, and also, ah, a Bema or Yene Kasia at all, may you may call. And so, I said, my DJ Mampeni, they say, Mampeni, see, I see a near break. Say, I tell you, the dear way in politics, you be jaya. Young Kanunu, say, and yet TikTok in a diaba. more political actors, more chassis on the campaign platforms, and then a nini, a gin sem, a drew baby, a drew no. Now see, I perceive two as yet they are, and a more political actors, no, Munya could draw and cast a ye jai will call people out, name and shame, and disassociate ourselves. That is the only way. And Rebian will be to me, see, I dear, we are no quine. No amount of dialogue, never to me, see, I dear, no quine. We need real commitment from the political class. And sign a twitcher. No crane ever could pet. O can no way free. A semi dica. Yanson America. Ye call ye ba. Edin pence and pence, would you, my dear bro? And some a hold draw me and son a good pronoso. A ye di hun como. Ne me di ba wa kwen mwi kan hubi. Politics of insult. Ni a we teacher for strike a wa mwa ko. And the 8% lorry fare increment. Beja fwa tenase. Mra shebe beja fwo mi yunu e wa min chen ha. Honorable MP Melkuru Frum. And our honorable member of parliament Emma Ofori Krum. We're back with more. Stick and stay.

0: Well, Intel Munko resolved that issue. But if they resolve that issue today, that doesn't mean we are calling off the strike. You know, we have three main issues.
1: Just like he said.
0: So, Ninyan so, yeah.
1: Okay, so if you've just joined us, if you've just joined us, Ayera Isaac, a Niba or a head of salaries. Nat Ewaha Anna Adukwe Ayikwe Awule, Vice President Pretag and so Ewanzi. They've spoken a lot. Mepese Wauti Naoshe, we will come back to wrap up with them. Wauti Naoshe on YouTube. Lots of questions. Any teacher for the donors? Edio Monsema Tuhanusi. Honestly, it's worrying. Join the conversation. 0302216561 at this point, what do you suggest to government through the agencies, GES, controller, and the ministry to do? Because union ba teacher for ko ba ko po a teacher for nyina can see any the old such a crater as I say. Until further notice, and that further notice is simple. I won't come on here, you know. Until 31st of August, is that correct? Krata Minister and Kasaji to Musa said the year, Jumano. Won't be effective, sir. Krata, no, the Ebeke Biano, and you're just one out of the three. In the Assem Kasian a day, and you should be interested if you're a Ghanaian and you're a parent. Alba Ewotuku, you should be very, very interested. Join the conversation 0302 2165. 61 or 0302216562. Mamen Kao say latest form Ekosuye wa Brabomu Yonko into 60 years and still counting. Latest form say the beya o da bit my day ye. Wechili bremono ni usisi ni unye pi enyo yanum. Unyo ntua basakum. They've been with us. That's why we are bold to say our partner for life. That's latest form. Good morning, Apom to say. Hello, good morning, Apom to say.
2: Morning, my na where?
1: Na mi adumboko.
2: Na ko forage ni.
1: Ko kiti o.
2: O my semitie controller sports person na ne kasai na. Teachers ne kana munya botre. O say omo de 6000 plus document na brenu. And GGS na say omo mo finding out from say ahin document ahin omo de akọ. Because we chimia process omo de 8000 ni na akọ. And what process is 6,000? And you have a controller for. A controller, and say, I'm the 6,000 plus now, commando. And they already have moved to form when you breathe. And what's one or so? And the fact is, minister, be I make a declaration. Now, a beer back door, or then I call as I say, and Yenis Hano. And she said, any minister, and I can move a noir tra. That will be to me, Cassem. Then you're the right thing, I can do fellow the assemble. If be honest, I'm resisting. Then we'll mess around, say. Amutuana mumbia, a musica, papa montuamobo. Sanko voya moca say, ubocum 90% amoma or private school, the barista mumako school. It in Adebiwa, ubia bin face sequences, cacrati, Mistrawam, memomonia natri time. The omomant in co private school. What am I?
1: All right, yeah, Darcy. Good.
3: So that's the
0: private area allowance when they're trying snow more crying and say president akoka nansen or call minister call parliament akoka deputy minister so inter of every forum be you be my teacher for 20% every for and ukraine you try and snow my dear no so I will hope now yeah yakura and say before this document I know so I aspire collective agreement no be expired. When him say teacher for na GS o mu nisika we dey mama nka GS ye nisika ah ye dey be kwa ko survey na ye hu deprived areas no into your forming committee ministry of finance Ghana education says any three teacher unions e na ye tria ye unions no tria ka o e no mu call the whole of the country e ko ye document no ba ye say these are the deprived areas. Yeah, yes, sika, teacher for sika. And a DSR document. No. I feel that implementation. And on a yin to me, and I don't cry any try.
1: So join the conversation 0302216561. 0302216562 na intimi bonkomo. But tell us your koso kao say you are winning big because of the Mahati promotion at the bro. You are dialing *500#. Now fi wabeka the League of People are eligible to win incredible prizes. 1 million every month, 20,000 weekly, and 100 Ghana Cedi daily. 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No, I join a telecell. My hate a year promo. You could be the next millionaire. Now, once you're free, the Ghana Revenue Authority, Eho Anaba. Ghana Revenue Authority say, Domestic Tax Revenue Division say, filing of value added tax and communication service tax note. Returns for August 2026 is due. So, the Ghana Revenue Authority reminds all persons registered for value added tax, VAT, that VAT and Communication Tax Service returns for August 2026 should be submitted on the VAT and CST returns forms not later than Wednesday, 30th September 2026, which is the last working day of the month. File your VAT or CST returns early and avoid payment of penalties. For VAT, the penalty is 500 Ghana cedis and a further penalty of 10 Ghana cedi for each day the return is not submitted. For CST operators, late filing of returns attracts a pecuniary penalty of 2,000 Ghana cedi and a further penalty of 500 Ghana cedi for each day the return is not submitted. Remember to submit the August 2026 returns not later than Wednesday, 30th September 2026, which is the last working day of the month, and avoid paying penalties. Kindly get in touch with us by email on info@gra.gov.gh and as a toll-free number near 0800-900-110. What's happening here? 055-299-0000 or 020-063-1664. Now we're wrapping up our conversation. Now yet to me, maybe by the close of this week there should be reasoning for all of us. Now your teacher for instance school. Yera, Isaac, what's the final comment out of your mind?
3: My final comment and I say Ghana yenina e manya o main bia o pese u develop no unto to education ase na education so bekoso a na ye teacher for yen so ye Ghana for teacher for e wo Ghana nyina so ye Ghana for enkwala ye tifie no yen so ye maka ho e ha yen ba ba bi edru no ye ye hu hwie nye ye nti obi o wa futu obi a no onfa ma aban no na aban ni nye na sedie sedie sise pepepe na yensa
1: in this case that sedie is the 31st August agreement
3: exactly na ye collective agreement no on renew no temtem ani mani mu ye ai na the private area allowance no so no on effective
1: irauli
0: 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Or be sure, you're one on one. Oshebu pi na fortunately or unfortunately bakokra has not come to reality.
1: Enemo kain no.
0: Niamo kain no bakokra nye adwuma.
1: Niamo kain no.
0: Me say niamo kain ye no bakokra nye adwuma.
1: But we see bakoso just recently that teachers are more opted to go to deprived areas, no. Obehwe am special o.
0: Na eno e wo document na no kain na say no ho na ye cross strike.
3: Me
0: say san she mu no ni oka ye nyina before baba ye president no ba kokran ye adwuma ni ayetimu na yetim nte yesre no promises of the my teacher fo nyina meeting no na mitimu bi na menene na tip table ba ko ho intoma ni ye adwuma
1: nte until further notice the benny bit my cutting off
0: until further notice mm. Ni don't until further notice
1: then be me cutting off
0: one promoted teachers ni nyina omo for omo to skill afen so omo ye nhyehye na ye hu se they about implementing the deprived area allowance fully say yatna se ebia at the end of September no ye sha se ye twa wonka ye beti ase and so na this conditions of service no ya ye hu adwuma nyina ya ye draft bi awio
1: implementation
0: I can implement I can say ye kwako agree on figures into within 30 minutes when ye betumi atena say agree on the figures into mo penne if they are ready to agree on the figures I dey am won no and they say within 5 minutes where you be meeting and na ye wie
1: well for the first time mm. If you get to my YouTube you comments now 100% support from teachers and Ghanaians. The mm-hmm. Said this time there will be a change.
3: Yeah, very well.
1: Now I come back to the classroom.
3: Very well.
1: Now Modi Ahmadin Sonko. I capture all the lost times. You know. We are grateful.
3: We are so grateful.
1: We are so grateful. All right. Yeah. All right.

0: Well, MTN father, my birthday dedications, Aminia Tinasa, and then we'll be getting into the discussion segment. Thank you so much for your time. Aminia, birthday dedication.
1: Oh man, me da say, and seneye wa woda, happy birthday to you. 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party, and me, have a blessed day today. And then so aye auntie Jacqueline Kunadu Asamoa or St. Joseph's Roman Catholic Basic School at Abraka and wana ochra dear and then awada. Iti auntie Jackie, nyamu shishawate, na onyo kese when you're 50 years today. 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
0: and Mike Ledu so watinasi
1: Mike Ledu are you
0: alright
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1: Hello!
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Well, we are back. Yeah, try and come on the show and say, make us a just from someone at Dome 106.3 FM and Augusta OT. APSA focus on Bonk. I say, well, now you have the chance to get an APSA credit card. Ubenya up to 55 interest, 3 days, flexible limits, free card swipes, and worldwide acceptability to pay now if you are sorting out later. And to visit the APSA bank branch BR to apply for an APSA credit card, and then maybe Bianco Kamakama and Famo MTN Susimen Cosumbo, and you was with Tracer and Adia, and how Crown could be QBR, so on a baby on Crabatan, be on Miami, Bibria, MTN Community Shop, and they would do any chair, be able to say airport shell, I won't know, down so much shell and so more, and Messer, skip the long queues. Cause I'm here hot now. If you could, you may be a only MTN for say SIM cards, say fast registration, high speed routers, and I say MiFi devices. MTN say they've got you covered. The hood you manage be anko Star Oil and Aiden. I'm here dum, ne mo adum. Your PGM co over 270 stations or memo baby. And once you are thinking high quality fuel, once you are thinking of air dependent lubricants and smarter fueling, you are thinking a Star Oil. No one timing on a digima soon kwama bibia a conca edia mum. Electroland and Susan Cancho say Ghana Fontier if we say there. Say if you've been waiting to replace that old TV, fridge, washing machine, and as air conditioner, this is one unique opportunity. Electroland saying they say the almost the factory price sales number from 30th September to 4th October, 5 days, you know, and on massive deals. Samsung, TCL, Media, and Afri, Nasco. So of course, and they no man no man and crying. Spintes, Kumasi, Takra, Dekofodia, Suedru, Mankesim, Kaswa, and Atamali, and share with you a course on them. In Tikahun, say terms and conditions a year applicable a war a honum. Mammy Faway and Tuja Emma Busia for Mature Era a year Gamma a year Nebusia. Mammy Faway and Tuja Emma Busia for Mature.

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1: Hello.
0: Good morning.
1: Pastor, good morning, Oma.
0: Yes, dear, it's you.
1: Pastor, no more for me to say you.
0: I'm your dom.
1: I'm your dom. Pastor, teacher for the number of my kakakasha abanese yes, Renala. Teacher for your one and your quality that. And to the Abidian, yes, Reno. On Shana, on set, maybe I have to say it. And now, secondly, I adapt for the announcement to say this about Omum. Nkira mo se fi ya kwa haji se e fi ya kwa ni ji se mo mo fa o mo pe en ye se ni o mo de bi ana ye ka so mi ma ana mpa so wo de da mi ama ko ma so ni se mi ye we ma mi ye so la we ni bi e wo my life mi na ma de na last na me wu pa mi ni ko yo operation bi ni ko ko se o mo ti ya bo ami a o mo ti de bi o mo ti ni bo ami na me ah ade ma ye ko be ye 10 years nte ni
0: All right, so you're that's it.
2: Good morning, Oma Henko Brasanti.
0: Yes, sir.
2: Watanashi, Ukashi Yawanti. Nasua de Ukashi Yawanti. But because if you confuse our farm, I'm meeting the good one for
0: it. You
2: and pay Mamma Fako Yanamintia, honorable member of parliament, will confuse honorable or to the Gokuno. Oma, and pay a somewhat the Mark Mother Casapani, a confi Akon. Oma, a confi Kutom, a confi Muna, a confi Safa, a confi Abuano. Yakwandi on my SLS SNS General Domani Mahamade. Each year in our Ubuchi Mukano, an Akufada Kade, I am to about my honorable member into one when we've seen him for 8 years. The Abbasley is SLS General Domani Mahamade, is a Professor Mosso, no Kung Fu Tom, Kunfia Buano, Ubuna, Yanukano, one of my man, yes, someone other. On my Azibima, Azakura, O Kong Bimini, on my old weekends are in Kaha. Nothing ye yell power on Kaha because of. And come be born with his soup. And come be major rules, ever come with sooner. Now, what sooner so I won't find sign behind so there, highway sooner. Or my bit my driver.

0: kokodu bibiare kon na tele wisu kwan ana sa sisan wichi yewese la assembly sino ngona wo mo permit mo wisu da mo kwan yeso won this time around ni mbuya ba fax bibiare wo ma wutun waye eyi da ana de biokoda wo waye wo na e kwan na odu weekend of sisu no in fact onya kono kra me da
1: say all right yeah da say good morning apom ti say
2: omo mi ho ya na wo
1: say nami adum
2: hello
1: what are mama tiu
2: I'm going to say that if I was still reading, that can tell us, you know. Mostly Ghana Jolof, also, so that can tell us, papa said, that he tell a boy. And he ever day, oh, Ghana Jolof, and so be that he papa for us, he said, wa boy. And your mind, he will be saying.
1: All right, yeah, Darcy P. Good morning, Apom ti say. Hello, good morning, Apom ti say. Well, Namia don't be able.
3: All right, let us see. I come on, then.
1: Yet you.
3: But my comment teachers, my family, they have been bombarded. They said, now, so by your president, or by your minister, or by your dear, Mimi Nancy teacher, Miss Rabin. Mimi say a president, dear, or chair, or your, yes, Sremu, or she teaches him, yes, Sremu Palm. Then, yes, why I am not to go to Paladin School, me now go Abandon Palano Bobo. No matter in your mope, Miss Sremu, yes, Sreban of Bombay, yes, Sre, you go to your beautiful, yes, Sre. Your man, and I permit them to come to us in Madame Marshall. Morning, I mean, you do.
1: All right, you have a friend with Chachokra. Good morning, Apom ti say.
4: Good morning, Omae. Omae.
1: Yeah.
4: If I saw a phone and Chacha. Yo, Omae, in fact, oh, yeah, do my power, Omae. Now, we in an album to buy. Debia, Saka, be no car, was anti me can. Namakai, Namisha, or two rules, Rantom. Missumi how teacher for the Mutumasi, Yada, Jakumas, because my father was a teacher. Now, on my idea about Kwan, because me, papa, Tamaya Kwalasin, no head teacher. And all the 2 years, you have to say, teacher to Manu, money back here in your teacher. Was some papa, no, dear papa. If your papa did try any, you have to say, teacher, dear money back here in your teacher, because of how I call my son of you. Now, on my, ye me can say, yeah, ye transfer Ghana, ha. On my, ye be can say, about we buy, but if I transfer say, wachi, cocaine, dollar, any here might be war, new town, our container. On my, me be south say, sir, cocaine, be no castle, machi war, new town, and a dollar, and a near might be no container, sir, and your money for him, yes, you will be. On my, who out to house here, on my, what if you cook? Airport, you now you turn ha. I'm a cocaine. Wait, you see, you do one woody cement baku 80. Cement baku 80 boma, and then cocaine 80. Now you turn see, now cocaine finish for Ghana ha, after four. You are not even here. Anti minchino. Now, since as at now, people are post. Anka badi po ya transia anka badi stand ni pa ya chiwo mu
1: efo
4: ya woni pa
1: efo so efo efo so nim se aban
4: your support no so papa we
1: efo so nim se aban so nim se aban chi eye ni pa binu a wono susu se wo ye omo ye part of adia akoso no nti efo ye da si piece of jibre efre nana
5: yes papa
1: machie
5: yeja boko de
1: na I will see now the
5: bag
1: out there. This is the fourth time in 1 month I was some bags, best six.
5: Oh,
1: and the and also says that the brother one is there.
5: Me, some me sisters, me brothers, also me brother, me cousins, Omo ni omo yeye.
1: But they should stop that.
5: Say, why should they stop that?
1: No, David. That's what I want to say. They should
5: stop that. Obi, show me as they should stop that.
1: Because they should stop it. They should stop.
5: Why?
1: Nana, say what I'm saying here.
5: I don't know here. Miss Atikuta bag say here.
1: That is why I make us walk cry here. Trust on them.
5: Because you see me bag when I'm in cry.
1: My ye bi ne kuta. That's just for. Oh, Nana. You have to cook this weekend, Nana.
5: This weekend, man.
1: Okay. But bibi eboko.
5: Bibi eboko.
1: Abayemu boko.
5: Abayemu boko.
1: There are two skirmishes. Bia APAP teacher for the very worried. Very, very worried. Now, the hard news is, you know, I just say, and to call between controller and GES. Because controller say, nipa dodua GES dia bremen, and I'm a validity. And a GES is nipa over 58,000. And as I said, almost so, etiminyasa akwanya ne no muko mwaniti. Now we don't know.
5: I said, mami fanchi ama yene yini mre, mami fanchi ama we shwefo ni we tifo. 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
5: Ubiye honyeshe sheshe. Ubiye pentem na.
1: Ubiye pentem akwaba.
5: Akwaba na. 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Imbile bini unhune sa. Teachers na seme die. Enya die sese ankesi.
1: O kasa tise. Chief Justice, a baby near Hunisa. It's a fair comment.
5: A fair comment. I have fair comment to say.
1: Yeah, my boy, about to say.
5: I'm baby near Hunisa. I need it. So be our one who can be our one can one of pay my chairs, Excellency John the man, mamma. And now one idea of call year with you and will be as well as any president.
1: And he took time to respond to the Ghanaian community on Yama
5: Baby. What can I cheat? Crass or so can't.
1: Yeah.
5: Utimi mu se odru ye hono obia ye fe ni sen nso o matemen kanti o mu bisa nso wo wen
1: o de wo I feel there was one say
6: o matemen
5: kaza mo e ya
6: do
1: eh
6: na na ya
1: eh bo se
6: o de kle frame
5: o de na ya o de na ya
6: o de na ya o de na ya o de na ya o de na ya o de na ya o de na ya o de na ya I don't know. Imrebi wo hoye be o musi gana biyon edi ni akoje bosia o dia se ene wo koyi wo kwoshie ni munyampa enye Nigeria fo kra de o musi emfati ni bumreye no mama mefan
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5: 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Na me see a bravo where they are pamming. Me see deleterious where they are pamming where they are. Into no, na it was very good, but unfortunately, near maybe best here. But as I say, a bon abaso. Or ye and I a president. Or share gun any munyam. So I dear Bako, a year fence, a president from the Omu do well stage, what they are, and ye now, or the Oma fa. Ntin se na nado soso eduru ho soso dia ne nani we din handkerchief ne she ne ha na ne no oboko eduru ha dia na afi aye aye but his excellency Muhammad we both local and foreign both local and foreign put the ne call blasters a obebbo we the ne ba media ma obebbo
1: babia
5: waji babia
1: right
5: o tiase and it was good.
1: Nana, what should be the solution to this dialogue?
5: We him said they were a stakeholder engagement too. What do I say? Me, I don't believe in conflict. But I believe in stakeholder engagement, nipping the thing in the bud. What do I say? Saying kita hon kosuk wa wa no wa no wa. Problem bi wa wa. Ni si e si e no enye din. We enye bi bi a ye. E ye ye. Sometimes there are software issues. What do I say? Sometimes there are software issues. As I say, it's me eshe.
6: sometimes a compilation issues, sometimes a collation issues. Ebia ye didn't be quiet, a be and rude, a be do me honey so many times. Mm-hmm. Pay crown po sometimes, you know, month be a while win your salary. Yes, me by my year, Juma or public service for long. I've spent 27 years of my life in public service. And San Uncle Fuyi be pam, yes, my men can be, but they said me kai warm. So me pam me.
7: Asu mi makacho se
6: ni nyaika.
7: Jaika.
6: Ah, mi jaika se. Jaika nye ye. Because se fe o ma
1: we si so ma ni ya kra be pacho wa.
7: Mi ni na be pacho wa.
6: O ma ayua se no o mo so ya mi Christ ni na me me nye. Mi so so mi ti me ye Torah Christian. But the point is that if you to accept Christ, there are steps. You see, acknowledge your sin.
1: Yeah.
6: Acknowledge your sin. Just to say why you're Nebisa Boniface, Nessa Usubine, and then in the name people for
1: me, I
6: hope so catch them and say, Womo Bapawa, Womo Behamin, Madame Catcherow. Womo Gusso can't say, We will cook when we may ever catch them.
1: Oh,
6: I'm telling you, into a new home.
1: Ebi ani nuhu papa.
6: Ani nuhu papa.
1: Ye fe nin komu po.
6: Ana nya amfo ya na yesa. Amfo ya munyina amusima hu nipa koro. Even Nanado Krasi wa hu nipa koro. Mi jana ni.
1: That's true for say. Go and face it.
6: That go and face it. What you say? Nipa mu still amfo na amfo no mne hwan ti e dem am de achew.
1: Nya kasa papa so be ko so
6: akita. That is what I'm saying. It
7: but then yeah, some ni nyina nso na bi o yesa o de ye because mate de ye nyina ye
6: mate no
7: but ye nyina na ye yesa
6: o mate no mate ne sa
1: enye normal
6: enye normal mate no come ja me fog me me see o ye kasakasa mate no no na mate no sa.
1: Do you go all out to do everything to make sure sabai we make it?
6: Why not I'll go all out to make sure say the next time no be battle. Omo mo ke kan ka we ni yon bet no position ya kopim so mbe sakra me nto aso
7: next time no kan dey
1: next time and the NDC
7: say next time no NDC mu no mo omo mo pejo ma ha ma second term.
1: Oh, Debbie.
6: Send me a tibia.
7: Send
6: me a tibia. Nipe bi o bebe bi a me pe.
1: Correct.
6: It doesn't matter. Obi bi o bebe biara me bwa manatna.
1: So ono open. Once it's NDC,
6: yes.
1: Only problem.
6: Because
1: very healthy.
6: And yet, because how? Why you no come? Man can't she? What for a wedding? What be you made you on party? What for a wedding? Now still I won't let
1: you. Party no only some.
6: Only then to only some. Send me cramp on. Me money beside me say a dear sem.
1: Dear party.
6: Because MPP for me and DC for be a for what party until the woman is answer.
1: Dear party, remember
6: that. Yes, I'm not gonna meet na how show. Now the zanga yamini ho. Dear be zini a bombay. Master yento aso. Inti no. I'm glad. Inti no. Your friend is saying. Me je o man wi ase ohun se me me bo obi asuma ye beka se maye assault battery me ku obi ye beka se maye meda ye dim bekwa kwotun na se me bo mpa ye gu tritu na yakopon ni di ye yakopon ni ngo di le enti ne yento aso enti no asema abei eye more of eyi stakeholder ye nya more of stakeholder engagement.
1: All right.
6: I mean to nibit me me ni unions ye adwuma pa o mo nya difficult but we should also understand the say they have a base. What I say, it is a big political your friend is a grouping. I almost so base into the do be a necessary penny for me, a gumuk and I almost me a base. No, who's almost but and this a Drew say, me have gone through strikes at PURC strikes and you're healthy. Me, one thing I don't like for any government to strike. But yeah, na union so me can be bitch room say 8 years of Nanado yeah who strike be bere bi asa o. What am I say? 2013 to 2016 strike be bere demonstrations be bere. So what am I say? Inti no we should all omo nyina ye nuanu we should all make sure say we should engage. Idea of where engagement matter. So if you engage from the very year, me kwa me advice is me say at the presidency, me nam ni unions ni dili. Me advice is say obi a wadwuma mpenji on the unions as a minister and find a union relationship officer.
1: The minister also makes a pronouncement any challenge kakra bo say at the last minute 31st of August, Minister Education Eshe say bibia akosubia no control and kono kutua omo ka on close all the chapters.
6: Yeah.
1: Control and the release abase ono na djuma na oyɛ no. Verification validation is key because o tugum sa ehun sunsunso no ahwa emboa no. Ɔso ono de ne de ne sa ka 6078. Wayɛ ho djuma ekɔ. De aka na GS for the nam sɛ enipa 58000 de emedru no. And also the teacher for say anya no kure. Because obia na wo no GS workers were validated already who control system name dada. It is honor na
6: the minister kaso o man nko o person o chire ni se mon keka mo ho na mon validate mon verify intentem. What you say? This one there's conflict between two government institutions, a stakeholder management. There should be more engagement, more talk.
1: But no, that thing say o hwe na onye o mokan yi. Impendo do na aban agencies too, no. I'm not
6: unnecessary. That's thing I make and say there should be a relationship person where you're in between all the agencies, the Fair Wages Commission, Accountant General, Auditor General, the Ministry.
1: Managing all these things.
6: And especially the unions. Because Minister, when you talk about managing unions excellently, was Haruna, when he was Minister for Social Welfare, at that time, me I say because of tariffs, we used to engage him, because every time we do tariff, the unions were up in arms against it. So the point is that SSA, well, because you see, behind every agitation of the unions is something else.
1: Me,
6: I did my master's on why one of my master's degrees, my thesis was why the unions resist tariffs. And it's revealing. The last time I go school, but I can't find my copy. I want to publish it. Why did they resist certain things? Why did they go on strikes? I did my interview almost thoroughly, and I got some insights. So you should go behind the scenes, have them talk to them, engage. A key.
1: All right. What we do?
6: Because then through that, no, you get to the bottom of it.
1: Okay.
6: When you be
1: so I like your approach. Now,
6: you see, the first thing that you have to think about is Nkolano at all levels, because we pre-tech for Kahun, a university for Kahun, secondary for Kahun. In such a say, where you school calendar no cramp one share your bed distorted.
1: One quite careful, so I buy fees a jack. Mo take advantage much three and say go yechi. Mo nim say the mo ye no do ebi ati ina ekasa.
6: Yes.
1: But sing it
6: no, but say who the kasa ni di kana say your continuous engagement and your proactive engagement. Ubin ti mean sing it. Because a proactive engagement, there's a relationship person. Anything a president is in, and I deal with the unions for me, deal with these people for me. It's a proact going on. But me, the only thing is, do specifics now. Yeah, I'm in person, because maybe the ministry, there's a minister for labor near there.
1: Okay.
6: So you don't want to interfere. But me, the main union, I deal with them.
1: What about you?
7: Omahini.
1: Now, who are you? Nobody comes near Ofurikum. Nyamiadum, and next day, I know, say, Omasa and Dorswama.
7: Nyamiada Roma.
1: Yeah, yeah. Say, at least, oh, yeah, Jumaka Kakra.
7: Oh, yes, yes. So, I am Monday, Ebe Krempuno. I can make commission ICT. Okay. ICT Center, yeah. Messia with computers, BBR screen, BBR, come on, I can't.
1: Yeah, but Kumasi, I may check Kumasi MPC now, UBR back with them. I think you've benefited and you're giving it back to them.
7: Yeah.
1: Uko Suku, and Aura Suku Pomo.
7: From Nesri, Prime
1: Minister, Research Team, Nesri, UBR.
6: Oko Tech, Prime Minister.
7: Yeah.
1: You're giving back to Adi almost Adi Ma.
6: So when you say,
1: yeah, I see.
7: Commission
1: the mandate.
6: See teachers. Yes, and
7: champion. That
6: was. Then me who be an picture.
7: Your population. Yes, you see a population about 250,000.
6: Hey,
7: starting from Apradi Junction.
1: Apradi.
7: After just Apradi Junction, we create all left and right. Oh, yeah. Yes, now all the way to Angaga Junction.
6: I go back to Angaga Junction inside Tech.
7: KNUST.
6: KNUST. Because they were here name
7: me. Welcome so far. Ashanti region is the largest.
6: Because yeah, I see Ofori Krom near Shenofu.
7: I know. Very populous.
6: And a different, if anything. nipa different
7: demographics the typical
6: Asante for
7: so, then KNUST as a university name so
1: everyone
7: in Crawford lectures
1: all over
7: students and Anna your KNUST or your Valley View University campus Odium your Central University campus or
1: wow
6: Odium Kahon
7: Odium Kahon
6: Saint
7: Louis Mansell Technology Secondary Ninina.
6: And that's net flash on in a
7: when you're affordable when you're coming.
6: Hey,
1: that's just only
6: Muntakana,
7: Muntaka, a bush, many a duchum bush, or bosom tree.
1: Many a
7: Joseph Bosch, many a Joseph Bosch, many five consensus, many subin bush,
6: only subin
1: bush,
7: many five consensus in a bush.
1: Wow, and a humanus. Wow,
7: and a minimum apart as a qua.
6: Ah, as a cow,
7: I inside.
1: Elections, no more favorites, be chairmanship, general secretary, national organizer, and all the favorites, be Odiobia, come
7: on. I drew on a man, yes. At the end of the day, I think, say, many executives,
1: yeah.
7: Anna, you didn't come boom,
1: yeah.
7: Into your corner, the engine, I've been
1: imagining
7: I'm saying, I'm calling your corner support.
1: So, as we speak now, John Bordu, Chairman Tina Foku, Moon decide, Anna.
7: There be even if you cry, believe, say, as a party, and you see a barber on Tina Kika,
1: okay.
7: Because I was here to me, I didn't come boom, beba.
1: Okay.
7: After the election, it is okay. Individuals gonna you declare and one kaboom process okay. No and okay. Your opposition. Oh, pe a memo ababejia, it was all to Tony Amaye.
1: You are towing the line of your father on pe noise, on pe confusion. It didn't want to be in kind because I'm called for a bra. I come with the oh, papa, bro. Didn't also know. Oh, my, they
7: say, who's here and you be a social free? Who's here?
1: Yeah.
7: Aha, and I'm swear from painful baby, and you know, my papa on painful baby. And see, at every point in time, I may even as a party crown internal elections. I have a bit dim home come over a bonty.
1: And you want to
7: agree, men in general. I had an internal election, there even media for crabby. I mean, I ran away from it.
1: And that's what it is, Maba. Coco to Muswati,
7: Matty.
1: Good news,
7: good news, ma. Omo e good news mom but ukọ ekuafọ na nkasa wa enye ni ji ese mom
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1: eh
7: na ekuafọ na je 3006 ana ye be ra new season or September u se se ni ya announce prices ya no last September
1: yeah
7: aban ni announce 3006 mom Inti free titi Ghana kwa for them say you announce price that said you announce yeah afi ba ko and sa born no obegia to the next season that has been the practice ana afi na etwa mu no you announce price you drew February and your sa ba bet price ne so inti was a shift from the traditional pricing system na yeye no
1: reasons were given
7: then na when you shift here no we say we kwa ni a obi afa na adwuma sey ye business no ye ntikwani no bia wakwa kwobobosia wo bank wo de abedodo na afu ho ene apafo kofa baade waje o chipa ba ko 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season. And it's a how normal film na now more expectations a free April May econo. A bonish as I say peja. And it's a brand me cram me barbontin say. Time of February motor bonus or moka says see a Ghana ye be ye a ye be a friendly review. A bonic for my better so a cost try a better. And t a free April May ne bonish as I say peja na a call 4,000. E ka si ye do June do 5,000 5,000 6,000 meti ya sende chat no acho e ne krempo meti ya bi enterprise ye 5,600 into the LID of 400 ka ho a o 6,000 now the Ghana premium of $200 ka ho a o 6,002 into se wo use sa calculation na from June koko border to koko between 5,500 to 6,000 sa be sine na wo average ya un se amount na omo dia makua fo no e wo fo menu nti na o share statement ma me ka say the devil is in the detail every year bia koko board announce price omo ka amount omo realize e nti afio meta ka say ye realize average 6000 ana ye ma farmer no 70% but sa statement we num no when disclose amount of realize do kan say they are giving 71% of the amount realized but we mention amount no oma obi enhu de onu nyaaye into oso ama 70% say 70% no eye $5,000 eye 70% of 5,500 eye 70% of 6,000 obi enim but oso ama 71% a obi enim but pay ya ne calculation ne ya ne eye traders a ya monitor market no from June na be si sabria na enim say June no omo turn 2026 2027 kuku no e be si sabria no averagely the lowest, the minimum band, is $5,500. Now the LID of $400 account. Now the Ghana premium of $200 account. At least why it is 6,000. No? It takes you back to September last year. Price and age na and sana ebo ni be shy about form no. In Tankesa at least and 11.5 FS na you say no na last year September ni age now and sana February ebo ni be shy o better so. At least. That's what we call 3,000. Oh, there was 6,000 now. There campaign. The fans are campaign talk. Into I know the fans said that time now open power. Into what kind of open the J power. But to me, I like to be level headed. Say price now in a wood dress no. Say me be world market. You know trading. You know our CCR. We won't say ye jina 5,006 and from June. So I born in a ye jina to 6,000. Ye jina 6,003. You know. Ana e boni ko so bi amoton mo kuku nti ano na mo average amo de be nti mo ma ye hu de amoton ya amu nyaaye
1: ansana
7: ye tumi adi san ko mo na oba na the 63 cities beto so na aka che mi say 71% of realized average e wa bra realized average no ma mi
1: de nyaaye enye clear
7: yes
1: enye clear
7: na che say na da bi ya abem
1: asema de da koma so ye bre nti de na da koma so pe so ka ho asem
7: en ano pay in 70 do so kuku nsemi yes, Rabbi, and say, sir, 71%. No, say, Ivory Coast. We can't only compare Ivory Coast.
1: Mm-hmm.
7: Ivory Coast, almost that's all my light crop season. And Ivory Coast, almost tickle coach in Ghana. Almost between 1.6 million tons to 2 million tons. In Ghana, 500,000 to 600,000 now, see, I know where we are, But on only there, no, on ton, a light crop, no, that's all yeah, they ever. In the Ivory Coast, you run next month, Muna, or bear and then a light crop season, and now I call the main crop. Into Onyakra announce the main crop season. Yen ye main crop and ya announce. Inti mama yen fa Ivory Coast and to tohun sisi ya. Yen chema Ivory Coast and so me announce omu de. And sana yehu de. 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Ivory Coast be announce no ma chen ye. Inti we had to come back and revise our price, increase it. Senya omu en smuggle kuku nya de. 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
6: omo ye omo na kasa baba
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7: 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Aye, now Oma hene, eh yeah.
6: Osa beka bibi yo.
1: Teacher for you.
6: Teacher for you. One wa can't.
7: Nana ya beba ya wa. Nana dia send. Nana wa fatai mi na yo.
6: Aka 9 minutes oh.
7: Nana ya.
1: The one ye be ensemble.
7: Maybe you see ya. Teacher for send send me.
6: Koko e wa can be say 10 minutes.
7: Oma hene teacher for send send me.
6: Na ye di na miti no. Osa beka teacher for send send.
7: Nana ya ka send me. Eh very important. Nana ye ti.
1: I had also the basketball.
6: Let me meet you.
1: What tell us to do?
7: Sorry, Mister.
6: If you come back, can I be in a media one? Matemaso.
7: Oh, Mister Tatu. Nanaya Kasimbi also say stick with engagement. In fact, me Nanaya, you are engaged. They be catching say stick with engagement in here.
1: Yeah.
7: And I agree with her. Say there should be proper stick with engagement with teachers. I mean, the same minister say ne. Oshia. Na adia ba akuna is significant. Ebiya inu anoma ewa bemu. Omu refi. Wo share Britain omo system and wo say omo parliament omo house of commons and omo house of lords. Omo won yema bi wa house of commons na say omo hwe na policy wise na be sesa oman no a situation I say we call house of lords no mu determine. House of commons nko antumi en determine. But ye wa de bi wo ha say wo de wo ye campaign as a government. Wo de share manifesto ma e ba house of commons e no en call house of lords. Because a show manifesto mama people no at to swaba. And based on the old catcher on to swab and chess or mining in Aja Tundada. And I know I was we implement it. And no position come with the crowd to I day and implement it. And this is manifesto. Oko page 99, some assemble a common cafe teacher for Omo can send me, Baba Copen and my person may show my dream a day. Is it so? Omo say we will prioritize the timely promotion of teachers.
6: So my
7: timely promotion of teachers and ensure the availability of funds for their remunerations.
6: Availability
7: of funds. It's where
6: they hitches.
1: Teacher for Simonia.
6: Debbie Debusem once Abem, accountant general Abem, Minister Abem. We make a job say sometimes a software issue.
7: Software
6: a glitch. What is the collation verification? The process goes on.
7: We are in election.
6: Deb a papa on once you want a verification. And then you're
7: back.
6: Pakeke. As I see, it's me the tour. And then the Kenya, yeah, and who has obeyed
7: it.
6: We are repetitive. Because he are dada.
7: If you say, already, you say, Osha salary structure.
6: Oh, my idea, I hear dada. It's where I woke
7: up. Ah, oh, my,
6: and I'm mobile and I'm here then.
7: You didn't come
6: on. Was it teacher for a catch hour form? Momo by and the dear, and I'm here.
1: One of them was improved.
6: I said, I'm a better mature and say, you're free baby near Kobe, yes, sir.
1: So the situation you find ourselves in, then a hitch is coming.
6: I'm casting
7: my hitches and say,
6: oh, how necessary me seek my promotion allowances and my I came, may your friend is out of station or more called the private areas or my allowances and my
1: president.
6: Yes,
7: sir.
1: No,
6: but I'm saying,
7: is on what car
6: Because you sometimes me who be do missing my age my public service 27 years. Sometimes I will pay my yet two or casusu, yet two be a cana would nipa bakunu pay my. It do baby if we see a PC a bow gumbi. But your confusion, my bashan, a software BB, sometimes could be de crampo. A din be a yan choni, a data be a yan fancher baby, it's me delay near my.
1: On the way to watch us
6: here. Oh, yes, it's a we are you more public.
7: I'm going to say,
6: baby,
7: Anna, I buy a nature in an assay.
6: I will yampa. ya promote your mama allowances that go with the, with the promotion, but your kind statement.
7: Nana, your teacher Fabio.
6: Almost see allowances that go with. Now, more crampo, there's some more catch teacher for us, or more reward is in heaven.
7: Debbie.
6: Nana, do catch it.
1: You are resetting to
6: the bachelor. Nana, do
7: not do the baby
6: teacher. Debbie, there is setting here, young can you see the entire history more.
7: Complimentary.
6: Gidigidi amu pese ya bibia gidigidi mo so so kra mo de de mba ye nye fe
1: ona bo dubi dasi
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7: na na ya mo sho na mo so
1: it doesn't take away the responsibility
6: na na na se reset na de bi na you teacher for eya na yi chi awu mu
1: ona bo du page and bag na
7: ye de adwuma na ma
6: o ba wa ba
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6: Me and Maggie, so good together. 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
3: Mirror, now where did you wee?
1: Annie, but mommy,
3: oh, the kakraka home, do we say?
1: Hey, and Jimmy, I mean, ye, now only Madame for Bam check a crack, do the excuse with a crack.
3: Yes, my love.
1: Hey, then, yes, and your wife, Rina, who sits here and you call twenty. One found your share, who can say what's yummy or chair about powder, set me on, and no, now, one year, you miss Yarin in every honour. 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
2: Yeah, how you doing, sweetheart? You good?
3: Good. How are you?
2: I'm good. I just don't want to go to work this morning.
3: Oh, come on. OPD is on right about now. Work and Happiness. He's going to be on for the next 2 hours.
2: 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Let me tune in. That's right. Work and Happiness.
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Gives you that rapid hair growth. But my team, you know, if you come on, and they will do any chremu. It's Legon AH Hotel, a whole any year, Kumasi Pogas Furniture, a tech junction, we did there. Number no, I'll be to me a friend, penny phone, so I'll call GBA 059-6611-277. How do you say? I didn't see for ya papa no ya mame no moti and car e ya DBS Industries Limited on Chensin Pine nay agia tese e wo oman mu DBS Industries Limited or Carlin Plus Roofing Sheet no and I make come for the amount mu amusi warehouses ahodo ama enkrofo do onyoma kogum we e pa mo chaw DBS Industries Limited. 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

Electroland Ghana ewo asem de ma Ghana ni bia o tie mi anopai ene sen ye nioma no se se Electroland se men fan tu anim e ye sales kese pa ena e baso aka wayi 5 solid days ene di esi ho na enioma owo for the amount factory prices, they have factory price. 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

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Atadie bia obia. Especially say waji o bandana. 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

inside La Palm Royal Beach Hotel, exactly 8 p.m. Pepe. And yes, yeah. Ope ticket a single a 150. Ope double a 250. Uba Joy FM from the chair on sa ebeka ticket ibi. Na short code so abeti mri ato ticket ni binsuno. A star 725 star 3040 hash. 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Corporate entities are no pay muti and come muti. 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I'm a moa. Who pass a motor ticket? Edema. 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Ebe Jumediano ABA. In TNA Sanka, oh, pet ticket no makuma ko tena. 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Eight DNA, de Bama, what ya say? Does it ya we are cho mutu? Number we won't fre na mon ye ticket no be in shia 0593038769. Ube to me so I was a pay Y2K ticket no so here be a WhatsApp number no 0531003813 0531

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Aye. Na Samara Company Limited. Enams abra near the brody training bidie etwi esene so. Won se na emwanum tie pa. Eh. The pure sound, yeah, fresh breath. Emma was saying, air fitter. Emma Ogam, no, so air strong. And you might say, was Simua. Eating now, come on, Eddie Freehold. And no, and Samara Company Limited. And I'm Kel Charcoal Toothpaste, so a name in Okase. Put him in Fabro, did you know, and friend you, Simbium. Now, what the amount Kel Charcoal Toothpaste, ah, Elboa, a name, one sucker be not the pure sound. 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

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And then se we cast do dwa be se be so we car bear 100 da. 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Divine hope herbal center. 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
2: E wo se maniji e. 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
3: Wa fa meme draw Mr. Kill, aye be memua. 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
2: Tell him, tell him.
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2: That's all, moi. 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
2: Mr. Kill, our pharmacist, Heba, and over-the-counter medicine shops. Dudua, Kokunlun Ghana Limited, East Legon, Echampo Junction. 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And now 0204-139176. And mema wadi in fear, dungwa, chede, kronkwa, and if Mr. Kill.
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0: 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Fidia sort wa bebre abeka ho. 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Thanks to you computer clinic. 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E free so hunkwa samanka se kwantim pono so pe. 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
3: The pressure is on. 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

0: 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Yeah, by weekend, you say, OPB is slow. Over baby, I say, OBS, OBS, Timmy Tong. OBS, and Tina Copoya, Domoa, who tears at a young SC Chrono for Amponsa, a who Jumoa, oh, Brade. Bra, Nayensia, Nayen Chile, coming Friday at Dom FM, Y2K Jam 2026. One Sanka ticket, single. Aye 150, double, aye 250. A coin winner between a faso, auto ticket. Star 725 star 3404 hash. What do you to ticket? No, mwa mo pen do duo mo. You say, ticket, makuma ako tena, nka auto no. Oh, ma HG, aria say, NG, ya makuma muswaye, kama. You may dear no so chese, a koso de dending. 106.3 FM so and our sugusu a watem in car utie me no baby bia utie free bia ticket no my ma number we e binu ye last minute e binu ye last minute dodo 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
1: 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Mr. Trinity, almost 3 years.
0: So, mommy,
2: Papa,
0: say, voice no, ye tear no ye pano. 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
2: a mano,
0: or be a ne mammy, I won't know,
2: and none of my mate will see a fee. But now, I say, Hano, it's no more dozen, but or fat on also be see dine, my mammy at him. It's all cosy dining, man, mammy, vienno. A fee free one of my cocosy bed 3 years and where nya hotoda. A dear chan were yellow, new joining how a co hospital. I ye beer, the chambia, no doctor was some for catching. Fe crowd on who yale quane hano.
0: Eh, ain't he? Who near our war, and I was see our war, and I bush be a free
2: moon.
0: Oh, yeah, Japa dear be, and I ope be a mamma, me, Edna Sumatoa, and also be a problem,
2: and also to me a problem,
0: and also you soon, Sam.
2: Aye,
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0: 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Yeah, hello.
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4: Miss McCoy, I'm after you. 2022, two of the family. 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
7: Hello, Pibi.
0: Oh, Pibi, at the NTO.
7: Pibi, Pibi. 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And you'll be doing.
0: Okay.
7: And I said, we'll be at two, baby.
0: Mm-hmm.
7: And back, I have a phone. Me wofa. And I'm a demand, me wofa. We did me, mammy, echi. 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A man, a man. Me, I'm a this kind of man, no. A man, a this kind of. On one, I can say, oh, it's me, you, and woman. Go out, crack it to my bammy when in chain. I'm a yard, my savior. Oh no, this can't come on me. What for penny? Tell me, tell me, see the intimate and top loss. OPD, I saw make 2009, met 3,000 blosses. Who is that dying from home in Timiazi?
0: What do
7: you mean, son?
0: What?
7: A honour starting, son.
0: Wow.
7: Ah, maybe, met me, I can say OPD and then we away. Okay, mamma, one of my name. My man promised me, for you be we. She carried them and let me do you say, Opi, from home, my son, I see my tomatas, I see you one car. My question is about Quaker. Me to me, planet, oh, scary them and they become my son. A very thing. And she sometimes on a year can, a year in India, yendi. Once a year in the panayono. If I remember back, I'm around 18 years. Nindia be any ho. We need the air with me. I can say, oh, me offer ye, Nikita be my main fan sentence. And then you pana ye, oh, yeah, the assom when you know. But do I never feel come upon? Say, oh, no, I'm one or the one. Or another negative say, Mimi Ruha, oh, Benjamin Munyam.
8: Ain't
7: you know, you know, ye need mammy, a prophetess, or say, baby. But every time I'm with it, Nipa Hinit, Nipa Hinkan send him Diano. If you have a beer fear for a year of you, what's a make over the answer? Because what gave craft you all, oh, yes, me, my mew, and on the wood trim, it's in the West Can, yeah, me, my mew, I'm a man for fire by a comfort, and my mew, yeah, if it. Also, pressure down so. There's no pain movie or me was canning for them, my yammy, my mew, you see. Also, you, Martin, on the situation, to send me the view. 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
0: Mesu medase. 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
9: Hello?
0: Yentio?
9: Hello?
0: Hi, Yentio?
9: Good morning.
0: Good morning.
9: Opidi.
0: Opibi edi, Yentio?
9: Yami shamu, na, as my pa moye.
0: I mean,
9: that way no, a beer to me,
8: pet. Last year,
9: me, mammy, a frim, then I'm here second born. And I'm before me, brap, and you know, me, somewhere in your way, me, waka, me, yes, one to one to be a me, too. A year, no, me, yeah, there, We have also a member who said,
5: Say me, you sure so be no be no a yam to pa. Yeah,
10: hello. Hello, PD.
5: Oh, PBD.
10: Good morning.
5: Morning.
10: I'm Shabna Mukasiano. Ama me raho. Che, me mami, e you be a born home of the pa or wakra or me and your number five. And me mami ne yepeni. And I'm in an extreme. A bush and phone is she I am. We should unisca, and to be a denia to me, mammy. To me, mammy, sorry, you know, since I had a kid here. Be a ancient, I will be over there, be ancient. And she, me, mammy, because of our own cry, Hanamana, or didn't drink, could be near, not sorry for any way, you know, or no, name so a body, and I will ya, you know. You be a, you know, I a book, cabby, diano, a fedia, me, mammy, animal, I sorry, et piano say. Your friend is saying, and so about the end. Omo Peso Mohuns about the end. Because most of Muniska, Mamina Cobobisia, means of me one crahano, Mena me any button, ye me and Lupe. And a Duma me employer, so I said, no, and yet Duma dia, and I'm a boy, Mamina, or ye will say, Opid, you wouldn't say up to date, I see Mina Nano. If you know better, say, 8 years in me, Mamma, Duma, or any business, me, Mamma, dying cry walk, goodness of cry, what tone dying.
11: Jim
10: FM! I'm about 70 something years. Or that them is here, I'm a Michelle. Then some minutes can occur. The Diana, the person is from my name, but someone can say, oh, I was in a gumino, and yet, and yet, and yet, and yet, and yet, and yet, and yet, and yet, and yet, and yet, and yet, and yet, and yet, and yet, and yet, and yet, and yet, and yet, and yet, and yet, na ye sori ye sori ti awo sa no na aye den eno no na omo ji den ni wo
11: eh
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5: 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Say typhoid and I say asthma, dysmenorrhea, and mano especially, but some so on. How are mufumu? Kidney failure. Ningina no, yen, your machine, and what then a high quality diagnostic machine, papa. It is a busy queer no, so whom as a man can say, quano so on your war. Number bit me a fray, not only a cream come on, near yen, she say, near show, come on, 0545252880. 0545252880. Thanks to you, computer clinic. Or say accurate scanning, effective treatment. Na yet me to add the amount. Electroland Ghana, say memfan two enim bisramwa. And your ma ye tono. Ye de mao factory prizes. And ye de mao. And unti say a yes Samsung TCL. My dear Nasco Ninano. Ye be kind at all. Eddie ma ubi bia. Wope refrigerator simple nyoma hudo bi television wope washing machine ye de ma factory price air condition gas cooker microwave home theater ning na bra starting from 30th September year and two 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
14: The luckiest ever con ye a season a bumbling. Get best strap and one of Baton or Kay, or lack in trouble. Or buy one or low, just star 712 hash key. Ni up with the luckiest is in for him.
15: A go Ghana for, and some of your DBB ever to anyone. A dum 106.3 FM. 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
16: Yes, see, ye damasi. 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
16: And nunti. 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
1: 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If you call any nego, let's just as Bono, and I've had master bonus who does the school, or more trainable, no amount, and they are bought bell, no more bell, if no one to talk about the phone coffee.
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2: 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Now got one president, Jacob Anaba, no, no with the crash strike. 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
3: Extend a warm welcome to the leadership of our various teacher unions who have publicly and justifiably declared a strike action. But to use this opportunity as their employer to persuade them to keep the academic calendar smooth sailing and smooth running.
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5: Koko board and all key stakeholders, and here I refer to the Minister of Finance, farmers, the Chamber of Cocoa Marketers, which comprises of licensed buying companies, hauliers, and processors, have approved that the producer price of cocoa be increased from 41,392 Ghana cedis per ton to 42,400 Ghana cedis per ton for the 2026-2027 cocoa season. 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
4: 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Now, so, Wuba, one of my friends was a civil society cocoa platform. 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
7: As a matter of fact, here in civil society, we are actually shocked that the government was able to increase the price to the level that they have increased, because your calculations and your assessment are here in an interest. Said the dollar no any seed no and talk and see corner dollar no at say if free last year at say every 15 hour, but reduce say 11.5 and Nanka cocoa price, you know, and especially international world market price. And so as at the time I Ghana ton your cocoa, no, now price, you know, it was form compared to carrots. So see how the old year around 5,080 getting to 6,000. But then said price was short, but time I had ton your cocoa, no, I realized FOB, no, now price near between $3,000 to $4,500. Ah, in calculation, you know, and can buy each year a little over 2,500 that it will be reasonable. But I said, over senior atumuno, we commend the government for doing that, but also to say and to also raise that caution, say, sana. The previous administration attempted to do.
4: Yo, obede no no, obede day. 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
10: 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It is your catch was a few way. Yenya boa. Yenya bida. I also who say a brew 2,950. Made the cocoa board for you capture okay. My canton is here. So many on 2,600. I'm saying, hey, don't say that. Cocoa one year $3,600. In fact, Cocoa Features Marketer. I want your toy cocoa now. A year 2,899 pounds. And to the buy exchange rate now. And canton be a brew 40,000. And to the buy your bag, Biano. Cocoa ton a brew chile. Will be until CD. Anya here, Ubenya 2,481.73. Let's just say Joma Pui, Omesis Yomo. It's a cocoa bag, your tona, Mansel Joma, Ubenya 2,481. And I buy this one milk, 4,308. And one more for 1,173. And the cocoa bag, you be able to carry the Ghana Biano. Ghana, I buy for 1,100 plus, almost 12 million.
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11: the security me talk and that is what in economics we call the real income.
12: Yes,
11: the real income. Yes, can get you here at all and at any point in time the real income of the farmer no be fall no na no why dey atre no but in if the real income of the farmer goes up then the farmer is better off now and the same farmer yate cocoa bo so dia ma no 2587 enti ne kwani anko 3600 na no ye kwani na kan bi bita wo 3100 it mean to 26 bags of cement no and ne onya 2587 Baba, exchange rate na. 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And also I work here for tea cement bo no so. 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You new sure retail price na was so no. 80 cedis. 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
14: And to cocoa farmers, the cocoa board chief executive has informed me that in August they will announce the new cocoa producer price. And I can assure you the price is going to be a very, very, very good price. So those of you who don't have cocoa farms, go and start looking for land and start planting cocoa. The recent incident with cocoa, with the prices plummeting, and you see all the videos of
12: Mahama Wode Yaka of cocoa farmers protesting in the cocoa farms. And it is because for almost 70 years after we gained independence, we're still exporting raw beans to the world. I believe that what has happened in the international market should be a wake-up call for us.
1: And to my penny John Dramani Mahama Natene Canony, de what's more mammy Yahunu say, we are see German so, Coco Buaba for money, dear. 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
15: Yeah, there, young chum don't some 8% you. Yeah, there, yeah, tum crada dada, as I cry, yeah, Jeferno. 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Every month be a mutu, to fool and they say 19, and the entrance 8%. 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But I'm Skawai. Yeah, just say city. Ah, Majiscano. Haja, oh, it's the doobs under the banner at room. To a month, be a mutu fool, and so cry. And yeah, it's the
16: comments nearby, 8% in there, Nanya, dear, a bellboy, near justice, it's here, G8.
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Over tees, jeans, and your bandana. 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
1: 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Umojano ebe china so krojen abring na utin yibe fu from from. Na umoren so ebe ye fe fe fe. Ah, a man it teach you no some more ne funa yet and tia. Once all cost salon and now the gel ka crebia faso na ye fe fe fe fe fe fe. Sa any pain in ano, a ye for matras funra, or co fe free valuvite for unqua, any bit me a dear moun. Na a 3D a drubin so to sell me trust and so about a jamma so a ye ne topaye any mean so a dema emofra. Topaye no and penin for ena enum. 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Papa, and my front to fair one or dear many binum, a soon a drama draw will soon be bruno, a piano yare, ubi jay. No do Jones, so a year do papa, so who named Diana yo, ya wapon waposo yo ya, Febisrasra so, or more de yenu and a dear shock of pharmacia, dear one cassa penal, no aquaco jay. Bioglobin syrup on so a year do papa, anemia dear, so muja so better pa dear, when a net on quanta mapai, indigo pebby and numb and sana, waka say, me who yanka, and so, a biana catch in a trousers of 400 and so, a yen soon soon no mapa, a bama wo any a busino cooning in a monco pebby na monum, the bayin soon no more yama debia, na some wire check o no, a bay sign a meaning na every ho. Pharmacy shops are hot door any OTC outlet in nano. 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
0: 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Woke for the half when it's a gaps in pharmacy. Sunyanan so e cap heba. 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So up a so to be free Divine Hope Herba Center hodia. Omanan bano e 0591 56 55 57. Anas 0550 63 90 37.
1: 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Dr. Chris Akwesipoku Adomako, medical director at St. Andrew's Clinic. 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
1: Mrs. Kate or the Mrs. Sasari Germany and our war or none of me dinechi oh inti Mrs. Penny panano may wish on a happy birthday and maybe send uncle pon so woman in shira and ne a motor Emma minia ne nkwa tenten anwoden su wom. 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
0: Amen. 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
2: I said God will change your story. Your test is going to change to testimony. God is refining you, preparing you, adoring you, cutting off the excess.
3: Thank you, Jesus.

0: Father, we glorify your name, and we thank you for sending your Son, Jesus. We know, Lord, that you care about all our problems and all our hurts and every disease. And Jesus, we know that as we release ourselves in faith, trusting only in you, that the power of the Holy Spirit would be released, healing and wiping away all doubt, disappointment, and fear. Father, let the power of your Spirit move upon every man, every woman, and every child, from every tribe and in every nation, as we await the coming of Jesus Christ, our Lord and Savior. Let your living water flow.
1: God will change your story.
2: I said God will change your story. Your test is going to change to testimony. God is refining you, preparing you, adoring you, cutting off the excess.
1: God will change your story.
2: I said God will change your story. Your test

0: 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Sense of fantasy, what she are you? Be a new one in the same.
1: God will change your story. I said, God will change your story.

0: said God will change your story. Your test is going to change to testimony. God is refining you, preparing you, adoring you, cutting off the excess.
1: The pressure is on, the clock is ticking, and everything is riding on one dish. Season 5 brings you tougher challenges, sharper judges, and the most fearless young chefs Ghana has ever seen before. One will sweat, one will cry, and one will lift up that trophy. Who's got what it takes? This is where the next generation of great chefs get their start. And this season, they are not holding back. So pull up a seat, or grab a popcorn, or better still, join us in the kitchen. Big Chef Junior Season 5 shows every Sunday at 4 p.m. only on Joy Prime. Now let's see what these kids are really made of.
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Tees, jeans, and your bandana. 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
2: Okay. Oh, no. Nancy, dear, would you any? As our confidence level, so as our cosropa.
3: I was a manichi. If it's my friend, Mr. Kill, I a bear man, Cassa.
4: Well, for me, Medro, Mr. Kill, I a bear memoir. And your friend, now obey your who debates.
3: Tell him, tell him.
2: Hey, now I don't want to find World Cup, sir.
3: That's all, moi. Missy, Mr. Q, yeah, my friend. My head, Ben Memoir. Case closed.
2: Miss me, person, me, Ben Mancasa. And many Mr. Q, ni buon yato.
3: Mr. Q, our pharmacist, Heba, and over the counter medicine shops. Dudua, Kokulun Ghana Limited, East Legon, a Champo Junction. For 0244 139176. And now 0204 139176. And Mamma, what do you feel doing what you're doing? And if I'm Mr. Q.
4: FDA, Aji, Ejedian Kratu Yatum.
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0: School free bio. 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E wo ye air conditioners, TVs, refrigerators, gas cookers, chest freezers, microwaves, mobile air conditioners, vacuum cleaners, blenders, kettles, mobile phones, ene ne ke ka ho nyina. We die, say sa wo dem ni amanyi na o. 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
1: Why?
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0: I have lived and I have seen a lot. 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My advice is this. 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For me, I like to enjoy like a next of kin. So I choose Ideal Milk. Ideal makes my meals creamier and so chain.
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0: 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Ah, babe!
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It's a beautiful Monday afternoon. The 28th of September. 2026. Yes, we're on till 6 p.m. This is your own show. Ofie Kwanso. With me, Jerry. As that can say, come on, yeah, some of the atwa dom 106.3.

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move, you move, you move, you move, you move, you move, you move, you move, you move, you move, you move, you move, you move, you move, you move, you move, you move, you move, you move, you move, you move, you move, you move, you move, you move,

0: All right, so some two quick announcements. Been a fair and 12 meeting. So number one, 2026 World Assemblies of God Congress, no, eh, Basso. Yameya Adumwa from the 14th to the 16th of October 2026. Obe journey thousands of believers from over 190 nations in Nigeria for a life-changing encounter. Nayan special guest of honor, His Excellency John Dramani Mahama, President of the Republic of Ghana. And Nayan Congress host, no, Reverend Stephen Wingham, General Superintendent of Assemblies of God Ghana. Now, pastors and church leaders, some will register for the day conference at www.2026agworldcongress.org. Time near 9 a.m. to 5:30 p.m. each day. Now, you be sure mu ewaye the Black Star Square, but we ignite the Accra Sports Stadium each night from 7 p.m. to 9:30 p.m. for our evening rallies. Patrol evening rallies, no, are free, so don't come alone. Bring along your neighbors, your family, your friends, and your colleagues near the Adina. Remember, say evening rallies, no, are free, like I've already, you know, informed you. But we have more information, first, you may be one phrase 0257-227-750. Don't just hear about it. Come, let's make history. Commissioned. One mandate. Every nation. Afen Kaibo Ediowe Efi Ghana Revenue Authority, GRA, Domestic Tax Revenue Division, Amendments, Income Tax Act 2026, Air Act 1178. Now, the Ghana Revenue Authority, GRA, announced it for the information of the general public, especially companies and entities, now individuals, including self-employed persons, and partnerships, that the following passage of the Income Tax Amendment Act 2026, ISR Act 1178. And no enkomo ena ene odiaba se mfantu anim say the income tax rates have been amended. The effective date of implementation is September 1, 2026, not just the 1st of September ena etiki please. Iti review of monthly and annual rates of income tax for individuals ena edrusu monthly ene year of assessment 2026 chargeable income no first 588 Ghana cedis, next 80 cedis, next and also 100 cedis, and then 2900, 16,000, 30,000, 332, and I feel almost one more day no exceed 50,000. Almost a rate no in the and no 35. And now, almost till the mamma sancha see him. So, 588 no, almost rate in the and no in your name, 80, and I say 80 cities. Chargeable income no on rate no air 5 cedis and 100 cedis 4 day no air 10 cedis and then 2900 almost day no air 17.50 cedis and 16,000 and so air 25 cedis afe 30,332 almost day air 30 cedis and 50,000 and above and also so no aye 35 cedis and annual the no so in the year of assessment no 2026 now chargeable income no 7056 now for your movie to 60. Almo de no sono eh 5 cities and then the next 1200 and also eh 10 cities. Na fe 34,800 and so abe 17.50 cities. And afe so no 192,000 no so abe 25 cities. Na fe 363,984 and also no akwa 36. Na fe 600,000 Ede Krono Sono Akoye 35. It's not yet imagine, sir. And he goes on to say that increase in tenure, increase in turnover threshold, you know, for modified taxation scheme, no, so in the natural say the turnover threshold, no, so for a presumptive taxation, you know, under the modified taxation scheme, you know, and also, you know, increase, you know, it's the individuals are. Omo annual business turnover no eye more than 20,000 Ghana cedis no, but does not exceed 750,000 Ghana cedis will be subject to a presumptive tax of 3%. And anyway of their, you know, annual business turnover. It's when we no, as I said, enuma hodo ni net mi hyeno so. Na omo etimi edisu na enchechemu no edoso we ye kakra bi a wose yemfa to nemom dodo na aka no ne de obo moden na wo send email eno ye info@gra.gov.gh and now fresh out to free number we are 0800 900 110 and now send a WhatsApp message at the far 055-299-0000 and now 020-063-1664. On Beshena and Chimu Bia OBS Omadi Kamo Biano. Omadi Akamama no wait me at Wansi. Commissioner General of the Ghana Revenue Authority, Enna Nensa Eshesa and Kaibowi Ase. Eti, ye de anubesio. Ye wien you say ye de. Na ye be a kwemna fi. Ye dinkomoka krana echino. Deaka biansono. Yeah, they are barbed to us. But let me say quick one be one patrol. Where the Ministry of Education through the National Teaching Council at the Ghana Teacher Prize 2026. And so a bar theme there, that's not say empowering teachers, architects of the future. I say, yeah, so one more call strike in the idea there. Say hey, young go you. Oh, but okay, so really. A 2026 Ghana Teacher Prize in tea. Oko strike cry as my remove do. Alright, so Shania rewarded the most outstanding teacher or no will be awarded a 3-bedroom building. And a first and second runners up no will go with a 4x4 pickup and a saloon car respectively. The best teacher in leadership and administration and the best non-teaching staff get a saloon car, respectively. The best college lecturer get a 4x4 pickup. Best private school get a huge cash prize. And then the mumbudin. And then juicy cash prizes for all the level categories. Full scholarship to all award winners. Educational trip abroad for the top winners, and then a 2-day symposium on the 3rd and the 4th of October 2026 at the Nat Hall here in Accra at 9 a.m. Now, the a grand deba actually so on Monday, the 5th of October 2026 at 10 a.m. at the Kofi Ohene Kunedu Auditorium away UPSA here in Accra. So media partner no the multimedia group. Or say Ghana Teacher Prize. My teacher, my future. And also I don't know. It's the yeah, say the yeah the best answer. Na said them di can kay no. Ye di and komo. Kakra e ufia. Eyen komo bia. 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Prof Akwaba.
1: Oh nya me shamu.
0: Na umpumutizen.
1: Oh nya meadum boko.
0: E de radiasi, se enenso. Or do a babeka yensa ene. Na we de and no answer crane be ye you know someone was say something like ye didi normal brabo mkomwa ne. I say heaven has saved be firm una. The person has a question be and nafi ye na we were like hey Charlie, this one too we for think about how we are power because you say 10 commandments no. Say who fought her and I said went to me and this one and yeah there. Oh, I remember the obit
1: miyako.
0: You get the point. And okay. Each of the commandments need now, so no, important.
1: An ordering, yes.
0: Yes. And the question here is, say obey to me, abonibre ye, live an upright life, heavy, come a partner, with di, and ransom ni now, so pepe. Na, sa o ni pa akono, one bi, I heard the mistake a crabby bar in just one of the commandments. And see, that person also said, have me babble. Okay. When the person said, I was laughing, said that was real yeah, because
1: it's also very I think Paul wrote about this and you know, about the commandments, you know, say the law of sin and death, you know, mm-hmm. When you break one, you have broken all the laws,
0: yeah. Which means
1: exactly. But then the law of spirit of life in Christ Jesus redeems mm-hmm. you from the law of sin and death.
0: Yeah.
1: The law of sin and death now, is what puts you in a chain where there is no opportunity for repentance and remission of sin.
0: Mm-hmm.
1: And he came in to fulfill that law and give us the chance for repentance. And Nyamiyama a chance say, Eye bonia, ye nu ye hun. First,
0: yeah,
1: repentance starts from regret
0: mm-hmm.
1: and then you move towards repentance and you have to accept, you have to regret that which you've done, and then if you ask for repentance you will be transformed. And yes, a guarantee is that once you've committed a sin you are doomed. Mm-hmm. You have opportunity to repent, and that's the only chance we have. Okay. Either than that, they are all go straightforward, no cave, no bed. And now, why you are come and say, oh, no, such that's where you end up in that anger. And second, in a bimusu or no more, a young son will be wounded do last minute. No more, you cram, yes, no more.
0: Nika wedi bonia.
1: Saden enyejuma. Enyejuma. Repentance comes on a very long journey. Mm-hmm. It's a very deep thing. Obi okay. Can say last minute na waka say hey radi meji use me crane majin kwa na mewu na wewu na dey call heaven that it doesn't work that way. Yeah, it doesn't work that way. You have to be really repentant. And at that stage in your life where you're on your sick bed, you cannot really be repentant. Never. Obeye be out of desperation and adrenaline. That will not be true.
0: But true repentance is real. But Prof, if that's the case, and then what about the third guy now on the cross? It was believed they know a bonini.
1: Yeah,
0: you know they were two.
1: Yeah,
0: the other one the only one no I'm the two hell you see only one no. But the other one was like oh, and they say oh now yeah ina adikwana kase ni oh yeah I akai me so sone and just that keke no.
1: Oh no, he was, tells, yes. Yeah, Jesus.
0: Meanwhile, he was a very bad person, you know. Yeah.
1: So. Who study the scripture very well in context.
0: Mm-hmm.
1: When you study the scripture in that very context, that very verse, who study the statement went this way. Baku was chastising Jesus. It's not the right one. And so that means the person has history about Jesus. He knew that Jesus was not guilty. How did he know that? The reason is because whilst he was in prison, mm-hmm. he kept hearing about Jesus. He has heard about Jesus for so long. Or no crap, by that time, crap, I repent. He maybe was even part of the Pharisee, this thing, followers, maybe I was such an adrian. Mm-hmm. But no, or prison, or still, because maybe a man here be not to know. The fact that you may be arrested by the law doesn't mean you're a sinner.
0: Okay.
1: Because you can fault the law.
0: Sure.
1: But then you can also repent and be righteous. And you know, no, 3 years,
0: mm-hmm.
1: And in that anger, not imagine or defend Jesus, because if he doesn't know him, he can't defend him.
2: Sure.
1: But because he had knowledge of Jesus, like how the blind man who could not even see had knowledge of Jesus. And what he said, Jesus, but no, and was so team when Jesus was very popular at that time. And in that context, no, most of them knew him, they were repentant already. And when Jesus had and in the opportunity on your cross, no, so no, was when he has gotten the chance for proximity. How no making a demand war. And I don't know, he already knew Jesus. But I don't have a brain now, among four mokra kramanya, among him, no. But that person, in the context of the story itself, no, he had foreknowledge about Jesus a long time ago.
2: Okay. Now, young Remu spiritual warfare, Kakrana, yen shadim.
1: Right.
2: And Pempi, you know, for us as believers, no, Susu say, Jitum say, and ye ne honamni mujankwana, and yasa. Evil forces here and there, spiritual attacks, demonic forces here, curses, witchcraft, just say, baby, and ninjinemuno, we need to deal with them as Christians. And sometimes, it do be a program, will be tip program, be sometimes we share the caption, the cry, operation this, break one, break, and then we go and I told our champion, now you're born in direction now. What you say? I know she, I think that was the case, Nepal, the anchor, you're conquered. Sometimes it happens to be a Christopher, you're fighting wrongly, and I say, hey, be a. Baby, I focus. No one anya hona. Yedi ani chana.
1: I think spiritual forces work in very several ways. Omuye juma in different ways, and I build it up from one angle to the other. Obi woho, the devil is a crafty person. Obi woho, demon edi ni kuno, it's fighting his mind. Obi woho, no, fighting emotions. Obi woho, fighting physically. Obi woho, fighting finances. And tenye all the time, no, a lot of people assume, say, most of the problem they are dealing with is financial. Some of them is even how you think. Obi timi a sorry that, like anopa, da, yama we juma sa yama we say, and then Brabeya interview. That they know sorry, obey a door.
2: Cancer.
1: That would be the day of your biggest opportunity in life. And you would have missed it. Most of the times in life, there were meetings you were reluctant to go. That was the day your life changed when you went to that meeting. And they told you, the devil can fight you even in your mind and decisions and choices. It cuts across a whole lot of stages abroad. And whilst dealing with it, no. You need to know what you're dealing with, why you are dealing with it, and several operation, deliver this operation, breakthrough operation, this and that. Most of the programs are aimed towards a specific direction. Why you are falling in that category, where you go, you'll be delivered at the end of the day. And in one context, no, a lot of people assume, say, your corner, your bonfire once, we have dealt with the devil. We are concluding. But Jesus told some of the people, he said, such goeth not but by fasting and by prayer. Which means spirit be any kwa obe faswa won't be daily. Either than that, you will just be praying, thinking that's how to solve it. You cannot solve everything the same way.
2: Your free be the uncomfortable truth.
1: Right.
2: Naya nane canadin. It is only a little few naya omutimi bold enough and then call it as it is.
1: Right.
2: Man of God say, yeah, mount the opportunity. Say, talk to Ghanaian leaders. Youth are feeling almost all by enche, almost will be take you over from the elderly ones and any idea now. And of course, this platform so they are soon to do another betunka.
1: Right.
2: That uncomfortable truth, Ben Pa now bit me, I can. And they actually Ghana for say, this and this and this and this. Enna, me, and this and this and this and this. Enna. Ebia, yeah, enko ye, as a tree, and one free one, and can beat me up wine. Now, yen function spiritually in the next, say, few years, maybe 5, where Ghana stands. I beat me a moment, so a day.
1: Okay. Uncomfortable truth. It's a lot of powerful things. Anytime you see uncomfortable truth, you will shake so many tables. But we always say it. I don't really keep those things. One thing I believe that can change this country in a very, very fast manner. So you perceive Ghana and Sisa, how to change it very quick if we want to do that, is we need a plan. A plan to run the country. A system that when it is laid down, It is laid and it is unmoved. And the system should not favor friendliness or have favor for any face. It should be strong. I say enya adibia e si ho say point a yenyi na ya gya to mu di si ho na ye dia to ye ni say this is what we want to accomplish na ye di si ho ye di si wa yenye we because they say no the higher dream be bri eye tribalism kakra NDC, MPP, Kakra, all those combinations. But as I said, for a crow to develop, we need a system that transcends and goes beyond the party and the tribe and this and that. If we can make that decision firm, as I mentioned, when come say, it's 16 years for NDC. Don't worry about anything. I've just told you, they just take it like that. You see what I mean? 16 years, they should make a plan. I see some people out there, they have started trying to do flag bearership campaign. You are 2 years in power. You want to be flag bearer. You understand? You should focus on a plan. If the people are okay, you wouldn't even need to do flag bearership campaign. They would want you to continue. It's not going to be a battle at all. So at the end of the day, you focus on a unique plan. Where do we start from? We can start from our agricultural sector. As I told you, the prophetic that is operating in there. Then they have started with roads as well. Because if there is food, the food has to find a way to get somewhere. So then the roads and every other thing, if they can lay these structures together and set a system, say this is where we are going. So even as the citizens of the country and the youth, once I told you, I'm over to me because youth. Me, a youth in Ankasa. I'm the youth. No, they are not youth. They are not Gen Z. We are the ones fighting for the youth. We are the youth itself. Because we are not yet ready to, like, we are very young. So we fight for this angle. Na yenye beti miako says national review structure. Say, this is the project, a 25 years agenda, 35 years agenda. This is what we are tackling. This is the budget. Each money goes from this place and goes here. And they say, no, this is the first layer. Roads. In 2 years' time, all water systems. Could you believe, say, Chrome are in Siotimito, now Fladi Bibia, Amafonim in Siotimito, and then we are having a desalination plant in Ghana with a big river. Like, desalination plant is for Dubai, Saudi Arabia, places where there's only oceans. But we are using desalination, wrong technology, wrong timing, wrong purpose. It's entirely pointless. But there is a whole river over there. So things that are blessings have become curses to us because the pattern is not set well. So they have to set it well. They have to know which one we are doing. And then when it's set together, no mutra, the citizens can watch. Unim say, oh, okay, in 2026, the Ghana, ye need that. And to know, be answer, the need, but most things are like surprises to us. As a politician, we're bad. And to, you will never know where we are going. Say, oh, yeah, roundabout, okay, we want to manifest, but it has to be a plan, a national plan. Roads, next year is year of money, year of farming. Year of all water lines. And the band say year of all water lines. And what happens? Obe almost a year two or die name the economy. So year away there a ensure where you man. And to now so what position at their show, then everything goes accordingly. And that's the beauty of each season, each year, and each purpose.
2: Yeah.
1: This are net here.
2: All right. Now yeah movie to the church.
1: Right.
2: Nayan Shadia. Yenim say nyame ewo. And the pa edema nema and I say omwa a gini edi.
1: Right.
2: And nyame en yema take guys no. Nyame nya de obe ye se ne man for one chirwom because he want them to do well near there.
1: Right.
2: And we share a lot of people in the Bible ha normally close to God. Nyamishira omwa ma I mean we say the omo asifo nyina kra be yinshira ne
1: exactly
2: meaning a band of prosperity it is something that God wants us to you know also enjoy near there but now people are of the view say the modern day church you know it's like the focus nyina is on prosperity as a commercialization of the church yenshada emma you know the core mandate and kasa is saying the church in the crown as a it it is gone. There be a preach about prosperity. We say we the 5 ways to do this. Why we
1: stay now
2: to succeed? So now, Obibe to me, I am financially successful without necessarily being, you know, spiritually successful. Anna.
1: Yes. But in all contexts, no, to be able to ascertain financial success, no, it also boils down to spiritual foundation. Mostly, no, a person can be rich but not wealthy. Well, riches can come to you by chance. If you're on so I'm robber baby, I score drive a jar to $1 million what time work or when you scar, but you cannot sustain that money. Because you have to be able to have the pool to sustain money. Money in itself is a spiritual seed in itself. The Bible said that I am the God that giveth thee power to make wealth, which means that it is a spiritual foundation. Just by looking at them, spiritually, you know that they have a weight for success. And that's the context where that thing falls in. Okay. And as Nipa does in, you know, most of the time, you know, a lot of people assume, say, oh, we can become, can I become successful without spiritual operation? Obi betimi abegina wakato say, oh, men kwa sorry, men yes, na mo sorry on pa ebo ade breakthrough nyama na breakthrough and free pa ebo mumba. Most of the time, no, people talk about these things and omdodona omude nyama bi na. And when you deal with business sector, I've actually had the privilege and opportunity to sit in a lot of with a lot of billionaires and millionaires and big businesses. I mean, heavy duty in Ghana for Jewish in Yamanyama. One question I ask myself after most of those meetings is, business. Because now you can't even know what they're doing. Because everything they
2: sometimes
1: talk about,
2: you can't differentiate.
1: Yeah, they're like God, and you know we have to pray about it, and then God, and we have to pray. I'm like, no, I thought we are going to do the science, the technicalities. Yeah, they're like, oh, God, and then the prayer. So I've sent forward you the document you can check through, but then, you know, we believe that God, and then we pray more about it, and we know that God can do it. And I'm like, no, like, what do they mean? So this is how you make the money. You talk about God, and I'm like, oh, wow. So we're at the other side. We've been convinced that the thing is like, it's all that way.
2: Yeah.
1: And you go and then they're talking about God and you're like, wow, okay. Obia, like I've had a meeting with some Muslim people and Nipane say, okay, about time. You say, oh, it's my time. You have to wait in the meeting. We will be back.
2: Yeah.
1: And he got up. He went out there. We'll be back. Just give me some few minutes. And then he went to pray 1 hour. We were waiting in the Zoom. Quietly waiting. The principal is going to pray, so you have to. And he came back after prayer and continued the business. He talks more, he says, inshallah. Talks more, he speaks. You go to this Jewish Christian meeting, the same thing is about prayer. Everybody that controls the money is spiritual. Only the ones that are at the back that want to get the money thinks it's not spiritual. But when you realize that once they also grow and start making money, I said the first day you see some kind of money, or you start moving in a certain way, you understand that the money in itself and wealth and success is a spiritual thing. It can enter your hands and disappear. It is only spiritual capacity they use to contain it. And they thought that most amount of people has been deceived, say, oh, most of the successful people in the Bible were spiritual. I then now person when you succeed in there, you see join the court be. Now to me succeed, everything is based on spiritual angle. And to your mistake, you'll be walking on a lonely route, thinking that you can technically achieve something, but you will walk and then lose everything at the end of the day because you don't have any source holding you. What you must say, companies beat me crazy today. They are all over the country. There's no spiritual preaching. Omo can say na ya drink. Amount for beat me back Ghana, omo the bro for be breba. And you know Ghana, we are really not trying at all. We have to do normal see omo the technology about omo start business. Very very nice. So, but omo the book long then. They don't know that the journey is spiritual across the whole world. I'm not talking about Ghana.
2: Yeah.
1: Everywhere you go to, everywhere, from China to India to Vietnam to America to UK, it is spiritual operation. And that's the foundation. One side, the issue, you say, yeah, tilted towards only one side, spiritual. But you have to balance spiritual and God. Give that which is Caesar to Caesar. Give that which belongs to God to God. And once you're thinking spiritual, you're thinking physical. I'm about to make a buklong, buklong, buklong. I'm going to bomb, no, mutishia. No, my video, my boss, I say, I'm like, in the beginning, you couldn't see, say, oh, yeah, Bible. But what are you doing? You're looking for prayer. So now you, when we say, Bible, we're on first one.
2: Yeah.
1: Because you thought at first it was the thinking. But mm-hmm. I say, so that's it. It cuts across a very long, vast way. Yeah.
2: All right. Now, me pesa yen share bibi kakra and fa spiritual destiny. You're funny individually. Obi ni obi betimi awo the same level. Probably they were born same day. Cry bia omo attended the same school, did the same course, but spiritually me destiny any or the other person destiny enye pe. Iti e bia adie bia me buta bia me besi me nisu se me ye no. Me tu so anamo ba ko mienu mi ensan bia pe na na adie na fa because I was destined to, you know, to achieve that. But oba ko no so be ye ne de sa obetra obe struggle sa. And father, mm-hmm. and you be a year war, spiritual like destiny for nations and I say country, everyone say, you use Ghana, say Ghana, your destiny, Bibisa or ho. Now say, if Bibisa or ho, they are Ghana, your destiny, any day, and okay. You be a no, your destiny, no, yeah, the yan, and yeah, answer that because a country with so many resources, I say, and Katie, me, but. Unemployment, just say problems here and there. There be a cost now. I want to any the economy. Your destiny is saying.
1: So basically, when it comes to national destinies, mm-hmm. God does not really base the structure on the countries mm-hmm. because Christianity and the grace of God is decentralized. It's across the people. God deals with the people himself. So everybody will have a destiny. Mm-hmm. Like the president has his destiny. I have mm-hmm. my destiny. Each person has their destiny. And TNBB said country, Ghana, for I think there was a Nigerian pastor that said something, say Nigeria destiny is to raise intercessors. Mm-hmm. And then I think there's a guy called VDM. I say, no, I've been in China before. And then we say, yeah, then they're going to exactly. So that's one thing. Jews export prayer. That is a $1 billion operation.
2: Yeah.
1: Anointing oil, mm-hmm. prayer show, talits, mantles across the world is $1 billion operation. Jews from Bible.
2: Yeah.
1: Omu cutting across the world is $1 billion operation. The Roman Catholic prayer line, the mm-hmm. Roman Catholic, this thing, Omusudian is a $1 billion industry.
2: Yeah.
1: Yeah. They go about, it's not that they are using it for the money, but their prayer alone is everywhere. Their crosses, their everything is a whole industry. We understand that. That's their body of Christ. That's how a whole system works in that angle. But a banning nation, what is a nation? What is a nation supposed to do? It's a collective gathering of a group of people that are trying to develop and build themselves towards a very massive angle, which means each nation has different playing operations. Niama different ecosystem building nation. And the nation wahonom no say unya healthcare, banking system, industrial funding for food and everything. You need a lot of technological operation, academia, and other security and everything, military security, everything together. And they say and country. You know, needs to be built around these blocks, and then God leads the country. That's how it is. And see, any country we can say, oh, yeah, share brandy, yes, I am bombire, dabida. Everybody contributes to the quota, mm-hmm. and each person has their season. Midi Okasano, there has been rise of different empire. There was the Roman Empire, the Saxon Empire, the Persian Empire, mm-hmm. The Ottoman Empire, different empires has ruled the world. Over the years. Now we have America ruling the world. Very, very soon, it will be Ghana that will be running that show.
2: Ah.
1: Mm. In Prof, future...
2: Prof, drink a crow. Mr. Rawa, I don't know.
1: Me repeat your own.
2: Mr. Rawa, because though I'm listening to you, but I want to be sure say, if that's what you really meant.
1: Yeah, let me explain to you.
2: Okay.
1: There is going to be chaos mm-hmm. in Africa very mm-hmm. soon. Mm-hmm. It's going to be very big chaos, the biggest chaos you have ever seen.
2: Mm-hmm.
1: Different presidents will be taking, different things will be happening mm-hmm. in a short time to come. The only thing that prevents this prophecy from happening is the rapture. That's all. The coming of the Lord. Now, across the whole of Africa,
2: mm-hmm.
1: A lot of struggles will come in with that angle. After that, Africa will reform the West Africa. So it will become a West Africa federation mm-hmm. or federation of something. But it was like a republic where Ghana's map, no, wasn't it? Ghana map, no, see?
2: Yeah.
1: Until, see, Burkina Faso, Abekan, I'm at Togo one side, half of Togo Abekan, and at Tuaswadi, I caught the top of Benin, one part of Nigeria, and then it's gone to the left. As for Cote d'Ivoire, for the full country of Cote d'Ivoire, so the country looked as if it is something with horns. It's a federation. It's a gathering. Be Amuye. Where some portion of African countries were developed and came together. So they expanded Ghana. The Ghana, as you know it, is not going to be Ghana as you know it to expand. The name Ghana will disappear soon. In that timeline.
2: And Abi, Prof, this is deep.
1: Yes.
2: So when it happened like that, Nkosun Koye Ghana, Kekesa,
1: it's a collective operation.
2: Of the involvement of other ones Nina coming together.
1: Mm-hmm. Exactly.
2: So that means there will be no more Ghana.
1: Never. The name Ghana will be off.
2: Hey. And with all these things that okay, you know, are we looking at some 1,500 years matter or...
1: Oh, no, 100 years is too much. It's too much. There's a uprising that will come within that territories of Africa. So when the uprising is coming, there's going to be a problem. That one is a huge one between Africa and the world. And the pressure be back. And it's a drive out of the Chinese operation. Once that thing happens, that revolution will come. And then they will combine together. When they build that system together, that's when Africa, that collective operation, will begin to take care of Africa. And the best starting from West Africa. It will become a country, not there's ECOWAS in Yemen. It's a whole federation, country itself. It's like they've opened the borders, actually. It was not just Ghana boundaries, assisting regions. No. It will become states. But Nigeria was just only a portion of Nigeria. One side was still Nigeria. So it's like some people agreed to enter into that angle. And it changed so much. And that's how they began to rule the world. They're like Africa, take care of certain things, change certain things, transform certain things. And then in that angle, Africa began to take care of the world. And that season is coming. Your dispensation, you know, as a black person, African person, you're only Adam say, they are coming to come and be praying just to do church or anything. Your service to God is one of the paramount things. But you are also there to lead mankind, to establish a foundation that you will feed the world. Remember that word. You will feed the world. And that one is less than in 10 years. We'll feed the world. We'll feed the world. You will realize that the world will travel to Ghana for food. We are the next Egypt.
2: I was going to ask my last question. Now, you didn't come on up about to a close, but you mentioned something. Now, me per se, you be sure on kakra. Now, what I say, a bit do baby like not too far. There will be some chaos in Africa,
1: right?
2: And you made
1: me dispensation, you know, as a black person, African person, you're only Adam say. They are coming to come and

0: dispensation, you know, as a black person or African person, your only anom say you are coming to come and be praying just to do church or anything. Your service to God is one of the paramount things, but you are also there to lead mankind, to establish a foundation that you will feed the world. Remember that word. You will feed the world, and that one is less than in 10 years. Oh, we'll feed the world. We'll feed the world. You will realize that the world will travel to Ghana for food. We are the next Egypt.
1: I was going to ask my last question. Now you didn't come on about to a close, but you mentioned something. Now, me per se, you be sure on kakra. Now, we can say, a bedu baby, like not too far. There will be some chaos in Africa,
0: right?
1: And you made mention of say, the drive out of China or something.
0: Is this
1: something that will happen soonest? Because now, because we mentioned China and Dinamica, I've been to other African countries near there, and how I do baby, I'm eating because hey, as I said yesterday, China for EJ as I see there. It's not only here.
0: Everywhere.
1: There are other African countries I've been to, and I see the Chinese taking over and the things they are doing there. And BB China, BB China, BB China, China this, China that. Hey, say yeah, Ghana. So how is that going to happen? That a feedback, a crown of BB mine from Becca said they've been democrat too much in democrat. And as I say, I mean, with me explaining.
0: That's where the drive out began. There were certain things that began to happen. That's what led to the expansion. So the African countries came together, like, you know what? They went to ECOWAS meeting. And then they came like, no, we want to form this thing. We can join together and then run under one currency and move in that angle. And And at that time, no, now that Chinese dominance had already taken over the lands and the gold industry and every kind of. They own everything. They even started building hospitals for us. Hospitals. It will shock you. It will shock you. They will negotiate some of the national properties and own them. You see, you watch it like
1: it's movie. Happening in some of the African countries already.
0: You watch it. I've like
1: been
0: movie.
1: More and more. It's okay. So now, yeah, now you're taking charge. I think one of the countries, Omo, to say, hi, easy, you know. Now they are operating it normally because Omo is doing somewhere normally. Tiyomoka. So it's happening.
0: Yes. And they will run that system once they take, because they've taken over everything at that time. So that's when the drive out began. When they began, because when they took over things began to happen that was not right. So then they began to drive them out. And their brother drive out, you know, happy, you know. That's when they united together as one front, because other African leaders were almost pushy. Say, hey, no, so it was a situation. Anchor, our elevation nearly became our downfall. And people were not allowing, certain presidents began to throw certain sanctions, they began to increase certain rates and everything. And no, now F4C, some of them to come, because what they were doing is no more importing Yama Bumo, no more industry, no more manufacture,
1: from here,
0: taking over everything. They won't mean yet now, so now they own the country basically.
1: It's serious,
0: and there's a breakaway coming. And once that thing happens, I'm telling you ahead of time. Now prepare.
1: Yeah.
0: So that when the change comes, because remember, Africa will feed the world.
1: Right. Until such time, no. Now let's look at from now to like 2031. Now, in fact, in the discussion, I'm right to a close. Now, we're there. You focus on Ghana.
0: Right. Right.
1: What's there for us? And you be, are we seeing some changes from the last thing that you shared with us as to what we should expect in the next few years, or maybe as to how things will go? Send any matter.
0: Good. Now, I told you, the last time I was here, I ended with the roads. That I saw that roads, no matter the whole Ghana roads, basically, that as I was seeing, because I saw development, or as an initiative that they were running, and it was like a whole general thing. Small routes will all be handled. So that's one thing I was looking at. So I want to remember.
1: Okay.
0: I want to just say it again. Then the next thing that I was looking at is something that was going on, which was very, very interesting. I began to see the school system. I don't know how they did it. Somewhere 2027 ending. Once I would say they are doing some Arabic here, this thing there, this thing there. Yeah, those ones are not the one I'm talking about.
1: Which the president says on the meeting.
0: Arabic. Yes. So in that context, no, those things are not what I mean. But there's going to be a change in the school system.

0: But I don't know how they did it. Mm-hmm. Once in a Monaco school, they are studying in school. Free SHS, university. There's going to be a big change. Ankasa. One of the biggest change in the school industry. From the curriculum to the study to, it's like we just changed the whole thing. So, we're saying we have 3-term vacation, so many things. They just changed the whole system. When they changed it, it elevated your Ghana, no? Your educational line. There's a change coming there. So, educational industry, the side ministry, there was it's a big change coming. Wow. It is to benefit everybody. Best Sanyama Bibliocronin is so, and Omunshaw, so education ministry. I have knocked the door there. So they should be prepared. Big things are coming there. Mm. Something that is going to change a lot of things are entering into the angle. The second thing I want to look at a bit of the face of politics. Because a lot of people use that to make their decisions. So they have to look at that angle again. There's going to be 3 by-elections, as I speak to you, 3 by-elections that is set in the angle. They can hold it and wait until the next election, but then there were people, Egyptians you see today, you shall see them again no more. Egyptians you see today, you shall see them again no more. There are things that are happening in the realms which I want to look at. So when maybe we'll knock some doors, but I think we'll look at that one later on. Then secondly, to finalize certain foundation, Ghana as a country, I told you about European Ghana, the honor is about to kickstart. So I want everybody to be ready because there's a change coming within the international face of Ghana. And when the opportunity hits the country, it will change so many things, and then opportunities will begin to come in, which has to do with the visa application, operation and everything. But then whilst I was talking, I'm talking about that one, there's something that I saw which is very interesting. Me who say, police force gather all over American embassy. But and this one was happening, so interesting. It's like they are saying they won't allow them to leave. There's some who, I don't know who is there. But
1: whoever are on, they don't want them to come.
0: They won't let them leave the embassy.
1: Yeah.
0: They won't let them leave the embassy. Are they been America Toronto? They won't allow them to escape the embassy. There is somebody that is about to gain protection, which will not be allowed. Obibedi Rofbi. In this our country, but some people will hold him and they will not allow. That's the it will be a very strong standoff.
1: Wow.
0: So I'm a cut from ahead of time. So when the standoff is coming, you don't go and want to go mess with the embassy. But as America for Moya through Kakra, we are a winner than the assembly, and they watch it carefully. Because it became a whole lot of problems later. It became a whole lot of problems.
1: Wow.
0: And when you interfere with their things like that, they start.
1: My dreaming and baby, son.
0: Or be your winner, or be secure my protection. And they brought secure that protection.
1: And the people are like, no, I am prince.
0: Oh, my go on the police. Now, embassy, is American embassy, pressure net down. It was not easy pressure. So,
1: wow.
0: It will allow them to escape with him. He has to be held accountable.
1: Wow. Right, so Prof, you don't come here for today, but Ansana, Yabekono, I mean, yeah, church activities, big crowd, honor,
0: okay. So we're doing our Friday prophetic service on Friday and 9 p.m. in the night, Friday, a very powerful office prayer, which is going to happen this Friday all night, 9 p.m. That's why we're going to pray at 9 p.m. Friday, by a prophetic encounter, and then we have a Sunday morning service as well. Say, I started a Sunday morning service, it's so beautiful. So we started this amazing. Oh, bye, you really enjoy the service by the grace of God. And aside that, we are doing prayer marathon, chain me to the altar in November. That's a mega prayer marathon. We are giving out mantles and directions. Oh, so okay. I have about 5,000 mantles to share to more than 5,000 people. So this one is going outside. We are coming to Accra UPSC. So it's going to be a mega prayer marathon. So I want everybody to be ready. The dates are out there. We'll bring out the main date and the time it begins, and then we prepare for that. So Friday all night, here, young fans starting, now you're moving. at the end of the day, yes, by the grace of God. And then in on the 4th of October, so your worship night.
1: Okay.
0: I thought it'd be a month for cars and your worship night. Now me Nikro, so and this time the worship night I'm in the country. I'm in the country. Okay. Yeah, I'm in the country. Me were Kronum and on the 4th of October, I'm in the country, Sunday night.
1: Yeah.
0: Worship night, I'm in the country. We'll be there to minister through the dimensions, and it's a prophetic and worship. Won't say, yeah, yes, Sunday, I saw an opana and the same once I started an open, I said, Najuni, I didn't get it. Me from film, Kakrawa, Najo, Sunday, or no, you find checking your Makakrab, you find your identity. Sunday, or no, we'll be there by the grace of God.
1: Yeah. Okay. So, maybe we person or banner or being here inquiries, big Akrana, is there a contact number?
0: The contact numbers, yeah. Okay, we can start from the website. The website is propheticlifeembassy.org. Propheticlifeembassy.org. And your phone number is near 0262236360. 0262236360. And 0256290320. 0256290320. And the young men also. With the crypto, I can see all of you are giving funds and things that my coins are moving. Yes, I told you people that as the Lord lives, once a young man they invest in crypto, given them 9 coins, and I told them that there's the coin is going to shift. I see it red and green, 90%, and it will go. That's your last sign. Mm. And as I speak to you, you know, it has exploded, wow. Exploded beyond measure. Mm. So people have really. Made money.
1: Sure.
0: I don't know how many are the comments that everybody is interested. There's thousands of people here. They are just on that one. So
1: wow.
0: They should love it. That follow the prophetic decree of God, and your life will never be the same.
1: Yeah. Sure. Prof, you better ask here.
0: All right.
1: Yeah,
0: Michelle.
1: Good. We shall also. I will check it time now. 4:30, 106.3. Adom FM now. So Egusu UTA. 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Oh, Debbie, na what you na oh, nest of kini, wouldn't him now to say Tim. Said you'll be channel swatchy, a gin and nipano. Massa jaja, a duba bia, why you do my ding? What's so enjoy Wonka crack? 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Sometimes any near much in chin bea, you are imagining big things be minyasika we are may say debi. Ebu a warrior way ya. Just buy a tin of Ideal Milk. That's all. No tugum say swache. Bose say pican. Ne kwa num kakra. Now kra won tono. Oh, swache kakra will not kill you. Now the debi at one yenye. Hm. E crammy and what you chisike won sa. That could say a put him for the hour, I'm sorry. They were rapid, you go in the anno, or nest of Kino Ba, a wood day. Oh no, what can I say? Swatchy, Tika Crowano, a whole thing in now, putting that your goom say ya. Watch your said the train room. Now they are wow, brapping yano, in Trenum Gacanet now, nay, young gaga, for feature was a sea and a cotobi bra. No boy, your name. I do milk. Simple. And yes, what you see, Ghana, the Kotoka. Can you also bump by saying, I'm one in your scatter? Kakra, we are the Jonumi. Ah, then, Mammy, at the end, yeah, Jonum Gagana. Mount Sanka, dear, from the nearest shop. Now, Sutugum Kakra. What I say? Nah, be any answer with me, dear, flu near the Adiania, dear, dear. They are available in every shop, Piabe Rumbia. I don't know, was mini. FDI said, ready in Kratum, you know, I just say, yeah. Now, Electroland Ghana. 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Oba benya massive deals on Samsung, TCL Media, and then Nasco. 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Brand new, yes. Out of box, yes. Showroom display, yes. Slightly dented, yes. 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Ninina, edi dragum di amawa. 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For a niche, aye Electroland showroom, aye wo Accra, Spinters, Kumasi, Takoradi, Koforidua, Swedro, Mankesim, Kasua, and Tamale. From 30th September to 4th of October 2026. And yes, Afre, 0503-159-735. Afre 0502-989-894. Electroland. Factory price sales. I say when it's gone, it's gone. Etwamu unshiane be pia biemti akonya na ni fahunji mbi. Na Kofi Scott tetras na they around the world in 5 minutes. I brought tell na for yakwe ni mu. And eh mo fan chairman adwuma no toso we say the idea e kutu ya. By ye be preparation say bosome ni be wusa na na say obi ade last shim. Na hun say ahanso na gan na adwade ni nyina no egina ofie kwa so because say wa ma adwade no dawro wa ha. Baby, I'd be Fabiano. Crawford bet you, but I bet you on that. Oh, I make us one almost here, and no cry about cope. Me too, many companies be brie, penny for Cassa. Advertising agencies, I can see in Nano, Omo Yomone Mikasa. Oms Jerry, ye the advert bar now we are. Ye check here, you who baby echo, ye in other places where who dear continue near their bent no there. Because Om Timmy Bam so Debbie. We move on to next month and the woman at Dawson, the bat we and a kutu at that way. Say, I can't bust me last month, you know. We'll be at the last big boom. Tiet, if we are Munyambo, take a hand. Yeah, you understand? And then what takes them in country? Oh, say, and so dear. I can so dear, can it, you know? We do not let you move from. We do a river in a that way. Or tear her bank a crown or proper so. Not their son, so ni be a no one. No, my best, it is a natural. Ata se eno chemical sem bianim enso enensu ababa yi eh enye ma edia frafra mu se tie ni enna vortex en kan cho se when it comes to water papa na wonom ne de abusua enchenchen yo it has to be natural. 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And also, Eneka Kra, Yede 2HD ML. Ghana Teacher Prize 2026. But I'm reminding you again, say, Basso, it's the movie, say, empowering teachers, architects of the future. Na guest of honor air His Excellency John Dramani Mahama, President of the Republic of Ghana. Ye Shania awarded the most outstanding teacher. Obenya a 3-bedroom building, and then first and second runners up, no, and so we'll pick a pickup, 4x4 pickup, and then a saloon car respectively. Now for the best teacher in leadership and administration, and the best non-teaching staff, and so enya saloon car, you know, respectively. The best college lecturer, Ebenya 4x4 pickup. Best private school gets a huge cash prize, juicy cash prize for all the level categories, full scholarship for all award winners, educational trip abroad for top, you know, winners, you know, as well. And then there will be a 2-day symposium That's on the 3rd and the 4th of October 2026 at Nat Hall, here in Accra at 9 a.m. And a grand debut on Monday, the 5th of October 2025 at 10 a.m. A bit taking place at Kofi Ohene Kunedu Auditorium or UPSA. So, media partner here, the multimedia group, Yan Washen. So, slogan or say Ghana Teacher Prize, my teacher, my future. Full on the other talk, can but as our trophy star oil, a honor prices no a day ye. 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Yeah, for the Akanishi Freedom. Actually, I remember, you have a boy HD. Kofi Scott, around the world in 5 minutes. Air twine, so.

0: Yenkwe Siwawa Siwawa Siwawa Siwawa Siwawa Sir Scott,
1: Ghana's afternoon voice.
0: Sir Scott,
1: the imitable Jerry Justice.
0: Akwaba,
1: you know what happened?
0: What is it?
1: Christo e home mobo ozo e.
0: Adum ninti me hoye papa papa papa.
1: Ye da trade am
0: pon. 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
1: Ye da trade am pon yankopon basa ye adom na se. Ye da na se fa. Brotherly, emre ne kontimenje.
0: Yeah.
1: But did you know say when a man keeps watering a dead tree, hope become another name for refusal.
0: When?
1: I say when a man keeps watering a dead tree, hope become another name for refusal. And did you know, say, when the old tree falls, say the other no, say Ibua, the bears discover which branch were truly shattered.
0: When the old tree falls,
1: yes,
0: the bears discover what?
1: The branch.
0: Yeah.
1: Which of the branch was shattered?
0: Okay, say and one say that's what
1: and then I have to say
0: me me
1: brotherly
0: Chenna Gamichi but
1: who did say Okwa Johannesburg
0: South Africa same
1: yes now they are recently for about 11 months now
0: for the end
1: 11 months
0: which wrong
1: is this the America honestly, for 11 months now. United Eifo na omukeka enkabumu Eifo ye omo wo wi ase ibia pledge sikakra se ombetimi ediaboa yesi dodo na nso atwa na nanom wonse edokra enyansam ketoa intino me no kase yakwa koduru 8000 eno na dia ekoso wadaroma mede mawo ewo eye jumedie eso nadebi uko ti region na efe kuro bi kejefi na je saudi ewoka na wajebi french ni nya aka chelse Javel Capella. Let us all test the day.
0: When bet you?
1: When chance you
0: are? When bet you more?
1: Mr. Mensa Makra.
0: Juko.
1: Aye.
0: Okay. Any rubber you?
1: You.
0: Alright, easy. I'm fine. Right, so your first Danama Air Pumakula, quickly. I was saying when the vibe is right, refreshing matters, bold taste, chilled moments, good times with friends. Pumakula brings fun to every moment. So make sure you enjoy it chilled. Now what me at in Kani Yipa. Pumakula, I'll say a whole new vibe. Available at a shop near you, and it is proudly produced by Casatracon PLC. Now FD is where Munchi Mwaja to say yeah. If I try and found it, baby, Wedrew or Abrabuimu. Once I go so I bought a brand new kwano de eden a ya gidie se ebefa what I say aha iti men twen anso se gise bibia akoyie e de ama wansa na watimi ahyase se obo enema ehia ono ehoban sabre ye ya wo mu kakra bia wanya pempempen so odru abrabom bia no you can still you know do something so I mean only old mucho enkasa. And let's pick it up from where you are, because wherever you are in life, that's okay. Maybe you are starting your first job, building a family, growing a business, or simply getting to a place where you can start thinking about the future. Let's start it from baby. I will be and one say obey you phone Now what dial *378*#. Again, *378*#. To request a call and speak to an Old Mutual financial expert today, yet me abwa. Old Mutual, also do great things. Mr. Kill, ena ebwa na onso etimi agina ona so se cream se bema bema mu what I say we your product are designed to enhance men's sexual health and overall well-being e increase sexual energy e improve libido na fi a support a longer lasting performance na asan abwa a promote quick and firm erection wa asan abwa kra ama chese premature ejaculation se no atuagu. 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Now the Ecobank Junior Saver account no. E ya hwehwe e dia ba. About time bet me a baby dear ma woy mofrano. Washa see this can kitten kitty atutumwa da da da da ka kra kra krasa. Kopim se mofran ben ye do penny fuse no mwa ya de four precope. So what ya say, Tiweno, o sha see with the first you know little deposit. Na fe regular deposit no air cocoswa towards your child's future. And utimi set up a standing order. Na ama savings no aye regular habit. Wa bra on ha ho, so be kaya brain ya brain na obe enjoy. Competitive interest rate with no monthly maintenance fee on the Ecobank Junior Saver account. Abwa am waiting me make the most of every CD you save. And also an Obano can dream nature said that actually yengin see nyeti was yes we can cause vim oh. So open an Ecobank Junior Saver account. Little savings today, big dreams tomorrow. Ecobank or say the Pan African Bank. Obe crunch you said the bear your two pipe mua honchre wa. A center tank, water straight tank, and what dinner to say, actually, dear tortoise, pepper, tinius water, shred, dear tortoise, bohono. And your friend says, center tank, no, I can't send to the bush, you know, color up a size up in there available. We see a remo, said they are empining sooner than you know that, Abusia. And to top up on a perk, why? Phrase 0244-335-168. Net all the NSR shopping online. www.centersgh.com. Now, on, sir, I can't, oh, dear. Syntest tank or say a strong a tough radius. Yeah, pressure will be as a door. So when you say just my sorry if you fear what we do, my chest every cry and I know pray chess. Meanwhile, if you didn't come up, you cry and your money will be near near the mirror if you say and your anniversary. Yeah, it's the other wife you got just a on one casa grab if you don't pay. Yeah, cause I pressure knows when I say yo. Yeah, oh no. Now we measure your wife, you be a very fine. Measure that you better marry this year. Now, wife, you are 12 months. Yeah. And then 28 September. Your wedding anniversary, pal. Yeah. A befa, you be a very fine. Now, let us foam. Hey, yeah. A jumakua. A band of foam mattresses. Papa pa wajin dinu wo mu a gan ha de dodo na enya hotoso e won yi mu when ti sa den once na be koto afi de na ukutwa mattress akohwe de shim reason say we no wode ne pa na ye itu to bia several years na gusu da so quality foam mattress papa pa asort ni na utopedic to eye pocket spring mattress ne cushion one white mattress just a ni na student mattress bi pia ye wo bi. Yeah, the answer there, papa, papa. For almost 60 years now, when I tried and tested brand organa, ubi enya hotoso e waso. So make the smart choice. Ne fraying, e was 0302-231-155. One cry hana fi kumasi 0322-02-9365. Na ye ninkomo. 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Yeah, they get just sports, bro. But no crane woman now and say, me and Casa my bread. Casa my bread. 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

0: All right, so I was saying, you know, Fayan Remna and Penny for Casa, na me, sa, usisi oya, asan home.
1: No, that's
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1: Usisi,
0: tia, homie, ya, ya, Penny for Becca, sana, fi, ya, kuye, mne, de. Ayagita Sports at Waso.
2: 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It's real sports. 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
0: Best for you, good for you. 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
3: 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Please, Ayagita Sports.
0: Thank you.
3: 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Ayagita Sports. Hey, papa. So listen to I get a stop. You grow old and you die old. Thank you.
0: Thank you too. Safo.
4: 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So you listen, Prophet Kumchacha. I'm listening and I'm here. God bless you.
0: Bless you too. Langabell.
5: Ladies and gentlemen, my name is Joseph Langabell, King of the Jews, the chief general for the national team. I irrigated soap at Doom FM, number one, the old Ghana. If your jealousy go quench, observers are worry, believers are enjoy. I irrigated sports. No sympathy for the cripple after the criminal war. Take it to the dances. Oba war.
0: Thank you. Sisi.
6: Other for me, didn't this Sisi Chum? Now, the BMT irrigated sports. There's no day. Minty irrigated because Minty I'm in Egypt. Now, Mr. Sir.
0: Thank you. May I come?
7: Yeah, Nyakoku.
0: Now, what to say?
7: Nyamiadum, Nyamiadum, Nyamiadum, Nanswe.
0: Adum Kruya,
7: Tedradias,
0: and so me hoya,
7: Yamiadi, Diasidaman.
0: Yeah.
7: Auntie.
0: Now, open Yakoba. Now, what to say?
7: Bajan Yamiadum.
0: Iti, wah, dia dia in dia ye. Ya, ndi jese. Ama for pumpum. Air patch, I say. Why air try? I say, be na ga. When be na ubi biga kra. 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Who the say? Enyi wo because who shot anemu ona? Who the say? Enyi ni wo ha? Who the say? Adiye ni fupa so. Obu apa adi machine esiswa akle ho na ma ayo moto wezi sa na ayde.
7: Papa so sa no.
8: I say be man kasa ni pa kasa ni wani mnyama ni uti.
0: Eh.
8: Enti be man ya se uti mi uti na wo yefe.
0: Ah, now so you today because there we are attending now the man here what must because so you team out here for 90 say now you di yan ko for bomb person ke eh yeah immediately say say e kwa ni yan ka me twa say entwentwen so kakra no we dey dey ho so bo apa na wo a create moto we atum say ya
8: ani mi am shada na ma create moto we no
0: ah mm funny
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7: my ass open wo mu wa
0: ti eti mi ba o
7: ass open
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8: last time me ko yi meeting say me pie na obi wure mo say ah wa wie na me say ma wie o mi say fe na baba na be start na me say ma yi wie no na say
0: aso we ba de e adu o de enya hwe e de ku akwa ba
9: e adu
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9: papa be so fe fe mi nyina na
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0: 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Ah, dream pa.
8: Yes, you know. Mas we are the dia obetimi aye bia.
7: Yes, yes, sir.
8: Yenye, eno ano.
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0: Mm.
8: Package ni so betre aduro a woton.
0: Yeah.
8: Ansa na iben maduro ye hwe aduro no cover no. 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
0: Mm.
8: Ti obi pe e bia obi pe hypertension aduro no hu se drawing na wo hu no nya hypertension aduro onto.
0: Onto.
8: Anti ansa lo bu mu se put that na wo de ba mountain no. Na wo so hu a chiri na ansa wo hu se eh put that be kama.
0: They say wo product be na de abai.
8: Put that na me de ba no de. Eh ase mu. Say the woman say, answer the woman who me are so decanser and son of a day.
0: Yeah,
8: I put that at number one and cassa, yes. And I quite a quiet me fast old Tommy. If it will be about who's a mini,
0: yeah,
8: who video be a who's a mini, and sana, I thought put that
0: number. It's bear for how long dinner I shall say with this branding in the OE.
8: Bay may start in the GHS. GHS one. That time, na me movies. It's not me, Gateman, Gateman, Tia, and a chew, a pump. But I am a quiet, I mean, Nti medesana me de call SS and so yema kwansa kakra kra na me de call university. Nti.
0: Ti why here you say ya ni gate man some no pom classes are from JJ's are
8: in guye in guye na. Me de me ni chere TikTok ni YouTube.
1: Di guye.
0: Is it as a movie?
1: Is it as a movie? Is
8: my cup you.
0: It's about, in the same, no. Social media so na we obi bia
8: social media kwa na me bibia bibia me bia social media
0: handle o brand name na yeden
8: eh Mr. Laughter GH
0: Mr. Laughter GH yeah.
8: But me kind of videos I make here skater me twane student front on kwa adi here school for adi on kwa
0: yeah
1: well so ho obehu so pi ba bi no odimrika si
8: dey apart from no me nyebi furo bia nka me nye menya advert ma bet menya hwe ma obi a meni obi ani bi twaka meni
0: school for na na the only one
8: school school bia school by school sana o se I am for any inquiry bi ho but I think say school for nko o me yan kwana
0: mhm
8: ma me tie school fees bi e wawi
0: yeah
8: papa tie school fees e wawi obi e gardens bi tie garden o tie bi e wawi but I don't know school ni kum no that moment no o course 4 years and o course 9 years no I am entire campaign dey here no resource and in kwani be we mental health issues
0: okay
8: and my fault when we say me no eno na make ho say me no na make try say me crack jokes are yet me jeans uncle for no analysis too for WhatsApp issues in my phone yeah
0: and so far we start here now you know like how is it going
8: oh so far so good eh yeah chain first no kra eye kra se kra no ba bia me fa bia wonyi me
0: na but is it pain unya ka kra ta friday
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8: any papa, no,
0: mamma. 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Now, may I say, some years, July ending, I know my 18. First, a yinano. Maybe my crown cry, and a pap, and a fifi sharp, which is not on my domon, sorry, and a me pee. Me fear born timbano. Number 20 in the down, see, and a refi. 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
1: ma sorry
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8: de se de mi kuta mu ani de mu mu ani o
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1: enju fere
8: in the industry now woman say wo no ade awo ye no say wo fere a with me for put up my
0: work for see do fere
10: okay so nware enti oge ma mi fie wo ko ho
0: what's it to be
8: we are say wo ne say
0: the question is
8: who is ka ho nyata yi
0: kai shi
8: we are say
0: what's wrong why you know Punchline,
8: punchline,
0: punchline,
8: punchline,
0: punchline,
8: punchline, punchline, punchline, punchline, punchline, punchline, punchline, punchline, punchline, punchline, punchline, punchline, punchline, punchline, punchline, punchline, punchline, punchline, punchline, punchline, punchline, punchline, punchline, punchline, punchline, punchline, punchline, punchline, punchline, punchline, punchline, punchline, punchline, punchline, punchline, punchline, 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
10: many in some opening
11: yeah
10: bi so opening said ansam make mu de he na enye no kre
11: opening wede wadama
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0: na why 2k
10: u ko duku ma se a na Andy Dusty
8: hot cake
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8: yeah
11: hello
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8: o se me didi
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8: David
0: Edion
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10: kan you fetu e hu funa ya
11: mi wa o check na o tan mi di nkomo so
0: we dey o check Jerry
8: na na he Fabio ne be you dey
0: brand so abom na say we get a great job wa you we
11: o end there say
8: you no go be
0: eh
11: e no na o kan dey
0: o no enu dey say you dey dey here dia eh Mude ya kwa nitu mude yesu.
10: O minka bibia bi. Ai wenu na yeyi abe ai no. Ye no mye TV3. DJ CD.
8: Ai
10: DJ presenter guide. Oh defense.
0: Presenter's guide.
10: Eh enu na yeyi abe.
0: Ye enu kra.
8: Is it 2005
0: 5 6 yes
10: 6 MZ6. Sabre ni yeyi na Ghana has all the best o. Ana oda so tina na mu a.
8: Oda so the best.
11: 2000
10: na still obi ame true no.
11: 6
10: What up?
11: That's our turn off in another.
10: Opa, right? I said my two, aye. Your friend is saying.
0: Say, why did you get into number? I ain't funny. Same.
10: I said,
11: when now 2000.
10: Make up with yourself. Make up among four who says, who need a packet to watch? Is it?
0: Me any packet to watch?
11: Be any not mobile. Why took it not mobile? Oh, they're one bones and channel.
10: Say, aye, Sammy, brother Sammy, and aye. Your friend say
8: God sent so Canada na menchao mano
0: okay you
10: obeni dey enjoy of
0: am me obi enu abe kan bi ameji achi ni
8: oni
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8: enti o beko
10: o beko no aso
0: ofa
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0: on
11: channel no nya re
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10: 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It is the next program na Sami so obedi kan ko.
0: O ba ni ko se
10: 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My God is. It is ano, uni aba ye on fa mic na so wa ya nfa mfiri so ra ma wa obekim sa.
11: Tell
0: me
11: one time.
0: Now we have to major hit.
10: Also bo ku tane fidie no e fritete nyina ba bi o ko bia ene onye sika se pa se o yare ko beto dwan wo beto fidie a de bobo nyi oba no a sese na fidie ni din na ba bi o ko start nyu na firi no obi nka nkyere
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10: I'm not going to be able to do it. Titi no nine some phone na use o.
0: Ah, no so go lie be na we. Lie be na we. Say say. Ah, what forget to na say say who get DJ. I'm very for cause I'm very for anyway. Ah, very for anyway.
10: No wonder you are just very for cause.
0: Thank you. What's in the penny?
11: Hello.
0: Ah. Eti ade nne se Nyakubo ya aduma 2nd October.
10: Mhm. Dey say obeni o frere wo mfefo na na nchirima no.
0: So Y2K na ade nne se from 99.
11: Be
0: retweet. Ebe do 2010.
10: Yeah. And the evergreen, I'm telling you.
0: Oh. From 99 to 2010. Mhm. Nti aka se ebuba. Nti anyum ni bi ono ma oti bi ache.
10: Yeah.
0: Ah, nti sa anyum no from 99.
10: I know say omo ni mbo.
11: Oh, yes.
0: Oh, say no, no. Say, I can't say, I am sure local, say, ya. Once a 99, we should more a chiame Nana King.
11: Yeah.
0: Kogumi can I go, we be, Nana King, champion, where you?
10: Ashanti International.
11: What a respect. 1999.
10: I think it's a bad TV show. I'm sorry, I'm not buying me one.
0: But you're there, you must say.
10: Let's say, where are you playing now, movie?
0: I'm not. Me call me competition in 2001. Okay, me winning Okumasi Ashanti region 2021.
10: Hey, Dabi, 2021.
0: Hey, sorry, 2001. Sorry.
10: You said hey, that guy you were in Zambia. Zambia, that
0: guy. So that was 2001. And the about national no Accra final was 2002. Hey,
10: Dabi. Is that me now?
0: What do you call a year as
10: he owns it? I never call me appreciate till now. And you're quite off us to introduce you, Kwamna, to the people of Kumasi.
11: Mm-hmm. Oh, yeah.
10: One afternoon be Nami Tiapa. Na o preface our year, and son out in a new tomb. It's a young man that for a coma so from that time. A man for people a Kwamna se Mukumasia, and Dusty. Minim say be a opel for Sadia na.
0: No, it's not about it's not about so.
10: And yes, you the way we see introduce you no and say no dey money tum where we are no.
0: Me that time.
10: This time you come say we yan yan man idea o.
8: Na the first album no.
0: Yeah,
10: first album. The first time I play, o we so no dey atum say we your first time am e boss anyu.
8: Say na no you. Anyu no ba fufura, no be introduce ya. Awurade.
10: I don't know the Lumba dan for.
0: Oh, master me person.
8: Na but
11: Capital T, right?
0: Yeah.
11: Capital T, yes.
0: You see, with Kwabna story, no, I think so.
10: I'm not going to ask no more, Patas, because I'm not going to ask you, man.
8: Capital T.
12: I think so. Kwamna Kwamna is not telling his story.
11: Capital T, Nana. Yeah, be a program na. Ni ebe o bo mi akutu ase na oye eyi jingle ti oye ya pe na se be de no kika ka no ze ne pato yi na na e ta kutu ase ibe na na do ka na ti fa so e wa pe o so wala wala mi come again mi come again ya so de ka se akutu ase a we de akutu ase je se obi be de unu po no aba o se
12: akutu ase
11: akutu ase
12: se e un se yo make no na e Lion Chemicals
8: yeah Ras Chemicals
12: na Ras Chemicals ni no. I'm sorry, on the quite a static part to our radio so then I know the animal they call into Ras Chemicals. Any one man on Becca is a baby she will ban tomorrow.
11: Yeah,
12: yeah. Tunia nya announcement. Into Becca saw any announcement, no na or eh. Tiko bet with the tree I announcement no.
11: Yeah.
12: Tia dear no obi mic na no start here. People.
11: Yeah, man.
12: Fire burning in a bantama. Pastors will do another national.
10: I'm
12: by our business. I don't know. I'm announcement. I'm a friend. Radio news is any announcement. No, I'm saying 1 hour program director by 1 hour.
8: Yes, I did.
12: And I'm saying chemicals. No, I'm a friend by. I'm saying. No, I'm catch us baby. She no see. No, we announcement. I'm saying. We are not saying missy people.
10: And the senior brother back or Hamburg,
12: senior brother.
10: Elvis Akenten.
11: Yeah, yeah.
10: Or was this all in the 70s?
8: Me wa.
12: Of a mini agro because Ope oldies.
8: Oldies, no.
12: And to be a me bought oldies, no Philly.
8: Now, Kimba,
12: Kimba,
8: Kimba,
12: Kimba, Kimba, Kimba, Kimba, Kimba,
10: Kimba, Kimba, Kimba, Kimba, Kimba, Kimba, Kimba, Kimba, Kimba,
11: Kimba, Kimba, Kimba, Kimba, Kimba, Kimba,
12: Kimba, Kimba,
8: Kimba, Kimba, Kimba, Kimba, Kimba,
12: Kimba, Kimba, Kimba, Kimba, Kimba,
8: Kimba, Kimba, Kimba, Kimba, Kimba, Kimba,
12: Kimba, Kimba, Kimba, Kimba, Kimba,
10: Kimba,
8: Kimba,
10: Kimba, Kimba, Kimba, Kimba, Kimba,
12: Kimba, Kimba, Kimba, Kimba, and you know, Pamacho,
10: you say, brief him.
8: Yeah, I knew you and I, or they say, big shark attack. So,
12: oh,
10: Charlie, my uncle, heavy,
8: heavy D.
12: Hey, I don't offer something so
8: free. Oh, no, Nepal. Oh, Oba hate cry.
12: Don't offer something.
8: Oh,
11: so no cool.
8: Germany, London,
12: heavy D, cool London.
8: Just in all,
10: sometimes FM 4 years, and
11: it's
10: so guy.
12: Yeah,
10: not Kumas FM 4 years,
11: and the other man, he was at his prime.
8: The other guy who been accident to Accra Rudy.
12: Spinach.
8: Yeah.
12: That was my best friend.
8: Oh, Spinach Freeman.
12: Mommy, I can't.
8: Yeah. Papa, you are
12: the best. Oh, so say business.
8: So, God, that's
12: more. Oh,
13: Oh, what is it
14: on
13: your daddy?
14: Oh, so
13: what is over
14: water? So, my boys, no, watch it from how I'm
12: born. No, no, no, no, no, no, no, no, no, no, no, no, no, no, no, no, no,
14: no, no,
12: no, no, no, no, no, no, no, no, no, no, no, no, no, no, no, no, no, no, no, no, no,
14: but
12: but so from 99
13: yeah na ye ke kan say no ma obi anya na dwen say andi no to amre o
15: dabi dabi dabi
13: I guess na say na make no yes andi apani andi apani na wo kwese wo kwesi apani a wo say yes
11: onim form ji no
13: on to us o ye no ho drop a
12: on che me do ni bi
11: e su visa na for visa
12: is it not? Is it me? But I say, but me more flower.
13: No,
12: be
13: at me.
12: Now so 3 hours. Boy, you now we in the packet one. Now do you now so 3 hours? Boy, me now today. I first. 7 hours. Now post sale.
11: Yeah, yeah. And no cry. And no cry. You have to be picking CDs from here and there. Now say I need now.
14: But could you now apostle na diaba?
11: What's it there?
14: And catch them before.
11: I say me chamo. And the dusty asem. Ah, nana say. Eddie,
14: a day, a day, a
12: no, be a car, or be a car, you so far, no,
11: soon, sir, no,
14: and a dear,
11: a fade,
14: a day,
12: you talk,
13: one mic, and the appendio, one mic, and

0: yeah, not short man count. Yeah.
1: Smart, I'm out. Yeah.
2: One, yeah. One mic, yeah. And the penny.
3: One mic entertainment.
0: Around
2: it. Etty, one gala, okay, YouTube, I'll be who Andy Rasta.
3: Yes.
2: What's the scene?
3: Or see, are you?
4: Wangala, 2006, 2007
2: Any boy, no, I bought no man.

0: Charlie, ni patrimoni.
1: Papa ni yan sorry nti, yan sorry so no de.
0: Eh se ne papa e mani nwe.
1: Eh nti eh se ne.
0: Nti eh ene nua. Eh ye brother ya ya binti de na odi ja ya ti for kra.
2: Oh.
0: No amodi won amomo hu.
1: Oh, nya no boy se eh
2: laughter GH. Now me contest for secretary for international relations. Nooks Air National Union of Ghana student.
0: Oh, okay.
2: And me contest for international relations secretary. And Ghana for ne a school for leaders delegation. No. I drew wa on the 18th. I was sunyane.
1: How did they vote for you?
2: The Ebeye Congress.
1: Delegation never been to. Oh, okay. Leaders are
2: overall universities need tertiary
1: relations. I got it.
2: I think it's a time that we have to go to international. Now, young couple opportunities in the Marine Colina.
1: Okay.
2: Yeah.
1: Then also your part.
0: Winnie bar, and your crime.
1: What are they?
0: Hoku. Traffic.

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0: chasty yes
1: New Jersey on my weekend near there on my weekend near there
0: pa
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1: 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We are nurse at the surgical block, 6th floor, Kolebu Teaching Hospital. And this one is coming from Command Rover himself, Moses Daute. Osinya miwin shwa bebre. You free and no eswa. Next 1 year, I say, Papa J, please wish my wife a happy glorious birthday for me, Mrs. Mildred Robertson Aninkra, from Mr. Aninkra, Afe Mariama, Percival, and Lucifer. They are all wishing you a happy, glorious birthday. May the good Lord bless you richly, Mrs. Mildred Robertson Aninkra. Enjoy your birthday. Nafe ye free and also. The this one so say today is my boy's birthday. He is Edric Mate Colley Nyakon of UNER Agric Department level 300 Doma Ahinkro. We wish him well and God's protection and God's guidance throughout his life from that Papa P Mom Victoria Nyakon and your sisters Belinda and Edrika of Tema. And almost with the way at 283. Now for the next one here says, a glorious happy birthday going out to my beautiful and adorable daughter, Nelly Namli. I can't remember Namli, but we are Namli. Malaike Otubua. Okay. May heaven continue to smile at you from your father, Elder Nathaniel Te Nati Noble Otubua. And on also the way, Ebae. Nafia Twasso from here, from Peggy Amadonko. Say happy birthday going out to Elder Moses Danso of the Church of Pentecost and solicitor for the Ghanaian community in Togo. And then a happy 50th birthday to Elsie Tego of GBC Production Department. And happy birthday also to Dickness Esiama Siao, a.k.a. Wafata. Dickin, happy birthday to Dickin Esiama Sian, aka Ofata, of the Jubilee Assembly, Bema Camp Worship Center of the Church of Pentecost, from Peggy Ama Donko. And on also the way a buyer. I didn't add the Ibuneni. Okay. Now, if I will so enter so. And then so, Mr. Emmanuel Asan Ishen, the birthday CEO of E.E. Fashion, Tema Newtown. Happy, glorious birthday to you. And Monday na say any soul day. Go a Monday born or say dinner birthday in and Tino Natchez. It's a special one. I pray that the good Lord will continue to bless you and strengthen you and then provide for you. Do you hear what to live good and continue to do the work of the Lord? May He provide all those things for you in the mighty name of Jesus. Na Oma ubi bia so enko yima ewo Yesu dim. Enjoy your birthday, my brother. Na fe yen twaso ewo. Okay. My kaba could be well, baby. Is it yours? What's ending me be right?
2: Yeah.
1: I mean, fine. Okay, good. Now we are not there. We no near there. Not at all. Well, I say I want to use this opportunity. Oh, now say we're there, baby. Okay. Let me just read for Rasta. I say I want to use this opportunity to appreciate everyone who made my birthday a beautiful experience last week. I am truly grateful for the love everyone showed me, especially David Asamoah Boateng in Columbus, Ohio, Santiago Roberts, Paris, France, Mr. and Mrs. Charles Eduamoa, Bella the All-Rounder, Hazard Jr., Evelyn Appiah, and everyone who wished me well and posted me on their statuses. I appreciate all of you. God richly bless you and also surprise all of you when you least expect it. Thank you from African Joey B. And Joe B. And also there to us. Okay. And to your free and also. Mommy, Rasta, mommy, way before I do the other one. I'm a wedding anniversary. So, mommy, I'm taking this opportunity to say a very big thank you to. Me for picture more as I never to say there be my wife on cars for a picture be on to baby. I'm just saying something to my wife. So just let me see whatever it is on my heart to her and stop this. Me funny picture. I'm funny picture around here. Okay, so let me seize this opportunity to say a very big thank you to my sweet wife, Felicity, as we all call her. Felicity. You know I do love you, yeah. And I thank God for your life, and I thank God for how far He has brought us. It hasn't been easy, but we're where we are, and I want to thank God for the blessings. Ekoswa baya kwemnia. Hey Rasta, one is to see a picture with Abeto. What I don't know your stubborns are. Anyway, so happy anniversary to us. I love you, and given the opportunity, I'll choose you. Again and again and again and again and again, you know what I'm saying? So happy anniversary to us. May the good Lord continue to bless us. Na de isi akoma pono so bia so na urade mo ayama intimi ndru ho o Yesu dim. Amen. And now and then so
3: happy anniversary.
1: Oh, thank you so for. And then so Mr. and Mrs. Amwako Omonso Omo wedding anniversary. Omo Ewo Atlanta, Georgia. And Mr. and Mrs. Amwako, happy 29th wedding anniversary to the two of you. Me and my wife, we want to be like you, yeah? Yes, we are passing and do so. Happy wedding anniversary to the two of you. Omo fantastic. On and wife now celebrating birthday same day, you know what I mean? Nyamisha Mona, Uncle Swan, Kamahona, Oma in Simu Yi. Great. So now, Rasta yenye baako no won yenfa we no to so quick na yen ko yenim enti nyame eya adom a the funeral for the late Akwesi Amankwa Efifa aka Triple A aka Original Shegelege baso nyame eya adom a Friday the 2nd of October 2026 and no be viewing and memorial service from 5 p.m. to 9 p.m. at our Cotton Funeral Home, at our Newark, New Jersey. It is on one in your bema Eric Yao Mafu. Tonsa Afro Mafu Nina, Semomeka, on your Bushwen Naho. Na Akwesia Manque Fifa. No, we former Kotoko driver. So I say former Kumasi Santi Kotoko driver. Iki original Shake Legi, AAA. Ne you know, and so intimi emraso. Na Saturday 3rd October no so no ebeye burial service 9 a.m. Ewo eye Cotton Funeral Home wa Newark New Jersey. Nafi so no when area nafi Society Hills. Clubhouse, a honor son from 1 p.m. to 4 p.m. No, a yon and kayan also at Twasso, a ho. Now, Finya mea domoa, a Sunday, yeah, no, a 4th October, no, and also no, I a Thanksgiving service, and also so at me at a key place, and untino, omo a tonsa afre, a year a jam for any nine or mouthful in Nancy, a moment come home. 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I say a happy glorious birthday going out to a special friend Vivian. 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

Let's check our times. Yes, we're now sample for you. My name is Mr. Fronton from. Fronton from. I'm the new maker. Say bona bread. Assembly of Bakupo, she and me are no watch. 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It's not serious. I'm nipper and sexy.

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1: 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And French, you know. 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Who has sent a tank? 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Is you are for Now the wounds you egum do juma. 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Sa what had him in my union, you Debbie, with the cocoa so much janash. We are testing you in a castle when you're treating quadia. 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
0: 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Ghana National Association of Teachers, NAGRAT, National Association of Graduate Teachers, NFA, PRETAG, Pre-Tertiary Association, and Teachers Association of Ghana. And one more issue, and then you know, we say, or so for no, Eban, one controller and accountant general, I want to try by Eka and answer by Sikenina. Fair Wages and Salaries Commission, almost in a share. 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
2: I'm happy to note that in your September salaries you will see a reflection that all promoted teachers will be on the upgrade salary as promoted teachers. So that should not be an issue. Many of you will begin knowing your salary from today or tomorrow. I have firm assurance from the controller that you have been placed on the appropriate grade. What remains unresolved, I repeat it, what remains unresolved is the arrears.
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3: Indeed, we met the minister and his team this afternoon with regards to our strike action. It has been the old story of promises upon promises. Where we have reached at the moment, we are not taking promises. We want action. Our teachers must continue to stay home until we see something concrete, until we see the salary, the arrears reflecting on our pay slips and crediting our accounts. Until we see that, we are not going back to school.
0: Isaac Ban and a head of salaries, grievances, and negotiations, the man not, and our otis watch it. No, yeah, yeah, and our swap one heard you money up a day and some so. Yura Emmanuel Kwadwaji Kum echa se ode se yura hari na edusu so afo hwe ngumasu ansem so kra na mon na sia pen ene o kan na amemu a se momfa admanundum begai asem nya dwuma media fe kra na mabanti momfa ni twumanim na mon koy dwuma na yantoaso ni nkomo no na dasebo am sika no beba
4: I think after listening to the issues that has been raised, before we actually, I just have to say that I think we'll be able to resolve this issue. It's a matter of we trying to come out and understand issues of promotion, condition of service. In fact, condition of service, Mr. Adukwe said that you are still in the process of negotiation from what you said. So I strongly believe that today we'll be able to find a solution to this particular issue that is bringing all this strike. And I believe we'll be able to safeguard your calendar as well, which we don't want to tamper with it, or we don't want to have an issue with it. So on this note, I just want to say thank you. And
0: it's all right, Emmanuel Kwabia Jekum Neswa for Shemu Mania Pedi and Sam Swana, Nina, Nusuna Nusia, and a Pretag, one more vice president, Udmunyan for Adukwe, Ayukwe, Aule, HSD for the Ombakoswa Tiotria, San Sesana, Bino Etie, and Nabine Tia Sia, or the Ayedruma.
5: They are trying to say that there will not be any increment. The collective agreement that we have now has expired. There are allowances that ought to be paid this month, September. And because it has expired, we've not concluded on it. And there's no timeline when we are going to finish with the negotiation. They said when we meet on Tuesday, there will be timelines. So let us meet on Tuesday. They should give us the timeline. If we accept it, so be it. Then we know that we are concluding negotiations on the collective agreement, maybe by the end, by the middle of October, or by the end of October.
0: Pre Tertiary Teachers Association of Ghana President and our Vice President Adukwe Ayukwe Awule and our tenant Kano.
1: And eh, that can see we are seeing my son in a year to see what's a young farmer Dauru, Emfa and Kramaya Diahon, and I'm so am a doctor for him. Womania Brepa, then Chechia Mupi, Emma, Mamfo said the Bay, Bay, here. Since I walk Kramaya Diana Kano, Yadia to this Rebisi, be Kanan as what they call the senior, Yanako you was him. Now, and doctor Penia and Kramante Muha. 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
6: Asalaja area is very very high risk area because we have had about 3 deaths in the last 2 years in Gasout. Also, we have Juma, the Juma area, we had some deaths there. Last year in Medina, 2 people died from rabies. So in Greater Accra, we have earmarked 7 areas that are high risk. And to mention them, we have AMA is one, Gaa West, Adenta, and Lankwantana Medina, and also the Gasout.
1: Dr. Joseph Kofi Abu de ka se ba wie no se wono mo hwe se hwie be mfrin champion ni aduasa de na sa rabies ya de no ya pepe firma yi mu kura emprempren eye veterinary service department wono ene Ghana health service o makabom a che se ni mpani aka bi wo mu o ma hyase tu ana mo bi a sa na montoro nyina bebo ama sa ya de yi yetumi ayi afri ho.
6: The collaboration is the pet owners, responsible pet ownership. Guardians, we take things for granted, and the enforcement of laws is lax somehow. So if we don't keep our own bargain, bring our dogs out for vaccination. Vaccination is throughout the year. It is not, we don't wait for a period before we do vaccination.
1: Dr. Joseph Kofi Abu, Regional Veterinary Officer, Emma Veterinary Service Department, Nene and Aote Yeno.
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0: Actually, why?
3: Is it more gym?
0: Oh, that's a baby friend. I shall see free baby. Near Yachihayan, I shall see Nima. 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Do Teshi for Monqua Mucheni, Monfama from
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4: If you've gone to some of these elections before, in reality delegates ni bi and

0: sometimes it's not those from far. Yeah. Those from far, don't be seeing them. Normally, I'm doing them. Said anything about that,
1: but as they say, you've said some more parts be provided transport.
0: Exactly, but as much as possible, we are trying to discourage a normal. No? It is part of the woes of this party and the bane of the elections that we've been having. But we say, I mean, it all goes to hurt us on the ground. We've been speaking to aspirants, say, if possible, stay away from.
2: Edwesiamiensa 7163 ene baba beto aba no ewo kumase baba yara sports stadium na wonmo ehunu se nipa no do so nti ebre ene nhyehye de odi agu akwan mu pa bibia bekoto oten
0: the number of polling centers na ya increase in kakra from the last time and ya tries to say ya bema ya mfane se echina because ya kone ko simulation
1: okay.
0: Na yetu mi hwe kwan ya be process ya man for afam ni ade ade I be koyi and ya try see be fiasi entem so ka okay, 4 years ago no e ka see be start to crowd but them say go be 3 or 4 p.m. If you remember we got delegates somehow no minimum this year they were held up
1: in the maybe air camp meeting
0: delegates but now say pass yes here be start ya battle no na I'm saying, number 1-2 p.m.
1: How would you change that this time around?
0: Well, we have decided, said by 9 a.m. you must start a program.
1: Sir.
0: Yes, because the constitution, you know, the constitution gives conference a quorum of 1/3. If you hear now arrival, you do 1/3. That will be as your campaign. Maybe I want one of the delegates. I say, well, my brother, if you were there, I say, we are hoping the delegates really will be.
2: Olonyan for Frederick Oparian san any game trainia wada be dwako a hyesha batwo nyame aduma meme ne da eba so ama MPP amanyoku na to e de yi wakanifo aha e atom 106.3 FM shira 104.5 affiliate oha 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
3: 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che is a misdemeanor which means that the court no person o tell wa maybe not more than 6 months wo se beka o person fine wo so maybe not more than 5,000 cedis or to both.
4: Lawyer Kwaku Pencil, Nene, and out here, Adam Cassier, Yanni Manford be deemed come up beside one more, sir. Say, and you may be, sir, say a chance you say a phone will be Bibia or Hana Cabranadi about war tongue. A wound you wouldn't name more boy, the ball warranty, Oberto, and Abbejam and Acosan, eh, be an hour's wagon as you say. Walk from for an answer, obey a day, woman, you're my kind.
5: So be the idea, a bremmy, semen, topna, Michel, I didn't even remember, a bon original. 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
7: Before me to bibi for cheap price, no. 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Now I claim be a body banner, maybe a new pastor, a new young man that was so I sadly say metal.
4: Ghana Fobi, Agent Chile, and out here. No, now my found Kosi Winiba, Suyapomo, University of Education Winiba, Horn, Dr. Benatu Tubuahe, Wachiraman Yosem, Wadi Atuja, and a cocoa, and all demand this Amanukuno. Sir, one Chemo, and Fred Brante Kevin Taylor. Now the Mabonas were Koswe, dear Temer Champua, Manako say ya, a baby asiano. 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Now, Munina, one answer. Now, Wabona Basso, any anipa, warrior, Edema, one more. 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Now, Penny Kofi, Richard Kofi, as you do, a diabasbo, Emma Kevin Taylor, and some more kind.
8: And the Sasan training, why is Centrania or Kano Cray? 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
9: Crazy songs are now out on one. It says that when that's on Faso, and Faso, you know, and he said they will tell a promo to know the Twabaman. We are on one cassette, I said. A cock of banners are there, I said, obey Kevin Taylor. So, when we say Central Region Chairman, Enya, and Faso, yes, when we say Saber Pepinity, now the attorney says Kevin Taylor, I said, Nijuma Diasia, now a Boa NDC, now a Boa campaign, you know, Ubia Miana, so on a politics in a cock. Now, a non Sunni Jinana and Crofons. Say, oh, I send you who did the attempt cry, and maybe answer who did the president attempt, be a and how, and so who did the penny attempt so, and me say, and also who found the titty who cry, I say, well, quack what now, mindful for so now to I am Pia, and he, I quack where the Udikan is here, the Udiatri is here, the Udikan Nanti, Ghana Jolov for say, on also war, Sir Aquanian, I say, on also beat me at why I am Pia, I can do a better, said the Kevin Taylor, a year, no, dear Ghana. 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
4: Dr. Bernard Tutubuahin wakira manyosem ewo University of Education Winneba nene ena oti yena asemi ena ekuwa ya from se Media Foundation for West Africa penia woye oyo osho nkita hudie ni ujume dia 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But my mobile no, I had him.
9: You bet me to San Namona, Yenchen and Tianin, yes, you named the Ecosso. You named the Ecosso, say, and Cofoni Bo Honma, Nipa Bisha, Chini, Shu Mukutupa, and yes, so what's not forgetting you need, maybe the attempt. Go out to me who said the Ecosso, and why, and see, and your bonica charity begins at home. You to San Namu, I was saying to Miss So, I did a boss up and two or say, and to me, Cobasa, politicians, a papa step Kukum, and I begin a baby, now your body, Nipa Binuma, who say, Omokasa, and then. 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
2: 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Adam FM programs manager, Joshua Tigu, ne mame, a ye a basso den den den, oh me pet. 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
4: Yeah.
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2: so mame ano send dia wonkra ha
4: wonkra ha mamprobi mamprobai ho ana be bi bi
2: ya wotwe bi ye pepe wonkafra
4: tize dia sie
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2: 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UK British Memuna ne baba eye Plaxidis or Sebunsu. 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
4: Oh, okay.
2: And you didn't have Plaxidis. 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
4: Plaxidis.
2: And you're Plaxidis.
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2: Plaxidis.
4: Plaxidis. Oh, okay. Plaxidis. Oh, okay.
2: Happy, happy baby.
4: Hey, you're brofuni. I can see the end of your tubi.
2: So, usimu jaye. So,
4: Plaxidis. No, you're very young.
2: Ay, ne baba. Ye na oye ni.
4: Plaxidis. 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
2: 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Yanko ye ni na. Enei, omanfo ni adesye. Ah, wanomo ewo, eye, adipa, nono wo, puyemantemu. And on which him say, and Ben Fabber bought Amana, actually, a one moon potem honmo, a premantem hona, is in Crabolling, and I see as a diaba. Send to me, I am a chinto, I am mantis, is affiliated, a trim, and the co, and woman say, Henneha, Sabby, at the phone, I won't crano. Woman, as a fatal moose, a debut one, and no matin to scope was one penny for, and the flop, Marco, and so So no man yes abola no de baho. Abubulushini, Jamestown, Omne, Selfie, Mututu, and Krahouse, at the Lamford site, Romde Banoa, Omnombe Chia and Papa Na Imanola Samoa, Ono, and a year, I see you at the Electoral Area Assemblyman. Yenti, some of the two Janibi.
10: As citizens of this community, we collectively demand the immediate following actions: an immediate suspension or halt to all waste dumping activities at the site. Two, conduct an independent environmental and health impact assessment of the dumping site currently in use. There is a comprehensive cleanup and decontamination of the affected areas, which is going to be funded and executed by responsible authorities, including the local government, including the municipal assembly in which we are in now, which is the Nsawuma Dwaji municipality. Four, the installation of permanent security barriers and surveillance to prevent future illegal dumping.
2: It's all me and Fabola, Emmy Guam Abuano. Now, Rashid Yanio would die or man for one so much to a girano, now but one person yasone ho. Unonyan for Frank, another umpren was say, or tell much in din. It's an say, and penny for an anomaly idea, obiase, the across one woman yadre. Almost on Tanaho, Emma Dredd, friendly Missy Kurun Quenti and Jabo, dear Betamabu to Kramedin Nos idea, Abrodinamuny.
11: What went into the decision to move the way from Greater Accra to Eastern Region, no other area than Edipa? We need to find answers to this question. What informed that decision? Government need to speak to us. The Minister for Local Government, the Honorable Ayarega, should have been in this community to engage the people of this community. So, now, if you look at the development, the Millennium Development Goals, I think goal 7,
2: Eti onimanyan for Frank anodom pre ena otenin kanu.
4: So for shame for the anya orkacha so onimanyan for Eric Opoku wase. Ekuyafue nyame adoma penima abosume. Ne da etoso nan eya for fida sada na ebe shame onimanyan. Sikapudu a wode eto hode amamo ne se. Opepe ba kon achiripom ye no 1.2 million Ghana cedis. Wa o yebobo odi se oni kuani a wo bo ho mode no wodia. Asebodi tudwa na Olam Agri. Wonom edi sikapudu and Pima, at the command penny for says, I find a bishop, also dear my debab when ye. Now I see a bacosu, Sunyane, and Tiakua for Munchanso, and then the Sikapudu Babano, said Tienina, and Yanon Quo, a cheddar bebrisa, teacher, and butu to acquire Quaman and Nina, now the Inti, a Samoa, a year penny, or no genemu, a Casa de Ma, Olam Ghana, a Mayimu, a Babu, Bissoa, or Casa, a bra, or the Idea Emma, and Swafon Sukai.
12: Thank Honorable Minister and the Ministry for giving you the opportunity to be part of this celebration. To us, it means a lot because we actively work with farmers in Ghana for many years. We wish to convey a message to our farmer brothers and sisters. Please keep up the good work. It's not an easy job you're doing, but it's an amazingly wonderful, respectable work you're doing. So please keep it up. If you grow more, the nation does well.
4: Where in India, bro? If you go out, it's good as well. India. India, bro. Your friend, Openi Babiu Biswas. Olam Agri, Ghana, ha, one on a penny or down or ha. So for sure, and for the so, no one for you could say, I said that, and common penny, say one of these Capuya, but away, the only way in here. Why, Babo Dino? Oh, Sika, dear, a Biahoma, oh dear. A fake baby abaso could be 80 level, which may have been called, and no crowns on one of us half a honka, and tea any way a queenina so 3 years, near body so a queenia would decay a bequia the amount.
13: We are grateful for the donation of 100,000 Ghana cedis to the program. We want to assure you that we here at the ministry, we serve merely as a conduit for transmission. The national best farmer will be given 1.2 million Ghana cedis. In addition, the national best farmer will be given a brand new pickup, 4x4 pickup vehicle. The last of all is that in order to expose him to best agricultural practices, we are sponsoring the national best farmer and the spouse to go to Italy for 7 days. All expenses of the trip is being borne by a private entity.
4: So for shame, Fudiani Aurocacha, so Nimunyam for Eric Opoku, Nene, and out here now, Fanambay says here all four anasa obi a wo hwe obi suku nto aso suku no fanambay 0242071185 Rice Senior High 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
2: oh I didn't know atiko obiri na wei Every year, the number bright, right? His boss, Amsterdam, no one was say, catch you, Brise. Yami had my 2028. When you're MP or Casua,
4: oh,
2: na you better man.
4: There be,
2: what's the bogus in your number? Towers,
4: I'm on yourself.
2: And the way you know, I'm a
4: many shed on your home.
2: Oh, no, independent to grab
4: many yamano, many yamano.
2: Susie Bibusiga. Wow, Susie Bibusiga.
4: And this can go out. And on poor child, you bet you at any
2: house room poor
4: child. And
2: I'm sure Eddie, our day about the free modna, and was a sham alive. Emanuela, Kumsen was say, I'm alive free or boise. I do news here the best. And I or say, I bang, I'm say, when young Faso, Ewa baby, auntie. So may see a same genie, ye pa, dear, Ed Dena, Chef, we won't me entry our mokay. Obey, BBI, M Faso. No, they are so K net on. Qnet abans ano
4: de ekatwo
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2: Gambia for no.
4: Ebefa.
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4: nko. Ko no edi think like.
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2: 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Because uze ohun ne mu odu. 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
15: Is one who shall mother apart from the oak. Facebook me jina so.
2: Who so what baba ya na African ni
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2: 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Na so ye free thanks to you computer clinic ba ye. 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
1: From long tennis to javelin, swimming, edeco wrestling. The way a Tiger Woods is swinging, Sergio Ramos is tackling. The way a Messi is dribbling, Cristiano Ronaldo is scoring. The way a Olilaji Olympics, Aboswa, onoso is diving. Adom Sports, Moody and ETA, we're doing the listening.
2: Marfo goes past Enchi, puts one through for Sana. He goes past Danlad, a chance for a second. Adriana have doubled their lead.
3: This is the man you've been waiting for. 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

0: night, eti ma yasa ma wa jo son koma kasa fide so ha. Eye adum 106.3 FM mra so gudie mo se menenyu mra so popo ani nyina no. 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Petim wadre wadre. Anyway, ya the national bema MTN everywhere you go. 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Taxi drivers, Praga drivers, they say Ghana, and Nema Essa, and Nema Essa, MTN Ama, Viasino, Yasuye, Bang, Sebi, Abrofuni, Yipa, Kosi Bruni, Onfa Cash, and Tadia, Eunikurum, Mia Mia Bakuba Kubi, and Abakwa, Osu, I have cash, and Okre Baby Sal, you want to pay with cash or a card? Nese. Where you are no, what you brought from the air, where you are no, Tiazi. I'm a dismitry, I'm a cigano, and you, aha. I know I prove you know what you're my mom. It is a sin or a man near my simple, who's empty and nimble by an agana for the drone and Tiazi. It's a bejiatum moving forward, a becker crano. It's a day. Driver for any more merchant code near the Uber Hell Crano, you be creating card, be crown so sad, ya may. Two tadia, own yourself by Sabo phone, and a star, there be also a popper on a pan. Now, oh, what's your oh, call baby. It's empty and network, Nangasadi, and you're my puppy brina, Omo, Eddie Magana for Oko, Google Play Store and I say App Store na what download my MTN app, no, Eddie, a good phone. So, the easiest way. I will send his car and on a home come kakra and no. Goma German this year at Nasi. Mitino Eddie Kobe Stone or Kuman Kra Pakua Maka and Sroja a Dura and you know and come up a bit and a woman. You come na yede a home Samson, yede a bin so etime eddy abro. Now what you ye na and ye is your cra and Okumase Babara Sports Studio.
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0: Bari Ebekom Kakrani Ashe. 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Ewo AFCON 2027 qualifies, you know, Emo. 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
2: em se ho
0: Oh, say, oh,
2: maybe Rihanna. Only by Mammy Zoody.
0: Oh, and I say, oh, say, oh,
2: me a swore, say, oh, me a swore, pa, say, oh,
0: hey, said, I said, I'm proud of him now. Hey, who fought for the work of this in the Zano? Hey, said, I see. So, chop us for to say, oh, we're a fine boy, pal. It's accreditation, Abbe.
2: Oh, Ninja,
0: that's a coach in a swakasa room.
2: Coach in a swakasa.
0: What can I be? I'll
2: be soon near the hand watching a few.
0: What's it now? I'll be soon watching a few.
2: Hey, my
0: papa, papa, it's all best you say.
2: I'm in him, DBC.
0: Nasan, you be Lusana.
2: Or see Lucy, the in Lucy.
0: But I'll be soon watching a few as I just
2: say. I quiet to say, once a place nigh from so emrano.
0: Awo mu ni
2: wona phone him so we be antwense menyo we ho Jordan ni ade no ye nya omo enam prane
0: ye ni nya age atuma ha
2: nti e no no se so hu se against Cote d'Ivoire no na manfo bi nim esunu ade na so so we na mbesu a o de mago pa
0: o de ma ye nti ono ankasa
3: we have to put the eggs in different baskets as our mothers and our grandmothers they do. Our grandmothers, they don't put all the eggs in the same basket. Why? Because they learn if the basket go down, we lose everything. So this is present and future. But now it's time to talk about tomorrow. And I want to send this message clear again for everybody. We have 22 players ready for tomorrow. those are the most important players of Black Stars, come here to support them. And we say thank you for the ones that stay home crying for those players that are not here. Stay there, we don't mind. Thank you.
0: Hey. The mind, we don't mind.
2: They say ultimate
0: to my, we don't mind. Hey, Carlos Cruz, no.
2: Ultimate to.
0: Okay, but what's happening? Come over here to Jah. And then, no, Oshé said, and also a home seminar, Esifa Etiadia, Nesse, and also Stella Eginemo, a year game noir. According to a year papano, Nesse Utum said, game and Uncle Sanso, a match bakwa, a da omusakuma sopa, or her support near the answer, a finance, a de ama, a year blastasina, and also a conca. But yes, you must stand about in a contract seminar, and also no watch, I say. What you saying?
2: Contract in the MZ, the okay, can I see Yanko Bong and him contract and say Yanko Body on Timmy Vadians, you know.
0: It's only God knows.
2: Only God knows.
0: Let's
2: obey him. So, unim.
0: And obey him so you can quite so be unana. But I'll chess obey him who can so be unana.
2: I'll sing Yanko Pompe.
3: That's what I said. The contract duration in this stage of my life depends of what I'm able to deliver to Black Stars. I'm not here to have an engagement contract. My contract, it is to serve well the Black Stars, to win games, and make it right for the team. And If Ghana football, it's happy with me. It's not 2, 3, 4 years. It is 10 years. But if Ghana football is not happy with me, I keep going happy with the Black Stars and Ghana. I keep going supporting Black Stars. And if God of football talks, we have to choose the best people to come and serve Black Stars. So I'm not here for a contract. I'm here to serve the Black Stars. One day, 1 year, 10 years, only God knows.
0: Oh, okay. Mm-hmm. And then I say it has some.
2: Yeah.
0: I say over. I'm here to contract and a bit me a woo.
2: Yeah, a bit me a
0: woo. Maybe I still cry and a juman woo me a woo. What I say?
2: I saw the con wine, Dodo.
0: Ah, so I have over.
2: My sign 2 years. And I'm my sign 3 years. But now it's low.
0: But we also have some ninny name who are some man.
2: Okay. So only the enemy money be because onye accountable to us.
0: Oh, has so be some.
2: No.
0: Aye. Now Gambia assistant coach, Abdul Jamel, wano ena sabre wa represent team no. Ema wano so enya kunya niye edin komakra afa etina nyame ya tuma the big game ebeti me atuja. Ewa Accra Sports Stadium. Sharon so se match ne bekoso ewa Accra Sports Stadium. Time no e 4 p.m. and a kickoff time no. It will be by 6 there. Na ye hunu be bia. Esunsua e de brode ba ebeko akuguyo. Na Gambia coach na nas assistant coach no. Ono so e chere se ba wo pa no. E ya die se omo so a prepare ye pa. Na wo ye ntie se dia wo de enchie mo no so wo de e tuja.
4: Yeah, this is a football team. We have a squad of like 30 players, 35 players we called before. So we have 25 with us here. Yes, you mentioned players that are important to us, but as far as they are not here, we are relying on the players that are here currently. That's the task for them to do the job here. Our focus is tomorrow game. So we don't need to motivate any of our players. They are here to have a positive result tomorrow after 90 minutes. So we didn't care who we are facing tomorrow. Our focus is on the 11-11 we started with. This is national team game, so it's not like a club team. So what Carlos Cheiros have with you guys, I think we will be happy to have that with you. Because for the past 6 months, we only have 10 days with our players. Whilst you, for the past 6 months, maybe Carlos Cheiros have over 40 days with your players through the qualification with the World Cup and all those things. So we didn't have more time with our players, but we prepared them for tomorrow game to give us the best result. Whatever formation we want to see tomorrow come to the game, you will find out how we want to play the game.
0: Okay, next I'm also crying. So no, hey, team Makua, sir, how are you? Woman, your players, no meaning, you know, team member, bono. I'm also facing the same problem. But I'm the end of my and no, Ghana, the end of the season, say, or the born the first game, no, or the 3 points, you know, It is so her table no. On our 3 points. Ghana any 3 points. Yeah, in table ni nyina na ye na for now after first game no ye na das ye o kra
2: ya ji two
0: enti a chese ehu e wo mse Somalia fonso e di ncho die but ye ye die no wo se ye goals no na do so aha ye goals no do so de agi ye ne do so enti ama ye na ye das ye o e wo e ye table no e so ye be 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Eh, when him say woman Mauritius, Edibe Pimso, and no, eh, October 2026. Next, we know about the second round of African qualified for the year 2028 Olympic Games. And no, eh, Hong Kong, and no, so etime abe PM, no, eti first leg, no, and Penfoche say, Yamia, and no, ebe to the 3rd October 8th, 2026, and no, ebe to me atuja, nese, Thursday, October 8th, and ebe 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
5: je se omo eye bibi sa because football e to da almost mafia wum dia ben na di football discipline no ye no the regulations are almost the mile for the tournament HS final say after the 90 minutes say obi ansha say a boy extra time after the extra time 30 minutes obi ansha say a boy penal the ball na ye bo final in the regulation 90 minutes you know you were 5 changes to do na extra time so you were 1 change which is 6 substitution inti na ye only one substitution ah ye buy extra time ah you were 5 substitutions inti your players are sebe omo mfie kwa ni muka kraba they are very experienced ah second half of the extra time ye do omo beba for penal and other things. Now, yeah, no, you didn't say, who, according to the regulation, now, yeah, the ball, no, in so toya, ma, and I do a kobobe after 8:30. And some of the Ukrainians, you know, most of the people organized here, young corner, dear Chia, ya Babbo. But the match coordinator, yes, no, we have to play in Ukrainian sooner, so soccer crack. So no or my eco boy. Now this match coordinator, yeah, boy after 9 minutes movie, yeah, prepare your players for extra time. Pack and swap for into a mubu to win answer. No, now I'm my referees now, but so they should come. Time is going, we should come and play penalty. Yes, how can we go and play penalty? Yeah, boy extra time 30 minutes. No, there is no time on our side, so we can't play the FA protest. But now yeah, no, in fact, calf no cry, call first man or more, yeah, say, okay, this issue, the way Omode, yeah, Nigeria, if we never call back after the officials to go and play, because we have to play on the same field. They are the, you know, they are, if they can organize the championship in Ghana, actually, say, the two clubs will play. Nigeria, you know, we have to go and do the right thing. Nafi or more punish or more people are or more yes answer. Don't say wafu be never day in Nigeria for Nako Bukina for as yeah be boca because some a team like Anthem that one we are in Techima. If you are more top plane ticket my from Accra to Burkina Faso. I don't know, say if there is a ticket from Kumasi to Burkina Faso. If that there is ticket from Kumasi to Burkina Faso, the Bebwaye. But we're more tough from Accra to Burkina Faso. We have to use our car to Accra, go and sleep in hotel before we go and board plane the following day.
0: Eti, where and someone appear more waffle a year zombie, you know? And they said, referees, you know? Frakadam, anka omo de efa ampemda kwa kwa hon. Utum se, omo ya diye se, omo e chensa protest we.
2: Yeah, omo testing
0: because, yeah, because game ne ye bebo. Match biya, ne tournament biya wani rusa, ye
2: yes,
0: debo.
2: Ye debo.
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2: by say
0: eje say no om kobo a om meto aso afri ho
2: from see e kobo extra time no
0: nto om kobo 30 minutes
2: 30 minutes
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2: yes
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2: da bi ja kan say nyom ka om ti say first no om de bus na ko e da bi say no om de man de bus bi ya eye flight no om de be ko but e be ha dwin o e do queens
0: what
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2: Using this platform to appeal to you and the government of His Excellency John Dramani Mahama, that they deserve everything. They deserve to be given the arrears of their bonuses, their per diems, and everything. We have done everything, but still we have not received a penny in their support. But we will appeal to you, Honorable Minister, and appeal to the government of Ghana that they deserve every penny of their sweat. They represented Ghana, and we want you to do it. And it will be recorded in the history of Ghana so that we had a minister of sports called Honorable Kofi Idi Adams. He stood for this gentleman at the right time when Ghana deserved, when Ghana was doing everything to win a World Cup.
0: Etiano, Penny Pass, Abloko, Parafono, Timina, Neso, Rasam Sintin. And or they and same way so or they at you jano. Yellow Kofi Adams, Oswafo Asabro and a share your sports no so one also acknowledge the Black Challenge, one more recent success, and said ya and ema ekonka edma omne afe yes I could remo oh Mexico no opening no edin sem kakra to ja.
3: Has served Ghana well. You won the African title in 2021, won gold at the African Para Games in 2023, and returned in 2024 to defend your African title and qualify Ghana for another World Cup. These are achievements that should make every Ghanaian proud. I also know that behind those medals and trophies are sacrifices that many people do not see. There are players here who have trained and competed through difficult circumstances, officials who have kept the team together with limited resources, and families who have supported you throughout the journey. Sometimes the recognition and support have not matched what you have given to the country. We must acknowledge that.
0: Etiano, any sudden seminar, Esifatia, Urakofi, E.D. Adams, and I'll tell you, what they in Chimu, and so what they to Jana Shannon, so tournament Nanka Sadia, November 13th, Ekosi 22nd, and I know Ebitime Akoso, Achese, Oshe Group Ghana, Kupiumana, and Ese Group D, Inche Ghana, Angola, Colombia, Iraq, and Epimo, Ewo Group D, ho, Eti Shannon, so mamma say, isi Columbia fono si ya sanku shi yongwa hanso yoko he e honsu sedia eni ama ebetimi ako ede 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
1: e basu Saturday
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0: 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no anno did to just say results a bad idea man from fine yasem baby a son say change it a cosno ya dear dorsum in Tiene Cobanes. A yet German et nefino lusua, mamma for em fan high, nina etchino or to tune your mother said the abo quality, I did a diamond subtino, and no man submit me a conkain. What's more Biancurtis, I see players Nazia kain, and the ma a yet German national team no, or the suboniano, moon for a morning to win in sma, and also a bar, made the air to a little la me yama, branted dear, eh, la me yama, branted it to any boy.
1: Oh, nada.
0: Bonnie do any more. I'm on for a baby. I'm so yummy. I'm a press and I'm so press. I'll see you on no more. Press a man and dinosaur.
1: What you mean, Piamboro, my boro, new Piamma.
0: Ah, or see press a beyond and so. Hey, so basically, the trade lions of Minna, Obesia France, Obesia Argentina, or might be Obesia and the Pia press a beyond and so. Spin on a neighbor bono. La me yama, Nesbono, so what the Atuja and the Minu Ecassets and the suspending for
1: right.
0: Aha, Mufi dressing no Eddie Ako Rally Jerry Raphael on the F dressing president or the document in the Bia Ako for hosting of a 2027 Nations League Final Four in T. Anonson and no. Nadia Tennis, Emma said, Spotify company and come but a name or see final match no. Aye, Santiago Bernabeu. I was Spain a British memoir, Nations League final, no, and you submit me to Virgil van Dijk or so per Barcelona.
1: All right, my infancy now said I'm the can over here, Rich Pond FC. Nessa Omo Enna Sabri, Womo Ewini, mechanic. Tournament a course no. Unse yeah. Mechanics in a kobo tournament. Ewo East Legon said they kai.
0: Edi Twitter for tournament.
1: Aye. Na Tima Odin kunimino. Aye Rich Pond FC. Womona enya 9 points. Yeah. Edi Edin kunim. Omo share 4 goals. Unse omo born it's a league form no group stage no. It you know wa be top group no automatically na se ona waje trophy no. Ache se emu komo na echina yebesa edi ehun sem nyina so no. Jade and also Abba. We can issue Missia A. Pauli.
0: We can issue
1: Amisiano or Girana
0: say. So from Miss Legon to a breeze.
1: A. Pauli be added to come out
0: to be added to
1: him. William Awa, William Awa, a hard guy. But maintaining come be a Missian and one of
0: them.
1: And
0: not
1: the whole day. And not the whole day, my tuning and come be a Missy. Hey, I'm going. Okay. It's Yadibesi. Na yede emreno ama ye Dr. Shine Fisabri kono obe preprechi kakra.
0: But it's a weekend, idiot. Na fi, yeah.
1: Oh, na Friday
0: weekend. Friday ni dia.
1: Yebe room. I do my from Y2K. And we Friday this coming Friday. Iti yebe nyabre na ya sign Eddie and also a homecoming come up. Yemfa na sia no emfa ma MTN everywhere you go. Network ni mo papa pa bako eno no a sabri ye kan fo edia ma bo moden se ubetimi akoso ane MTN enso etime ehwe abom Edward Robert Tete African Jobi one dey call live on the internet and afi Philip Otuo the gunshot man omo so a producer jumede kama enso edi ema yen Dr. Shine Shine Akwa ena sabri oto aso yenti we na shine ento aso yakramu nyina.
2: Pressure is on, the clock is ticking, and everything is riding on one dish. 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
2: Oh, okay.
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3: 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You don't know a stone boy talking, representing the Beam Nation president at the place. You ain't tuned to Dr. Shine. Keep it blazing. 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Beam.

0: Adom 106.3 Mr. Joe Ticket. Joe Ticket, when you boost training in my uncle Papi, when you school groups, no. Hey, Uncle Gianni, and your bread, Doc, your bread. Doc, your bro. Hey, I said, there be a human on your idea.
1: Oh, I can open.
0: Make Jack a dog boy. Oh, well, I'm here. I brave minimum said, Dr. Crab, I can watch him say, yeah, you're in your brain.
1: And it's good.
0: Very necessary.
1: It releases stress.
0: Bam, yeah. It was say, hi, I don't want 106.3 FM. It didn't shine. Aqua FM, Dr. Shine, Dr. Sylvia, and our team in Canada. Mom, yeah, cross you over. I call Dr. Penina and Casaho. Dr. Professor Father Abraham. Doctor, Professor. Yay. Kung, be. That be, my handsome, embrace.
1: Sure.

0: And me and cross you over na enko entempana enko Dr. Father Abraham Honum, Father Abraham Herbal and Spiritual Hospital. Papa e mo akwa about the bad 106.3 FM. Father Mr. Dan Hook akra ma hello. 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
0: yeah yeah yes Father Betty yanka Father hello Adam. 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
0: 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They say the emuda ho. 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
2: 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Now, say, when we are the idea, how on? 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And if upon and can a coma, Antonium. 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Yeah, make me a first I have been here. 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It be at BCC in the honor, and I know a bit too good nipped the own pen. 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
3: Ago Ghana for and sana ye di bibia beto anim no adum 106.3 FM yes say ye damase
4: yes say ye damase pa
3: ye damase damasea and san
4: en fie bebre ni
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3: October bo so me de to so me no
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4: Yade adum brunya Xmas giveaway.
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5: And the Sasantrani, why is Centrania or Kano Kre? Amanda Miki, Sir Amount for a tea, Obanoa. I have any Kevin Taylor now. Wanda. And say, what's in the Bian, what's in Sema or Amanano or American? So Sema Onim no, he had to go and Agra Yenim. Now, on such a day, Adam, we know a susi, Bibia. Na edebayan kai se ato ho at the time I be fee mu nti yede wase enye jo mama na ode wase mi ankasa NDC regional chairman of central region Ms. Meda wase me kai se me ko election as a regional chairman edo mebre ni same ewo central region ha na na onim ne ewo mi mu enso oba na me ni no be bia
6: your September salaries you would see a reflection that all promoted teachers will be on the upgrade salary as promoted teachers. So that should not be an issue. Many of you will begin knowing your salary from today or tomorrow. I have firm assurance from the controller that you have been placed on the appropriate grade. What remains unresolved, I repeat it, what remains unresolved is the arrears.
7: And we bring it out, and everybody sees it. Our constituents, the teachers see that this is what we have on paper. Definitely, we have no choice but to say that, oh, because of the way negotiations are going and where we've gotten to now, let us go back to the classroom. So it is not just by word of mouth. It is something that we have to see, something concrete. They are trying to say that there will not be any increment. The collective agreement that we have now has expired. The allowances that ought to be paid this month, September, and because it has expired, we've not concluded on it. And there's no timeline when we are going to finish with the negotiation. They said when we meet on Tuesday, there will be timelines. So let us meet on Tuesday. They should give us the timeline. If we accept it, so be it. Then we know that we are concluding negotiations on the collective agreement, maybe by the end, by the middle of October, or by the end of October. If we know that and it is on paper, and we bring it out and everybody sees it, our constituents, the teachers see that this is what we have on paper, definitely we have no choice but to say that, oh,
1: Indeed, we met the minister and his team this afternoon with regards to our strike action. It has been the old story of promises upon promises. Where we have reached at the moment, we are not taking promises. We want action. Our teachers must continue to stay home until we see something concrete, until we see the salary, the arrears reflecting on our pay slips and crediting our accounts. Until we see that, we are not going back to school.

0: di IGP IGP kai nu a wo penti be kire ye ne yahu na emom se ho adwuma pa se ho aka de de enya de se yahu na ye enya se obi e be appointing wo mayi mu bia benya position wo man bia no obi ya ye se on 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
1: innovative teachers ko in the oh yeah in kind of school oh yeah 2010 yesterday and san na consent teachers ba
0: ani amu ye di ba
1: of course yeah is
0: aha ndi na chese nya botre e ya cheche fo nka momukuo ni bia teachers ni bi na maka mo ho
1: currently ni yewo close to 11,000 members across the country until we command a number but there yewo union politics or hunty three unions na there they don't want to involve us in their dealings with the government na nato no ye the largest union of Ghana ha one we kita collective bargaining agreement no na embrace no so okay negotiation na order one okay such as collective bargaining agreement one some our in our kind or then nat no okay on behalf of all teachers na workwa instead there what ye in abokwa no we fre nagrat no we fre predac for aka ho na head wage ahichi into ye dey some call labor commission and I watch your letter won't respond or respond no was there in bremuno in the offer him but here be say ho there so when I go to order okay negotiation with the government there also then was it nagrat call because nagrat won't collective bargaining agreement pre-tax won't collective bargaining agreement any here so yen yibi into say want to work on one want to won ko name so what be run call that no yen na enka ho otherwise or discriminatory but I don't know labor commission will deal with that matter on a separate day but innovative teachers in the year what did or since 2010 but I there we have been quite internal into Yankano but we are coming up into Yalba
0: na some organization they to sin a be ka say ya the concern because concerns were sa concern for ba ya kura da say penny who can say mo ne concern kura ba pe we say mo beja concern kura e then na ya beje concern for atum na mo de na na
1: no
0: because all cast a nipa 11,000 in the room.
1: On your bejatu, Martin there, or your union politics. In the name of people called war background, why you may not understand. In see, I have a quan, you be at the Makanawaha. But the reality in your day, or your resumni yaka, and the Labour Commission will handle that aspect. We invite unions for collective bargaining agreement, a negotiation, they will invite us alongside any other. Internal or your embrace, the Labour Commission rule there. So, we're all quite not for or you share that one for your own on about for your own. Sabakaya, and when there it could be war, necessary situation, maybe if it wasn't now when you're gonna register the situation for courts. A car there when the new government came in, no allowance to be worker strike, next court strike. No, what's one allowance to be ordered with your mohon, won't you, Amahon? And until now, or court strike, no. No, beside there, the banter prevail government, no, my agreement to win to you, and also no. Association work or court. And what the injunction told them collective bargaining agreement and other lawyers I would as some of them new next group no or yeah Oliver.
0: Fizer,
1: yes. Mm-hmm. And now what were they a cost of 100,000 cities against the Ghana Residents Association? Issue in the hey teacher for no. So I court there, them collective bargaining agreement no should not be implemented that them continual professional continuous professional development allowance at the end of every year, no, won't you? Because the matter will be in court. When Chester, the teachers will be angry. And then some style being young pretty court or them and someone to them a nest from okay. Because it will rather be counterproductive to you because I won't see the scale, won't you? It will be angry into young pretty on that road into your pen akasakasa like Giorgio. I know now she had tomba.
0: So yeah, must stand there or asimia abeimu.
1: Asimia abeimu strike. We fully support the strike action. Mm-hmm. They issued press statement on the same Friday in there. We fully support the strike action. Nationalist knowing concerned teachers, this is from pre-tertiary teachers association of Ghana. We declare no. So we fully support everything that. But hand we are surprised on some issues. Yeah, may I surprise
0: issues? Say,
1: issues fail. Mm-hmm. Surprising in there.
0: Mm-hmm.
1: We are selecting some aspect of the collective bargaining agreement in our one.
0: Mm-hmm.
1: Some parts we jabriegum. Allowance we jabriegum.
0: Eti my young allowance ni nada.
1: Okay.
0: Ni enhwe ni omwejegum.
1: Okay. Issue in the 2020.
0: Microphone no man.
1: 2020.
0: Mm-hmm.
1: And a collective bargaining agreement was signed that the government must implement. My baby teacher for when you mean continuous professional. Development allowance, which that time was 1,200 every year.
0: Every year.
1: Then the new one that came, you know, they increased it to 2,400 every year. Now the challenge in there was the digital allowance to come home. I don't know what you are this stupid. In Canina, it was not paid. In the new one, what Yako strike or honor.
0: Mm-hmm.
1: When they finish the negotiation, one for timelines and come there, okay, this one, them months you butcher. Wait, them months you butcher. It being them deprived allowance. No. Sally agreement with government, no use the word deprived, describe the area. There was no funded definition of deprived area allowance there. As in Gogwa nature, why deprived. A confi nature will be committed to be deprived, and not will be, and some reversible nature, and how to reach areas being often deprived. Nothing of that sort came.
0: Moanka such a chef for no. In Timunim, baby, ye do be quiet, ye nims a high deprived area, a high crooked toa, can ye any ho, and sure any ho. And no, Nanka, who say, was say a defining or agreement, no, say, ye can't deprive area, no.
1: This is the definition. Because an agreement, it's an agreement, you. If you don't define it, the employer can, government can decide there some areas, you know, they will take them out, even though it's deprived, you know. They will bring a definition that will take a lot of places out and bring only few places out just to make sure that the money that will be to you, or on those, you know,
0: and see, from the okay definition, you know, a buying a bed decide, they say,
1: agreement,
0: say,
1: you know, before they sign the agreement, you know, unions and government must sit and say, what's the definition of deprived area? Okay, deprived area means no electricity, no telecommunication network, no water, no access routes. these issues that will make life comfortable for teachers, you know, they are not available. So when you post teachers there, they are unwilling to go. Then we know what we are talking about. So what are the names of these areas or communities? Not district, because Eko district will be a baby ye, baby soon here. So what are the names of the community and specific schools? I understand some things have been done to figure out those schools or communities. But as at now, the teachers there in the classroom don't know that this area is covered. And so for most of the teachers, what you need, it will maybe like rural area, on your Accra, on your city, and the Cape Coast, and it should be here. You qualify.
0: And in SMT, we see a leadership need lead the negotiations.
1: That's where the problem is coming from. Again.
0: No. Oh man,
1: yes, that's the problem. That's why we are here. Because if you say government should pay, they should pay which areas? Which areas are they supposed to pay? Because the teachers don't know that these are the areas that they're supposed to. And the definition is not there. For me to know that if I am at, say, Ekumfi in this community, because of the issues surrounding my community, I qualify. They just don't know.
0: Ma no wo fi here dia ma me kwa homa so emra abusuya na ye nkomo aye twetwe no ye ni Oru Steven Desu e wo fi a founder your da innovative teachers ano na ye ni mpanimfo ahodo so na tempanimfo omo e 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
2: Ebuwa Majo so
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2: 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ekuketwa it is from 2009 the pim 2020 and sana yenya the new collective agreement no it 2009 pim 2020 no yet me implement it is the year 2029 yenya new collective agreement no and na parties to no ethics committee committee no GES for edomunko for by unions no edomunko for by and na fair wages and salaries commission edomunko for by And now, one more terms of reference, and they say, Mensini bears 260 something there were on my name. One more Kubunina, now one more anxious say, and he and a qualified say, a deprived area. And the question I'm going to say, sir, report on a year ready, no, one more as a 2023. Womu committee no me kaisa womu de koma the then director general eye yura professor opukwa mankwa na womu de koma no na o senka ono soso eton safre union leaders no na afi womu hwese reporter 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dadanti na even as far back as 2009 no ye vice no bra or developing the manifesto on education. Sadi price area allowance no was key part of education manifesto NDC Edeba 2024 election. It is a yegina kaya was sick yesu nyano nyama nyansa NDC party no boy ba kuwa ne vikain eye teacher dabre the tosu mienu eye sa the price area allowance no. The toss me and say duty free car. Ah, Senyamia, Oma Dum no Muba Bemua. And Yama Omubaye the account be pa as I am saying. And the Yura Mampanini Mahama Bayan, yeah him say. It's not to say one of the enemy must send you know. And Yadianka simple and betoso. Because I'm sana me Jim Akonya at war January 2026. Now last year. I saw on the Bria Bama, even the sector minister, Haruna Idrisu, I did not see place worker say, oh, a defense area allowance ready, a summer 2025, Yibetia. But I am not, me will be in tear. You to be a cassette, you may be a dead chair, not fear, not done it. And this, Obika say, union leaders, or no, and so, Edisu Nidia, Sandy, Yenipa, meet me Cassette Pacono, Oboa, and I said, yeah. But the question is, maybe not me, dear only or so only, you know. Why would you just only be told maybe dear or so only, you know? Where they are, where they are, they come out. And only an amount I didn't add him. And he said, you entire deprived area allowance. Now, Sabi, who bet like I say, you don't need to know, I'm not here. But Nicassiano, Edina, dear Okuta political power. Ah, or yes, sir. Or so commitment. So, as far back as 2009, that woman now you can say, you mean try. Then you see a coin. It is me about so far, 35 years ago, now, they're for by a no.
0: And he say, you can't deprive areas, no. In agreements, my year, any meetings, ahura, or represented, not, no. Na per mo description no hin fa na e deprive areas no
2: se da me kan no sambre na me ye na enye me mabreso mpo na ye se committee no e ye the predecessor madam philip abreso e ti me be inherited e ti bra me me ba 2022 no na committee no egusuwa e ye na djuma e to mu wi ye no between 2022 and 2023 e no mo the report no e de come na the director general because that was the terms of reference. So we are moving for Bobia. And the national, yeah, it's the moment is here. Now, for you, I am Miso, near Shetter, and Yamabin, identify it. I quite a service, or my Penina committee. Now, committee in the report, I call Mamma Penny. or someone penny so a power soon could be now a say or then a white paper and I say a position paper ever or where you to with a million to sign the yellow and the young cosso. And he said, the catcher said, yeah, I'm your president. Say, report to Lumpo, you could not my name or the big mamia. You were spending here and we are saying that someone the mawa. Only a union, almost what you said, you are hiding here. Only a man, you must have seen RZ, the red flag. And so, I said, wait here, you're not committed. No, you're not reporting about. Now, saying, that's what I'm doing. I said, we'll be here, EBCI and Manai. It is a question I said, mentioning 260 something to Indiana. Committee no course, you know. I won't a footing to your share. In the terms of reference, a employer and a demo woman, or more call in now for the buy. But listen, no, sir, report no, and to me, I'm the car union for Nansa.
0: Sinatra say, Moa, Moody any more, ye pre no, and to quani be to me, I be yen to quam ye noon in a me and some because, say, and Ness, I report to ye a walking no. Se report to no be ye juma, ne be peer report to num se. Committee no, e call ye no ni omo dia bani se area ha, e ye deprive area ha. 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
2: Daddy.
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2: 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There are certain questions, sir. I was saying, I know you are not able to say it. Yes, so, you this is a question, you say, if you are million years old, maybe your child, you know, and follow within the deprived area. Now, say the deprived area now, you should know, the should allow one, you know, you should not have the place left, so, say, you know, the should can say, or free, maybe your one is deprived, you know, after, if you are a dumb community school, I don't know what ye ye message ye ji the su allah was left in the same and as ye jama the su akoso aje mm san same ye same wa ye nyina so ye di dun komo e pono so but ye bet pedi komo na ye bra report no I ready ya ye nyina e baba mu ye bobo ma the way forward
0: internet che say obi be bon leadership so bo I was any pan to no bo internet sa
2: after the credit ye say oh, sir, many are the Sudia, or no men like much. Sabbath said, and or Cassa, or a ya, or no Nipuno, and Pepe no negotiation, no unions on their qua, or moon baby. Eti, Ubena report. But the question when they say, and I mean, can say union for us on Sabbath, they are both war. We'll be our Sinto. 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It's the papa by saying and a cambo more a two sana mono. It's the subobi boa and quayo bako for
0: you.
2: A bayonina.
0: A fair young shen near mammy and son and nam so ma strike ye a buyer and in there. Minister Samoa or the two Jaffa Nina and one, or we conclusion and say, go back to the classroom. Sa Wosha and your mammy and Sir Reverend, none of Friday, a church for Ima, yet I see a original so a cost strike here near the kind. Delayed collective agreement, one, and on unplaced promoted teachers, two, and Sunny about non payment of deprived areas, deprived area allowance, so be three. Minister Samoa ne wodi twudwa efa ho ni edi kan collective agreement no fair wages and salaries commission to meet unions to resume negotiations year October 6 ena promotion ne de no GSA be submitted data on 29,000 promoted teachers GSA be submitted data eno so on the 5th ena ye hwe animu se be koso and sanya ba deprived area de eno so validation committee ye ba beti validation committee omo so 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
2: 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sector minister you Rahana Dutu in free education efa no ko ebi a menkase sabe minister onyade onabu Haruna Idrisu oye very solid leader ubia di na juma ho adanse but asoye e dia manu no no kwasem ne 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
0: nani e wo kan se wo nka se wo hwan ne e beka so oye ade so yi ni firi ho Reverend Azemwe
2: what would you say? What about your swap for pay? Now, our labor and employment ministry, Mama Ben Dikan, if we do my way, what about minority leader or parliament, if we do my way? Now, the amount for the minister, what would you say? You, the Haruna, or want to sports room, anyway, or Guatemala, on what would the team, apart from the team, no, ever Premier League, no? Juvenile also Odima Kotinepa. And this is here, Mampini, area sign, Yura, Ahmed Ibrahim, from local ministry to Western Housing. Come to say, only the three ministry of education of Anakoto Sports.
0: Ne, Odia, Mame, Adia, or Ba Ministry, or because Oba Ministry, one of me, Osha computer placement, and Edia, or CEO, Yan Sachra, Yum, and near my Ben, I did say, there be way, dear Penino. Ne hu aden wo baabi obetumi aye wo baabi but not education ministry no obetumi asom de ne de na wahu a because enye ma me bobo so yi eno a na agina so ana se bika ho
2: kese de ti ameka sa ne se wo se medical ma wo baabi a baabi obomode na wo she education ye de ma ni a ye me do share chief last year che ye wo minister e ko gina parliament Then you know, Honor, you too much. Say, I'm buying 2025 tablet. We say, I'm buying a befa teachers 50,000. If I want it, 50,000, a year today, a bear 7,000. The same minister, that's our core parliament will be. Don't send us a cell for me. I have four more. Tell to the lesson. Yura, you know, Jabba, I said, why, yes, Taubia, on or before December 7th, you know. You need to be free with a cabin, let me know my Duma over 13, 14 months. I know salary, my. You will have an abuse with the canoes, big, big, cabinet approved over 1.5 billion Ghana cedis. I say, what the Okasadia Ma Ministry of Health say? They say both nurses and teachers in Nano, Munina, South Kano, it will be clever areas here if you want. Everyone no wants. What we say, Sir Arias and Bakuman, I'm afraid, and I hope at Muga will say, it's the 1.5 billion no, cabinet, no, or kind of way. And now, cabinet, no, or Kana, a cabinet, and no credential. And then I'm saying, yeah, the moment 2026 year, or however about 2025, no, it didn't see me that. Remember, 2026 placement, I'm afraid, I'm going to go to computer man, so now go to a school for deaf and blind.
0: Reverend. Say computer placement ID a free 205 for mampani dada jone jikumko for abreswa. Say say start implementation. Yentiminya no complete say ya yeno perfect da. De biya mfonsho kakra wo hon. Nti yensho cho charge kan hon.
2: Na, debiyo, eti no yenji ntumu se. 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Jesus susu bana wo yana ni ya ya fara normal
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2: anya sabe wo mu a aban yo mo so bi so mane mo no e hu hia se de yo mu because aman ya wo mare serious no ebi why say sabe ya fa oduma na oduma no enkoyi a ya ma de enjo ya be yu because ni pon na wo fa oduma no o fa oduma se ube ye very productive now finding alternative means to get at this problem. But I say, oh, you're yeah, foul. Then, no problem. No, when the man saw, now catch him so, men spend it because, me, who shall know who's in the one to be a year. Then there is no need for leadership. And see, sir, may come and see and pray, promotion, yeah, you're controlling. Me, yeah, I'm no cafe. Promotion, you control me. Share, December 2025, on the 29th and 30th December, Edward. Samreno, sabi, ejumaye fonyi na break you. Ae, vini ma koko, ehu wa mbushi ya fuwa, wa maye kwa sori program. And so, esane se, ye nimse, ejumaye uwe biyano, ansana ube biye window for promotion, na wa ya for budget. Obi nti mi kanti se mwa bemu se, this is for kwa promotion, no, there was no budget for it. Abayno, na our budget, so, the promotion to 2025. And looking now, a much dear to find say, oh, allow, oh, my qualifying coachno. It's in yes, we are saying, my couple of baby, I'm a chair of my successful account. Now, December 29th, 30th, also come up for a job, my home. This is if we a two point, almost 3 years, almost 3 and all, by every year, yeah. When you're brave, Sabby, I'm up for Kayes, I would know. This is a fraud. You must pay it out with the money. What would the money be? This is now, the minister is simply saying, question now, you question right now. Anyway, 70 to 75 questions. No, a move back and a pair, and they are trying to fill in. And they are dust. Now I fill in. Now I complete. They are asking now, a objective test item. Answer no, a air. Where they are in A. Answer no, a B. Where they are in B. Hey, can I step on the putumato question? Hey, sir, objective test question 75. Yet, so no December, no? Everywhere, results, no? I buy somewhere April 2026. Now, sabi, a doctor's phone form call, only a doctor degree. I will show thesis in Bono. Yeah, my two of madam, I better keep 3 months and a 4 months.
4: SMT acted from December to April. April never, you know. And the GA Director General, Emma, said, Obian Koshanedi, Obian Koshanedi, and the free room. This is a media chair, who pass you, one pass you, or so who chair 10 Ghana cities. And Sana, what's when you access to your resource? So pass you another one pass. Now say, Nipa 80,000. That was from suffering. Now, okay, so say 80,000, no? Who pass you, one pass you? Go, now go chair 10 cities.
5: Own these shops, myself.
4: Now go, now go, share. Fine, I said, tell you, you could try. When we are passing, you know, Umomu congratulating meeting. And in the month of May, nothing just now, oh, this woman said, send me results, let's say, in the media, she cannot ever. May Druva, the Diama. And in June, and I said, for any pressure, at two union leaders, also. So I just got to suffer May, the results are back, Yama letters, not June, so I'm my. And a union penifoy ko si GS penifoy. And a GS penifoy ka se womo so womo de kata ababonten. Se obi a wa pass bia no, o ka kuma to ni yem. July o sabe ka otika. Afa July ni ko duru ya. Na kata fo fra ba so. Ye wo bia ya ma o le bia no, sa ko office. Na ko ye photocopy. Na fa ko ma o district. Na district no fa enfa e community to so. No fa ko region. Now the general system from headquarters. Now what has the movie? Anyway, genius. Yet, minty be that said. That's a general normal letter. No, oh yeah. On the same duplicate. At the command controller, like as a general. Say, nipa 80,000, a move 5,000, and a move 10,000, and a pass a year. Omo kati ni. Eti wano. Oh ho. Na control amount. For me to say masa. Musu musu ye no. Ye all free AD 2. 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Ansana union miensen, Not that any pretend, almost some penny for a hobby. And what would 92 must say? Empo, sir, a promotion, a year honor before 2020. It's you know, sir, a year camponua, a bindi, and a sporica over 24 months. And a union for normal kind of is occupied. And year, effective date, you know, January 2026. Send your bayer, at least, Uchiano July, and I say, I guess, sir. Nipano obe 6 every month are yes. Nemo mono sat that is never say teachers no chile formono and no years yen sa u pasia ye do to scale automatically. And now woman yinaji to muso fine. And the sign said yeah, yo ya dumwa. Teachers follow kuma kuma to him. By September at August ending. Ye just salary. This is PR or promote your promotion, Yano, Yadobatoso. Now say, what is the room, your chairman? And Omunina, a minister of education, Podia, deputy minister, apart, and a dance presser. On the Oye, Okasai, Excellence and Jeff War, a union for no issue community, GES, that's a general, so issue community. I'm a teacher, and I said, oh, yeah, we are coming to him. You are Dumois. I guess ending here. 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
0: enti na che say
4: ya ko tin ko tia ya say controller say gs and to me am fa data number na mbo no ni saka ba se tag na gs no yo gs data general or baby and a sun data na yo ni ejume ya na mo ni na ba ku shije mpa ku aja tumu say placement ni be automatic na pe ba se na ko to re sa be ka say oh a now, why the market has said it be somebody beyond somebody? It's a make us say, I say, dear, you will have a good sweet piano. May I am a doubtful, may I a juma, I saw like last year, yeah, juma, mentano, but a juma no care. I bet my phone now, the single largest employee, our public service, genius staff, out of over 700 and 800 employees of Ghana, no, 400, including the teaching staff, genius staff. It's a sector ketwa. It is a ocean as a idea who ye diano, and into a share event to a say, but maybe me or my printer to swap. Like I can say, on the channel, no one offer from bra, yes, idea. Because they say, a bina casa, ni promises of the master cell phone on Saturday. You teacher dabre, a bina so basic damn a teacher. A bina so basic, teacher Nibia Benya car, Obenya moto, a duty free. I say, this is Libya, a poor day. You weigh a major issue, sir. A bino, I want to manifest to one. I'll pay your matrix. I don't quite know, Marshal. Now, this is one simple idea I say at 2 months. And now, what is the agreement? No, no. Everyone said, you ask me, Graham. I did not say, or the example for a back, an independent monument, a dear day. Everyone, you're not a lawyer, but then you say, and rather than over. Last 3 years and at 2024, you changed about 3 years. And from 2024 to 2026, March and June, June, July, and expire. I find that who question never fra. So it's an independent monument, a beba, near the side by zero, but a moon chain. Such a way, anyway, you can't wait. It is teachers, no, any woman you know, no, so one much more government here, not a separate, some to move over to the God. Be did what I don't do to minister of the car on fire.
0: Now, Reverend, and then you are car ye, or can what the date your channel. Or can what the date ya shano, in Shemuba Coso, a Nimi Bosome, a social nature, and ye, a wakakra. Deprive area allowance ne de ye no beko January 2027. So de no to nchan ya collective agreement on the seat October and promoted teacher salaries no so and also on the 5th. Eti na se we ye British sheho ye drew what na wanya kamuso ni pechi. Enti wu nyi ni se yesen kamobe kwa kwa chra de no.
4: Everywhere ye harna dusu. Onwa ye pay master. I can imagine it. So no one is check how they are. Are you okay? Check. I'm looking at what say. I brought car say 1.5 billion. Or be a 50,000 recruitment. No. I feel too because so. If finance minister require a man of time. Onyanajuma. Onyan because already he's not a pay master. And you mean I make who? You were minister. I can say the kind of what he say. Why not from here? Onyan pay master. So how would you get this? How did you say? Yenji wundi because the pay master no. Is he ready to release those money to you?
0: Internet says they say no. Mebao, Reverend.
4: How many do you back? Me, I'm from here. Because. Yeah, what can you need to own Kebida? What can my lady?
0: Internet says more share muaya. I feel the Ministry of Finance now. Person must be free or what? Sana, ombe kwa mako.
4: Na media, me suspect say. I control the Qatar General. Oh no, or this director will be free, Minister of Finance. Second, this is and then one say, who control and now team meeting? Now we get here, say, go for your chair woman. Why do you turn around and say, I feel the move for the camera? Is it that Obia Kachiro say, a GS model, there is no trust here now? And now we here, BBA anymore now. Because I assume people say, because here, now no, you are Munta Kakasa, I also fraud will be because of the second teachers for the year. Kebefa noma. If there is something on the whole way, you need more. Control my country.
0: You.
4: Let us know that I did not find you. But you are what? On June to one.
0: Reverend, medube si asemna fina asha si esani ya wuken. 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
1: aba no do proactive wo nsama ye kan ho if and them promotion allowance promotion upgrade no putting on the right salary structure no this issue no ho dede yo no problem no ho dede Where teacher for Buffalo form B were on district office, would we are called regional office? If you regional GS officer are called headquarters, and some of them come a controller, by a fe nunduo. That distance, no, a fe nunduo. In the 2022 upper day, in order to cut things short, no, teacher for no, they already on the payroll, were particular no, or system with that. In GS for one far less no uncle controller straight, no one started the own phone to the appropriate. Scale no, and that started, and that problem went away. Only for this controller to come and still insist on RPPD form. Anything they will. Problem no here Harun Edrisu when it comes to this issue of promotion issue no, or a controller GS issue or a controller. Controller now what time meeting master today or do automatic? Mm-hmm. As in the word the listener come home there. In you pass so and so. Ni staff adini we promote ni fear accord this rank into an appropriate salary as simple as that but also one fellow form ana form so obedily ansa na ba anything e we bia we you number 2 eh bibia no is kasa and the ministry of education ministry of finance no I don't know decide bibia
0: but ye kan no yet your mayi mu yet ghost names
1: Yes.
0: A free so for dada na ya safoma foma bre so ya yi ghost names nyina so da bi ya sanya ghost names enti say ya ye niam bi sei na ya anya meticulous enough say da bi ya nkomu bio ya manipa na toda ono anfeli forms ne ne hu se misa de sunie na obi a metwa bi a nwumu a eno no so ye
1: kwa muru kwa na lekan go butu metwa bi egum Nse yipa na oyee, nana nonpo yipa na oyee, woman kesum nana nonpo yipa na oyee. 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
0: Mm.
1: Onye new entrant.
0: Nti untim fa bi nkwehye
1: mu. Yes. You are just moving the person from one step to the other upwards. Then you pay the appropriate salary. That is what we expect controller to do by automatically adjusting the system to accommodate those situations who have been promoted. That's all without waiting for Fill a form at district for the district sent to the regional level to that. So 2022 we didn't have this problem. 2023 no problem. 2024 we didn't have this problem. Now insisting that these promoted teachers on one fill a form. This is where we are now. So the problem is coming from the control and accountant general department, not the sector minister or the GES. But when you are blaming the minister for some of these issues, sir.
0: Mm-hmm.
1: Minister be able to can be there. We recruit this. You see, politicians they talk, make promises here and there, and all that. And let me make difference between a promise and an agreement. You remember under the former president Nene Akufo-Addo, he also promised infrastructure in terms of housing for teachers. One term amendment block program for teacher in Bia until he left. Now coming with this current president, this is our promise about teacher for Dabre and all those things. I mean, 2.5 years new with power. Politicians were promising them, meeting can't catch a church for there. They should not depend on those promises. But promise about actual paper door agreements, you know, that's what we have to go by. On your building and political platform, all your votes, no, or canon summon, is what you are going to live by. No.
0: March.
1: No, on what can't you vote? Please. What can't you vote? And that's the work of politicians. Who are voting on being ordinary? To come to power, that's what they think about. On Yahoo, some of catch on. But actually, to people do that, that is where we insist that you implement them. And the bottom mark of court on home, and the bottom mark of strike on home. So, say, yeah, your collective bargaining agreement, na you can deprive area, and we're not working. Now, cry, what keep you cry? I support them. When some make the union leaders, you know, they didn't do their work to help the teachers. There, Ya atena ho ma madam reporting obi ahu bida. Now you are saying they won't go to your question. So won't go to your which areas are they going to pay to those teachers? When I'm going to go to your teachers won't win. Which areas are they supposed to pay? It is our bank actually that trainer January 2027 Of course, what they can because teachers from our classroom, but they don't know they qualify or they don't qualify. That's the issue. January 2027 Of course, what they can because

0: And I'm not talking about NDC. I'm talking about this particular president. Mm-hmm. Under his first rule, mm-hmm. there was this issue of three-month pay policy. Remember?
1: Mm-hmm.
0: Good.
1: Yeah.
0: Do you know that 8,000 teachers were not paid until the government left power? I was part of the offsite group that did the work at Mensley Grand Hotel in Accra. Later, we moved to APAM. Then later, we came to Fair Wages and Service Commission, one office of our ministries. Then when the government ended 2016, the new government didn't pay. That the new the new government that has come in as in Mahamatu is pretending that on this teacher focal. Tell me, damu kaona damu aho. And so now this 13 months, 14 months, I wear social bar. So it's like this particular president, you know, up a teacher for yen sama. Or put that legacy of the teacher for Kabunu. We don't want that. Inti, you should take steps to pay those teachers as far back as 2011, 2012, 2013, 14, 15, 16. Non to win to clear everything so that it will not become a problem when he leaves for a day. You hear President Bia, or your 3 month pay policy, or if you have mem, or as I waba, or pretend that you didn't see.
1: Nah.
0: On the teacher in Biaka.
1: Misadesu. Say. Oh, can no man I say a personal debt to binti a was a
0: no tell you. I would let the police in the bay. MPP Wabano. Government is a continuous process. So teachers are employed by governments of Ghana, not MPP or NDC. But policies are made by particular governments.
1: Mm-hmm.
0: In the MPP by no, they ought to have paid it. Everything. Was away a kokwasa kokwasa win chia. Then I would have caused a problem now, Bano. Or they make sure they name screw with ya. Nancy Mete, no matter main crampo, we there. Teacher Funangasa watch your picture come a president, they won't trade them scan. Why brand not to her, not grat to her, 6 years ago, near her. Meanwhile, I hear no years the name there. Mr. President, it is 3 month pay policy by 2012, 2011 to 2016. Damuscano, what you be, but it be brave or her. Selling tier, upgrading all those things now, fine. But when I will recruit her from training college, I will turn 3 months ago. It be what to cut 10,000, it be 15,000, 20,000. I make you add to this. Can you imagine that time? Look at the value of the city and now. So, those teachers should be compensated. It be wage teaching, it be way to coin, it be also on our classroom. Those people should be paid. Oh, it's the idea teacher for now, on their own, which no one can own there, never work out support them there. In some of our works, you know, you're 2 months yet in case.
1: Abusuansa Fen will be a wafidia banning issues, you may dear Sunni, Urestivin Desu, and a founder, my innovative teachers, and ye a church from Kamumukua, and nay, Echna de Chia, and I be whom Kuala, a wolf ye papa, or China. Say Yamia, Domna, dear Chief, he said, Nadia, na parents, nibe bring yante, set strike, and a seer of Wadamo, and ye near a ya, and a quada, who come crunky to a moa. 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Mechamu free Virginia. Na, me, who I say, me, munchimu, cacro. At the intina, de be I, your betis will be come work at Yamua. When your chechenian were your nursing. Parliamentarians and near and peninform penning for you so, Yantes who almost so comes to a market to Yakim. At the intina, sir, a human me new way. 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

0: 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Na mo kyera de alongside se mo ye negotiations. Enti bo betena fie se na mo decide se entua mo ka.
1: Problem me there. Most of the time no. Eko strike na we share unions na mo kan in the we are still doing it or we are about to do it into one class one ka charge into no in the process of what charge no we be yam we be
0: yeah
1: but most of the time when why crew be na kan na we ji egun until the next strike until the next strike and until e we here o miss it there your list of allowances are old with you most of the teacher from Kramporo most of them don't know our collective bargaining agreement no unless they hide in Akinkan issue in there say you better see the work classroom or they in ya agreement do the paper oh yeah yeah I don't know what kind of keke we want something that's actionable there or you concrete able to me general yeah one on they can because in Benno so today them the primary allowance one committee now require them reports and reports and one and the teachers don't know until my make sure we teach our phone the yako strike here with you when I want to answer strike no I don't say he with you question ye there and here na ye ko strike I wo fie no abanse ye hu dem be dem committee report no where is it they have to show it to us and no be che they are being serious with us there I mean make we fear more and now obi be be one or the private area they will know what we are talking about here in teaching you know so affected by those things no why trend the water and cow na the issue of there so me fie confirm about crime match at na say me qualify be ma how do we take it off my payslip and the GES know what them processing in our them pay them if you can feel back cry there should be a processor there's a process there into my district officers are aware regional are aware even national are aware so that one doesn't even come in it's just a matter of submitting document to control there ni person so and so on we if you have our hands won't you no way to so at some point on your BBI they will prevent them from paying and then somebody can you know be said minister of finance one the meeting away minister of finance oh baby Minister of Finance wasn't there. It's the Minister of Finance on Kahubia. How do you make agreements to be on to only been a minister say over recruit 50,000 teachers? Okay, 7,000 or can. O San there on Yanny Minister of Finance. Minister of Finance no decided funding more can they work at document. There's a word for it. So clearance from the Ministry of Finance. Yeah. And Sana will recruit those teachers. In the to test the competence or the incompetence of a minister no based on promise I want you to my na on your no force woman or yeah at force and force no any force no or problematic mommy so the idea of moving from here to here no me I don't support that but what I'm saying there Ministry of Finance should be proactive in some of these issues teacher for here some years but once I make a promise in the that I'm no problem because I hear the teacher for when him up and there Yentas and yet I see you need to know Maracano and ya. In a Yemen Besson also, we are brave here, yado. That is what the problem is. In the meetings, you know, I mean, I don't support the Nka next week or yes, in Winshaw one kind of issue. No, because the strike is still ongoing. So it should be earlier. It should be earlier than that.
0: No, sir, after I say minister, no can't win in every year. And what it was to say, you should go back to the classroom.
1: Which he knows will not. He knows will not. So that session should be brought back to tomorrow or the next day, which should be Wednesday. So that these issues are trashed near. But when you are putting it to next week, that means that you are not taking the whole thing seriously. For me, that's where my problem is. It can be young corner next week, one kind of mass of now. Honestly, we will call off the strike. What we are saying here, them IPEC now working, Independent Public Emolument Committee. Or a new committee or whatever. I was there at Lancaster Hotel. Time and work in the master. It's a committee or whatever to replace Fair Wages and Salaries Commission. Now, no, we're paying politicians as a 71 office holders. Why are you a cocoa board? All those parasitas and our wages, carcassacas, and snakes, all those people, we now have a public sector workers. Near in age, the same salary or structured salaries way. But you need to consider amendments. Some of them are entrenched. They must go through referendum. Into them, APEC now, Mr. Graham Smith said, oh, yeah, long process that we cannot wait. Into more one than, I don't know, I can't want some. More dapper than the air can want some. Yeah, more, yeah, envisage, do, baba. I know, yeah, for tomorrow. But right now, no agreement in some woman, no, never were implemented there. Yeah, and two, and yeah, it's here. What's over my head? 10% of 800 Ghana cedis. It worked every month, or 7 cedis per month, at Via. Teacher full paying for them. Let me hear the guitar once. 7 cities per month. Maybe. 7 cities. Because the IPEC limit, you know, I don't want to know where the more maintain continuous professional development allowance and also it should not be increased. It should remain like that. I mean, how? And put timelines to it there. This allowance and them time you boot here. Them time you boot here. What's the 1 year? Yeah, how do we sign it? This is where the problem is coming from. Ain't it? Oh, this issue with the teacher for your doors, no? I ain't here recruiting you, huh? Did you recruit ourselves? We didn't recruit ourselves. We were recruited by government. The idea of your doors, no, doesn't arise here. Ghana, it will scare me for other unimportant things. Why can't we use that money to pay teachers? For us, no, that's where we are coming from. There, but there's a lot of money to throw away on a lot of useless things.
0: Yeah, can government workers are any tree or can you teach us?
1: Or for the others,
0: become
1: the others, yes.
0: Yeah, can more doors on power, but you can nurses, teachers, nurses for so
1: quiet. Hey, your doors,
0: it is a whole castle.
1: We are the greatest workforce in Ghana in terms of numbers. Issue in there, when government officials are making accommodation, you don't use the numbers because we don't recruit ourselves. And we don't build schools. As long as Ghanaian children are supposed to be taught, no, there will be teachers in every community in accordance with what the Constitution says that every child should have education, which should be free and all those things. Into there will be teachers in every community teaching Ghanaian children. Into that argument doesn't arise. Issue here that the Dimskana was having seen that they can more one. It doesn't make economic sense within the context of what is prevailing now. So we are not going to accept that. They should increase it and start talking about APEC. APEC, no, yeah, it's 2 years, some, crying, and that's some. Oh, yeah, 2 years, 3 years, or some. Oh, yeah, and for us to go to the classroom, no, yeah, pe, there was the reporting now, what we can. Now, teacher, for you, teacher, you know, who done reporting. In fact, again, you know, leaders are okay, them negotiation. One kind of answer me and Jay, you, until today. I mean, I've not been part of it, so me, I don't know. I didn't know much about what he was saying.
0: You were saying leaders, no, crying, new.
1: I didn't know until he was saying those things. No, I didn't know. Until today, I don't know. I didn't know. So, how about the teachers in the classroom? Are they aware? They are not aware.
0: Now, who leader no asuma no enya we na yede na ne osuma no o kobo na mane no aka bibia chire no.
1: The issue is, say was small there, kye bibia. You are doing it not for yourself. You are doing it on behalf of teachers, no. So, everything you are told or you know should be relayed back to what the teachers, but they don't do that. Then they announce strike. Then the teachers are wondering what are the ingredients of their strike. Then they come and tell you A, B, C, and D. But what are the further and better particulars as to why we are here? That one they should do somewhere. And that is why I'm saying that part of the blame should be laid at the doorstep of the leaders of the unions, because yatnawa da da da da ma yankadam deprive areas. Definition and this area still do in the year can then one for them report them. Where is the report? So if you go, what's the guarantee that in January to be paid? But I in the next year January to be paid anyway, we'll still be here. Because then the area allowance, can and we are still here. And see, we want something that is concrete, that is more actionable. On yet just mere promise though, one corner. And for me, I have a problem with next week meeting our pedaway. You know, it should be brought closer. You know, that this should be abridged. Of course, also abridgment of time. You bring the issues back so that they can be dealt with within this week.
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2: 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Ohima, maybe so empty wa shayan kwalai as a dishad ya mu o siase siano. Wankasa atu say. E kwa yema ohima. It is a set promise or more promise, yes, or more bar, one more than Yesu, and then Mary, Ama Gana Yahutono, and the Onuna Yahu, our young caller, this young one. There, Omo Kayano, there, Onuna Yahuno. Onima, you can't tell Gana for that, said, go forward, the Yano Mau. Yano Mana Bokos Yakafru, Yano Mosu no mobile. Mao mo ye mistake and far by no mom. Wa won de ne yenina NDC for no cross so chen yo ima. 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
0: Alhaji ma main for si on am fa fre for duo. 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
3: Your friend and I'm walking on make a taxi as boy. You are in some constraints.
0: Then I mean to
3: you. Hey, why? I'm not enemy. You control by your national executive. Now, let's say MP for a shining a trying for say you are honorable watching a jacon. Mama will send you be a home, so open party, pattern can't go up and say and kabumba pattern with dear. You bet my two diabum, I saw be a wolf who be a better party on. Napata mua. Network collection 2020 I did to media you were on a watch a jacon, no minchet, nanaki, income national organizer. Ebuai, your best friend, NDC Abano, Amagana for SC firm. You got Bosha, Omri Share, Chicha for Pa, Nemu Adakodia, Chicha for your NDC party, any day, don't do any mama. Because Opera Kuya, the first time, Nemu Chicha for year, over 3 years, sir, Omutum cut 3 months a pet, and never ba. Agreement, also, we renew agreement. Remember, why is a hammer, a palmer, or more car, untieman, next for a cross and my man at Tracy. Everywhere, you're paying for the domana shows and me or my Ghana, because on my echo squam on it, or my coast for Ghana, and the Yenny Mako squad almost a year soon in fast war, and only a chaffee and ya, a shafona, or no, but Sagan Hacha, your manadino, or Machina, ya, you better abandon. A minor economy, aye, ye, near what's in the inflation. Nay, dollar best land for Saba, a mumuda, papa, bad ye. Ye need Shafoka, amateur phone call demonstration, and your uncle's sight, and my grammar treasury.
0: Yadas Nanamako, me and Fonciana, and for free for Odio. Hello, Eja udi ni baby afrefre.
4: Pati asiri mo mi sefri ilete si sa patama.
0: You say the
4: same thing to you. 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
0: Say the same thing to you.
4: Around 1 o'clock, 1 o'clock, no one say. But I do show me because I didn't get but I'm not calling them. You see, teachers in Anama for strike. So he said, President Draman, Mama, I do have a cat or very yama or my name, or very yama on me. Teachers on Munya, which is a normal call. Maybe I see a very yah. It is a mea duma. Edward, NDC, it is here to be the Salam Alaikum.
0: Wa alaikum salam. 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
0: Amamole. 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
6: Na before I see met to us no equia, se si anyako padum, meme dana na me father teamu. 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Because e yampa se President Mahama mpo ude ye mfani se mpo wa shebo sa. E nye 1.5 years, 8 months muni ya wei. Yeah, yeah, 4 years. You best see a teacher for no. 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Yeah, money was a cool mohono. 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Yeni, yeah, yeah. Your best friend was say, go to Jebu form. Omu shen yaku poinim. No moon quach say and call an idea. So mu fa one son will bufua, a queer, ombe brium crum. Omu yomu qua. No moon fa sa to be, no President Mahama or a listening government, damn it, pro meta panel, no. No mu hu ye kola no mbo because politics no he aban be ko aban be ba Ghana ba ko pe na o mu so mu di e no echi a hwe na ko sai bi bi it ye be sere me de ko toje go form me sere wo amanyo sem ye e ka FPP for say chi a ha mu ko mu nye mu ko but o mu boa
0: MPP for MPP for na etu a cheche for say wo mu ko strike and it is just so now I knew. Hello,
7: good evening.
0: Good evening, Joe Dini, baby. I'm free.
7: Patrick, if you kiss me, free, free, Quabina.
0: You kiss me into you.
7: Maybe I am, sir. Say, politicians never. Oh, the teachers in Yahoo, they're more Namukoya. Who's the uncle? A true time or more, we are more elections near here. Hey, 1 week is Kai Yen to. Omo train se omo beji TV any adie teachers dear dear o omo ko class ye ma kwen na kura betne fie just a week 2 weeks he said omo mu si jira omo na baba classroom teacher ni ba ku kutan kura be 50 60 100 one class onon ko na wotim So only teachers doors on there. And your schools now, any teachers in the only schools, you know, no money in it, then it's 100 teachers, 200 teachers, no more power. No more gum. Because he means, yes, he got them, more for their mind, and I'm a dozen. And parliamentarians, the Ben Omsika Kamuda, the Ben Abel Panibi, Esika Kamuda. Let's go to teachers and Kwani and Nesses there near the Akam. If I'm Jomon Farmer, I'm on Farmer here. You knew me, said school, no. Yabako, Madame Marcel.
0: You, teacher, yes, yeah, that's a papa, papa, papa, papa. Yeah, that's a old day, yeah, old day, Abba. Ma menfa frefo bako intra to na menfa frefo no si. Hello.
8: Everybody.
0: Eja udi ni baby a frefe.
8: Ah we eh yeah, doctor no me tema from the two.
0: Yo doc me into.
8: Me da si. I mean cha ye sa don board incoming national chairman. Na honorable Ali Mega. 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Ni show na. 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E na the MPP for na share ye chicha for e chin say omo nye demonstration. 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
0: ma me mfa ho si o Dr. Newman na me fa fre for no so en si na me mra Mr. Desu so Mr. Desu ye ko ye che se until se mu be hu den wo mu nyi ba ko bi ani mani mu ya mamu na mo nko na mo nko kira de na na se until when
1: promotion no ye the current issue ano ka major issue I was strike no until ano no I do way as soon as possible ano ye there list no should be given to controller. Controller monka for biasam. They should just take the document from GES and start implementing it so that the teachers will be paid. We don't want to see any RPPD form or any form at the district because Abba Namo Becha Nature Food they want their money as soon as possible. To worry validation no we won't the scan then amba. So that idea no coming from controller we don't agree. So that one aside,
0: okay. Promotion, no
1: the issue about collective bargaining, you know, you want your timelines and your per day allowance. So, no, okay, you can pay 7 cities in addition to me. I want that one on your other teacher for no win. What about you? Third one, near offend them deprive area allowance. No, that listen on my care one for my me. In me, I was striking. Minjin did them scan over to your and Sandy Aqua classroom. No, quite a call. We had to agree on that. But listen for us to go back to a classroom. You're better, man. I'm listening now. And so that teaching be any committee on you there or captain obeying you some day. Time on us on the boot here.
0: You've been in Sabaka.
1: You were October, November, December, January on your TV. But one share. I will find a promotion scandal. No one can answer.
0: Any menu,
1: any menu, yeah.
0: Directive now, Abba from the minister said, we should say, we were home, but Monk watch radi, and na may be so, say, Munim, some man watch the show. Ye de emrane ye juma fa pe di hu ye no no se untumi enka se ot na fie wa bra negotiation se woso e koso eguso e wose mu ko adwuma ne ye nti ye sei se mpanifo decide se ma anko aye ntua moka ma ye krado
1: issue about ma anko aye ntua kan we seen it before 2016 na grad to cause strike the longest strike ame hu ambe teacher ola se for 9 consecutive weeks at the end of October 2006 no ya wose for ma for the then minister no ntua ka and all the teachers came back to our classroom into that the weakness wa for him too. Boy in the labor commission was asked to watch your letters. Most strike no illegal. or illegal. By the time you are aware, no, on your blind side, walk a court, or get your ex parte injunction against the strike.
0: Mm.
1: Then you are forced to go back. Yeah. Them tactics now are mine. Me and Kadima Banko saying, MPP and NDC, who use here, what they can teach a for shano. It's a part of the reason that they be a year them strike. No. Government no, must act in good faith. It's the best way. In the yard, I say, you go back to the classroom. You know, you are not doing it. What else do you expect us to do? I'm American here. You do in Bribia. Say, I'm teacher for your strike and obey effective. On your 1 week strike, on your 2 month strike, 6 month to 1 year strike.
0: Hey.
1: Yes. Yes, yes, yes. Yes, the teacher for Ghana. Maybe.
0: There's a more say calendar. No,
1: on your calendar, sir. Yes, you pre. Ah, obi I pre in the yeah, appreciate as teachers.
0: Now, some mumu benya and kamu chen fiye busumi insi ani afi.
1: 1 year, yes, so that we can get what we want. And in there,
0: se ni mumu pe monsanka ya 1 year kura o di ensa monti
1: nefi. For me, no. See, for me that these things are like or different. And you cannot compare the promotions, you know, promotion on your agreement.
0: You.
1: But my make you know, collective bargaining agreement some woman no. Any effect that were implement to the letter. Moon choose one a allowance in Wunchia, no one jabby.
0: Yeah,
1: they must pay Nina.
0: Yeah, that's it.
1: In the year to two, there are two Aquanaho, near Janka, Dabby. This time, no was saying we are about no fontana during the day. Instead of watch, will be on the creative piece on your or find a garnishing. No, they have to pay everything that is stated there.
0: Yeah, that's you. I was hearing on what you know, rest of in the Sioux. Founder ma innovative teachers na chese jina ya cheche fonwe si ne se nyen nasem se nyamia memu anyen nasem na Adom FM Y2K jam ne die e nasem and die e nasem and jisa cheche for die no we nyame ya 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
1: 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It's here for Nyame Nhyiramo na Onya Mo Kɛseɛ. 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Eno ena yede babi DSC. 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first Sunday of the month of October eye Friday we are by the first Friday of the month of October eye 2nd of October na 4th of October Sunday first Sunday is going to be a very glorious service. Na afi prophetic night and I said night of prophecy no and also ya share from the 7th of October ye betwe mu akosi 31st December 6th December so eye yen awoda eye 23rd anniversary for Breaking Yoke Ministry International yenko na yenkuti asema papa ewoma omaino iria ni aka no ya de bebro.

0: You are welcome to Principles of the Kingdom with Prophet Cephas Pegatamaklu, the founder of Breaking Yoke Ministry International.
1: You are the head and not the tail. You will be the leader of your family. Without you, your family will lack.
0: He is a prophet with revealing insights in the Word of God. Today, if you hear his voice, harden not your heart. And now, the Word.
2: I want us to understand the things of the Spirit. And without you knowing them, they can destroy you. Because Hosea 4:6 said, lack of knowledge, my people perish. Last Friday night, I was seeing meetings. And if you watch me carefully, I was praying about destroying those meetings. And as we were praying and praying and praying, before we closed the service, God told me that this is the prayer topic for the week. Prayer against evil gatherings. Prayer against evil gatherings and enemies. Say
1: amen.
2: So as I saw the thing, what I saw was that it is a gathering to kill. So Friday, all of us are going together here to pray against those gatherings. Now, the reasons why these enemies gather together. Number one, to kill. And they have succeeded by killing many people. In Isaiah 54 verse number 15, the prophet said, they will surely come together, but not by me. Because I'm a man of prayer. I belong to God. I know how to communicate to God. Anyone that come together against me, they will fall. Through prayer, our enemies will fall. As the year is about to end, many are going to die. Because the people are not spiritual to break those meetings. Some husbands are going to die. Some wives are going to die. Some are going to lose their children. Some are going to lose their destiny purpose. Some are going to die in abroad. And they'll bring them through cargo. Some are going to die in the hospitals. Sicknesses of death will be afflicted. They will use it to afflict some people their life. And so God is so wise, is so beautiful, that when you call a prophet, he opens the eyes of the prophet to see what the enemy is doing. So number one, they kill. Number two, to stop your work from growing or flourishing. When your work is growing and you are making money, the enemies become so angry with your blessing. So they'll have a meeting and do everything possible to stop your business from growing. If you don't stop them, they'll collapse your business. Anyway, some people, businesses, some companies will catch fire. There'll be a fire outbreak that will destroy all their businesses. And some people also are going to lose their work. Lose their beautiful offices. Because there is gathering going on. Evil people have gathered. When it happens like that, believers also must come together to destroy those evil things. The book of Acts 12 verse number 5, the Bible said, as Peter was kept in prison, and whilst the enemies also have gathered together planning to bring Peter out to kill him, the church came together to pray. Bible said they were praying constantly to God for Peter to come out from the prison. If you want to continue shining with your business, You must join the gathering of the saints. Number three, to weaken your prayer life. Some of you, because of your prayer, they were not able to kill your children. They were not able to succeed with their evil plans. So they are planning how they can quench your fire.

They can send some demonic men into your life. Once you sleep with them, it weakens your prayer life. They can even give you demonic food.

0: disturbing them.
1: That
0: is why our believers will be gathered here Friday. If you're not joining the watch night, enemies will succeed with their evil plans. Number 4, to attack your destiny with sicknesses. So they are planning to attack you with a stroke. All of a sudden, your hand will get weak. When you are seeing numbness in your hand and in your leg, it's a sign of attack. All of a sudden, you are not seeing well. You can't see far. There is an attack on your eyes for you to lose your eyes. If you don't pray, you will lose your sight overnight.
1: So one month pay a preoccupied when you free.
0: You go to bed, you wake up, you can't see again. Some have died with heart attack. They were just walking. Then they scream, my heart, before they realized they died. Some started bleeding. Some start vomiting blood. Some have migraine attack. Before they realize they are dead. Some will have breast cancers. And it will eat into their flesh and kill them. All these things are the works of the devil. So they are planning how to attack you with the sickness. If you are not sick, prevention is better than cure. Join us to pray to protect your life. Because prayer brings divine strength and power. It also brings covering. A man of prayer will receive the backing and the covering of God. Number 5, to set traps for your destiny. They will set a trap for your destiny. And this trap, some can be funeral. You are going to a funeral, it's a trap. And some will go to funeral and they'll never return. They will set a trap of accident for you. As the year is coming to an end, there are so many traps. So as they have come together, they are having a meeting to set a trap for you. If I be a prophet, so we are reasons why they gather. Reasons why these enemies gather. Hallelujah. Please bring the reasons on the distant top. This is for me. That's the thing. Reasons why they gather. Hallelujah.
1: Amen.
0: The number 6 is to destroy your faith in the Lord. When you decide not to follow God again, the enemy have succeeded to destroy your faith. Because enemies are not afraid of your beauty or your handsomeness. They are not afraid of your money or your size or your height. They are afraid of your faith. If you have faith like the mustard seed, you speak to mountains. Carry yourself to the sea and it will happen. With your faith, you break demons. With your faith in the Lord, demons will be afraid of you. When you read the book of James 5, verse number 15, a prayer of an elder, a prayer of a member, pray in faith, has a lot of result. And the prayer of faith will save the sick. And the Lord will raise him up. If your faith is alive, you can't go down, you can't remain down.
1: So what did you want to recover from that?
0: If your faith is alive, you pray against sickness and sickness will disappear. When your faith is alive, when you approach God and ask for forgiveness of sin, God will forgive you. So Satan knew how powerful faith is. When Satan destroys your faith, you will no more value prayer anymore. You will not value offerings anymore. Even the word of God become useless for you. We are all here because of our faith in Jesus. If not because of our faith, all of us will not be here. Because Hebrews 11 verse number 6 was, he that come to him must believe that God exists and is the rewarder of those who seek him diligently.
1: And
0: we are seeking him because but without faith, it is impossible to please him. It's because of faith all of us are seeking him. We come to church Sunday, we live by the word of God, and we are happy coming to church because of our faith in God. And because of that faith, enemies will do everything to bring you down, but it will not work. Praise the Lord.
1: Hallelujah.
0: Shout, I'm a winner. Say it louder. So the reason why they have come together is because of your faith. Your faith is making you powerful. So they want to destroy your faith.
1: So say, would you,
0: when you see someone who says that I will no more go to church again, the enemy have succeeded by destroying the person's faith. Say, in the name of Jesus. You see the prayer he prayed for Peter in Luke 22 verse number 31. Praise the Lord.
1: Hallelujah.
0: Jesus prayed for Peter. This was the prayer. And the Lord said, Simon, Simon, indeed Satan has asked for you that he may sift you as wheat.
1: Simon, but some person opposed you. No.
0: Next verse 32. The reason why Satan is fighting you, but I have prayed for you that your faith should not fail. So your faith can fail. When you see somebody who is not happy in the church anymore, it's not about the things he's saying. Satan has captured the person.
1: So when you are
0: when you see somebody who said, I will no more go to church again, it's not a person.
1: Yes.
0: Ni fear for you.
1: Amen.
0: Because where you are, yes, Satan, yeah. Club. Now we now I half naked. The way I cover now we hallelujah.
1: Amen.
0: Your faith is your victory. Praise the Lord.
1: Hallelujah.
0: Tell someone your faith is your victory. In 1 John chapter 4, verse number 5, say amen.
1: Amen.
0: Can I say, my faith is my victory.
1: My victory.
0: Say it louder, huh?
1: My faith is my victory.
0: And 1 John 5, 4, say, my faith is my victory.
1: My faith is my victory.
0: Say it with confidence.
1: My faith is my
0: victory. For whoever is born of God overcome the world. And this is the victory that overcome the world, our faith.
1: This is a
0: Christian and a in him. I said, Uncle, sorry. I said, saw no one guy. I was like, no, Satan himself, Ujidye tia poa, you will overcome them.
1: Amen.
0: So faith is a weapon
1: that
0: Satan is afraid of. When so many things are coming into your mind to stop church, it's not you. It is Satan that want to overcome your faith.
1: The people are doing man, Jay, I'm sorry, I want some other person to say Ujidye.
0: I said, I will win by faith.
1: Ujidye be di kunim.
0: I'm not here. I said, I will win by faith. I will conquer by faith. By faith.
1: I'm
0: not here. I said, I will win by faith.

0: know him. I am in him and he's in me. That I am in him and he's in me. Because of that, I am an overcomer through faith that I have in Jesus.
1: Wow. Hallelujah.
2: Amen.
1: Number seven. Hallelujah.
2: Amen.
1: They come together to plan and destroy your great future. So they have consort deities already. They have consort so many kingdoms. And they have been told that you are a great man, you are a great woman. The Bible said in the book of Matthew 2, Jesus was born. Hallelujah.
2: Amen.
1: And the astrologers read the star. That this is the king of the Jews.
2: He
1: is a great king. His kingdom will never have an end. And he is a great king that is born. The Bible said the star, the astrologers read the star and they said this guy have a great future. And the Bible said Herod and his people head of the news. Praise the Lord.
2: Hallelujah.
1: Even though you are a king, but this boy that is born is powerful than you. It's a matter of time.
2: I am wreck.
1: He is a boy, but he's a king. Tell somebody, don't look at my size and judge me. Don't look at my age and judge me. Today, I may not have anything, but my future will shock you. King of the Jews. So the Bible said, the king and the whole Jerusalem were troubled. I say, when Herod, the king, heard this, he was troubled, and all Jerusalem, they all came together and they were troubled. What is this? What greatness is this? Let's look for a way to eliminate him before he grew. They have come together because someone told them that the year 2027 you are going to become great. And
2: yes,
1: it's a sad year. And the young people being fine in a few ways. Ha! I pray for you. The remaining months ahead of us. The ninth month is almost gone. Hallelujah. Remaining only how many months? 2 months ahead of us. Or 3 months? 3 months. Remaining October, November, and December. So Jeremiah 29 verse 11, the good news. So the reason why we are serving God is that we know that God has a good future for us. A good future, a great future for us.
2: What's the
1: plan to bring about the future you hope for? Hallelujah. So as you are serving the Lord, we are hoping for that future God has promised us. And some also have come together. And they are saying it will not happen. Can I prophesy over your life? Anybody who has seen your great future, and in his mind, he said it will not happen. I test them to die on their bed. Kalavado Shabaha. Hallelujah.
2: Amen.
1: So, point number eight, the reason why enemies come together. Point number eight, to make your sweet marriage bitter. The way your husband loves you, brother-in-law be ya, sister-in-law be ya, mother-in-law be any ya say, ni nuanu edo sa. Your own first come be fibium. Sister, I'm my own first come be fibium. Say sadia, you bet Dania wadia no. Into bitterness.
2: Amen.
1: Without any reason, not to question you are no more. Now, because you know why you're meeting you. Now, more a channel that confusion, no, into your marriage. Praise the Lord.
2: Hallelujah.
1: Say, I'm a winner.
2: Say, my drink with him.
1: Can I say, my man? The point number now, the reason why your enemies come together, it is that when we are coming together as God's people, to destroy the demonic gathering, demonic meeting, and you are sleeping, they will use their meeting

0: Stop your vision. The point number nine, to destroy your great vision and dream. Say amen.
1: Amen.
0: Your vision has embarrassed many people. Your big picture, of your work has embarrassed many people. Hallelujah.
1: Amen.
0: Joseph's brother said, look at the dreamer coming. Look at the visionary coming. Let's kill him and see what will become of his dream. That is Genesis 37 verse number 20. Say amen.
1: Amen.
0: Praise the Lord.
1: Hallelujah.
0: So your vision intimidate enemies.
1: When you saw the one how time for
0: see, come now, let's kill him and throw him into a body into one of the dry wells. Say, come on now, let's kill him and throw his body into one of the dry wells. We can say that a wild animal kill him, then we will see what will become of his dream. So if you don't take care, they will destroy your vision. Many visions has been sabotaged. Many have closed their shops. Many have closed their companies. They were doing very well, but they never knew that meetings were going on to push that vision. Hallelujah.
1: Amen.
0: The last one, to turn your glory into shame. Are you here, somebody? Hey, sister, hallelujah.
1: Amen.
0: They are doing everything possible to be like you. And they don't know what to do to be like you. Hey, your sister, Onyaya, Nanka, Ona, Ubebi Sanisika, O sister Onyaya, Onua, Ono, Oba, Winchena, Utia Bills, Manono, Onyaya, Nanka, you are Noa. Yanka Same.
1: Amen.
0: There are so many people that we work with in our companies. They work with you in their company, and you are paying them. They wish to be like you. They smile with you, they laugh with you, but some of them are enemies of progress. And they are doing everything possible to turn your glory into shame. That is where they'll be doing backbiting.
1: Amen.
0: When God is taking you somewhere, anybody who want to turn your glory into shame, the person will not live to see the future. They will not live to see the future. Hallelujah.
1: Amen.
0: Now let's pray this prayer. Is this Psalm 4 verse number 2? Hallelujah. Praise the Lord.
1: Hallelujah.
0: Or see, how long, oh you sons of men, will you turn my glory into shame? So how long will you love worthlessness and seek falsehood? So these people, they can turn people's glory into shame. When you care for one, when you mean about Daniel and was
1: here,
0: let me see your twins here. Oh, you thought, oh, I have money. Look, we are working with, excuse my language, people who are evil and wicked. Let me see your twins here. Plan. And I was away a Christian. I was saying, Udidia Nawada.
1: Amen.
0: If you want to see the future great, you have to deprive yourself from so many things. From so many tiredness. I'm tired. I can't go to work tonight. I am weak. I can't. You have to deprive yourself from. Hey, tiredness will not kill you. Amen.
1: Amen.
0: Now lift up this your mantle. You know this mantle. The mantle of the suspect and enemies. Lift it up and let me see. I know it's like this. We are going to bend them. Hallelujah.
1: Amen.
0: Friday is 2nd October. Hallelujah.
1: Amen.
0: And we have to dip our mantle into the oil today.
1: And I was saying mantle
0: hallelujah.
1: Amen.
0: And from tomorrow, we'll start putting those mantle of the oil on our head to gather more power to burn these things Friday. Clap for Jesus, somebody. I say, God will never make a mistake.
1: Or
0: say, let the people put their praying mantle into the oil. Hallelujah.
1: Amen.
0: So the reason why God didn't allow me to do it last Friday, yesterday night by 12 o'clock, 1 o'clock before, I knew why God was instructing me like that. So we are going to burn this one on Friday,
1: 2nd
0: October.
1: 2nd October.
0: And it is matching with the prayer against the evil gatherings and enemies. And we are burning them Friday. So I think it's a good thing. So today we are going to put the prayer mantle into the oil, and we are going to use them to pray morning and evening from this time to Friday. Then Friday obeying these enemies. Maybe you don't understand this.
1: Yeah, went to where you say.
0: I distributed 3 mantles.
1: Mantles.
0: One of them is to use to bath. The second one is to use to pray. The third one is to write your enemy suspect into this mantle.
1: We're
0: supposed to burn it last week, but God was instructing me. But now finally we are going to burn them 2nd October.
1: 2nd October.
0: You can also get your own mantle.
1: Well, your mantle?
0: Face towel.
1: Face towel.
0: Then you put A4 paper inside.
1: Now A4 paper at home.
0: Then you write all your enemies.
1: What are you doing?
0: Suspect.
1: Yes,
0: sometimes the people will see them as enemies. Sometimes they are not.
1: And
0: some of them they are. So write all the suspects. Write all their names. Some people appear in your dream want to kill you. Write all their names. And we are going to burn them. In Jeremiah chapter 5, verse number 14. That is the scripture we are going to use to burn them. Therefore, thus saith the Lord, God of hosts, because you speak this word of mine, behold, I will make my words in your mouth fire. And these people, these enemies who have come together as a wood, and it shall devour them.
1: So what come as Other
0: version said it will bend them into ashes. So we are going to use this scripture to do the bonfire night Friday. That is the announcement for Friday. If God willing, Tuesday we are bringing the 6th week of the candle night to an end. We are doing the candle night day and night for 7 weeks. And we are dealing with the powers of darkness. So do your best and get your candle, and let's meet Tuesday. When direction come, make sure you live by those directions. It will help you to win.
1: You
0: see, one thing about prophet is that when you have a prophet, God will give him series of directions.
1: So what if I'm going to,
0: when you follow them carefully, some of you it can take 5 years, some of you it can take 2 years, some of you it will not even take a year, then you start having a testimony.
1: So within a 2 year,
0: so make sure you follow the directions well, and God is going to bless you. Lift up your hand and say it after me. Tuesday I'll be here. Say it. Say it with faith and confidence. Say, Tuesday morning, I, Prophet Pega, I will be in the city of power with my candle to deal with the powers of darkness, fighting my star, fighting my glory, in Jesus' mighty name. Amen.
1: Amen.
0: One more announcement. It's our year of enthronement. Can somebody clap for our year of enthronement?
1: 2027.
0: Our year of enthronement. And all of us, we are going to have a bottle of oil, oil of enthronement. And this oil of enthronement, we are going to put all of you on your throne. Everybody is going to sit on his throne. Hallelujah. That will be 1st January 2027. Praise the Lord.
1: Hallelujah.
0: And that day, everybody must prepare a special sacrifice. A special sacrifice of divine enthronement. Clap for the announcement.
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3: 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Breaking yoke! The God of Pega. Prophet Gwega is my spiritual father.
0: It is working.
3: Hallelujah. If I'm standing here this afternoon, Papa, I want to say I thank the God of Pega. And I thank you so much. When I was standing here, a word dropped in my mind, in my heart. In Psalm 107 verse 20, the Bible said, He sent forth His word to heal us of our sickness and deliver us from our destruction. Papa, I thank you. I lay this word to you. If not because of you, my knees will have been destroyed. Hallelujah. I was here when my niece is in U.S. She called that something is happening. As a matter of fact, she went there to difficulty. There was resistance in their traveling abroad. But when she got there, she joined the husband there. She gave birth to one. The second one came and something started happening. She called me. She said, Uncle, I cannot sleep. For 1 month now, if I see darkness, fear grips me. I hear voices, and the voice command me to kill myself. So she cannot do anything. The husband even fears to leave her at home and go to work. What can we do? I say, we'll pray. Hallelujah. I started praying with her. But the way things were going, it was rather going west. So I decided to come and see Papa. So I consulted our leader, Pastor Emmanuel Addo. He said, how much do I have? He said, you cannot go to Papa with this. So pray on your seed and come and drop it. So I did that. But I was not satisfied. When I got home, I consulted my sister. I said, look, you must find money. She doesn't have money, but we were able to organize. I need 500, I put it in an envelope. So I think it was Sunday when service has closed. I wanted to go and see Papa. But people were many. So Papa prayed for some few people and decided to go. So I came to fall before him here. I said, Papa, I have a problem. In fact, he came to me. And I handed I wrote the name of the lady on the envelope and the problem before I handed it over to him. He laid his hand upon me and prayed for me. Hallelujah. So from that day, my niece called me. He said the fear that has taken over her, all that she could not do again, she has started doing. She was scheduled for surgery. She fears to go through that surgery because the spirit is going to be in the brain. Is it not going to make her insane? So we're praying. From that day, she was so confident. The day came, she was dressed up and sent to the theater. From that day, I didn't hear of her again. For a week, she called me. He said, "Uncle, I am back. I am healed. Everything is okay with me now. From today, give thanks unto your God. Give a testimony for me."
6: Oh, if I come somebody myself, rise up and let Hallelujah. Jesus take
3: it. If I come back to Ghana, maybe next 2 months you'll be here. She'll be here. So I'll come and stand on this altar, this great altar, and testify to the glory of the Lord. For God has done for her something that she never expected. Papa, we thank you very much.
6: Amen.
3: We thank you for your assistance.
6: Amen.
3: May God bless you.
6: God bless you.
3: May you live forever.
6: Amen.
3: In Jesus' name. Amen.
6: Give you advice.
3: My advice to those who are here and to the whole world. Bible says in Jeremiah 33 verse 3, say, "Call unto me and I'll answer you and show you great and mighty things that you do not know of." This is a house of solution. This is where when you pray, you see solution to your problem. Whatever be your heart desire, run to this oven and you will never leave it the same. You will leave here with a testimony. As I'm standing here today, testimony to the Lord of God, you will do the same in Jesus' name. Amen.
6: Amen. Next testimony.
7: Breaking your... May join in breaking yoke. That was last year December. Now may join in. Now ye kwa tina ifie bumu. Recorded that one is say, obet na wa ye the sickness. And ye the sickness ne ishia o.
6: Uko ti uko ifie hono.
7: Yes.
6: Ye rented house.
7: Patrain.
6: Enti uko ifie hono ye kachure o say. Diye wo ifie henye. Obet ne ifie wa obet yare. 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
7: papa mpacho Yes, yes.
6: Satam no what you are renting every year.
7: By trying.
6: Sanam Pesamete. What you are renting every year? Do you want to hear? And ye have it was an uncle.
7: Papa and Pacho, ye quot na if ye honor. 6 months pepper penna, mema me a yare. Na yare na it is a stroke. And that to me, mammy. Into Miss Wana me, ye jumani suno. Ye may di.
6: Cash.
7: If we. E jumam ho. That's me mama yare no after me auntie besira me so the next day no and me the next day no na medjuma say me shwe medjuma
6: na wo ye djuma ben
7: pacho na me ye djuma wo Kamensita Ghana Limited na me secretary ho
6: and mo ye wodi
7: pacho
6: without any reason kalobosh kapaha ti aso mama
7: pacho intimi bet na fie be 7 months na me ye djuma Inti miss me savings in na so no e call me mama ne yare ni inti na I was the one taking care of my mom at the same time so I lost
6: inti o mama yare ye na wo so adwuma sey ye no wo kai de e ka kire wo no
7: ba chai
6: wo kai de e ka kire wo no
7: ba chai
6: wo be kai tu aso mama ba o sey ma yesua it is only a prophetic church people testimony that will make you know that there is something in this world.
7: Yes.
6: So one tio be a dance here. Obeka say we are be dey here. But when you are growing na sky cry with fear. Na ye catch so say be do we are here. Unjindi. Yen ka say amen. Tuaso.
7: Pacho ye rent ni ewu ye. Na no si ye trisika free. Obi ho be se 1 year ni. Ye sanka. But me be join ni breaking yoke no. Me be join ni breaking yoke no na wo cheche favor oil. E na favor oil mi ko hu ni pa no. E na ni pa ni ma me ye rent sika no. And so one and nipa ne sama ye sika ye betumi di etu every few ho.
6: Etu ho. But say my favor oil no.
7: Pastor, last year December ne so no me be joining breaking yoke no. And di me be joining breaking yoke na and di even 1 month na me nye adwuma.
6: But say my house of power. And do 1 month, the job I'll be restored. And the amount rent, you know, mutu with you,
7: Patrine.
6: A different place.
7: Patrine.
6: Less than 1 month, and I will need you, yes, so when I am more and say, my God of Pega. Why, yeah, dear. But say, my God of Pega. The Jesus Christ of Nazareth. Yeah, more and say, man. Wow.
7: Into me, Jai, Edumano. Me, Jai, say, Eduman is 1 week, pepe, and I'm in here, Eduma for fro. Yes, I'm a baby to me also. Into me choir and na Bruni ni
6: and who called us who used to favor oil, no?
7: But
6: my number, my baby, and my baby, a baby. To your summa,
7: but so may call me upon this me used to favor oil, name mantle, no? Now the Maya, and I may call who Bruni, no? But before, no, so number is SON access. Into Obisame, interview, no, Obisame, into I was qualified. No, I said, oh, don't look for. Degree holder, but they think I'm the best to fit to that position.
6: Jesus.
7: What happened was he asked me that my previous work, not me a secretary. Now me catch and say, and me a secretary. No, besides me say my yet my senior.
6: I say Cambrofula, man. Cambrofula. Office now will come here and fetch you find my testimony was our office. Go ahead.
7: Please, he asked me that my previous work, was I a secretary? And I said yes. And he also asked me that, do I have any idea about SA and access? And I told him yes. And he also asked me that, do I understand Arabic? And I said some. So then he started talking to me with Arabic and I responded to him and he said okay, so I'm qualified for the job.
6: Go ahead. So what job is that?
7: Please, that job too is a secretary. That and previously my work too, I was doing secretary and I left that place.
6: But this one is a higher office.
7: Yes, please.
6: And the salary is double.
7: Yes, please.
6: So breaking yoke has doubled your destiny, has made your life beautiful.
7: Yes,
6: wow. Natie.
7: Please, the advice I have for all of you people is, if you are here at breaking yoke, and maybe you need something from God and you are not getting it, please keep on coming to church, sow seed, give your tithe, and everything will be well with you.
8: Breaking yoke! The God of beggar is the God of great miracle. I'm standing on this great altar giving my testimony because it is not easier for me to be standing on this great altar. Many people knows me when I came here. I was not having anything. I was nobody. I came here through fasting and prayers. And then I humbled myself before the God of beggar. And I went through the fasting and prayers. I came here last year, 2024. And then I begin to fast and pray for the 28 days fasting and prayers. So after the 28 day fasting and prayers, God of God opened great doors for me. And then I was looking for a job. Almost 3 good years. I couldn't get the job. Things were so hard and difficult for me. But I enter the house of power and I go on my knee and I cry to the God of beggar and I told my God that before the end of the 28 days fasting and prayer, let the God of beggar lift his hands up. And then after the end of the fasting and prayer, doors open. And I got a powerful job. And then, before I could get the job, I had an encounter with my father, the prophet, and give me a prophecy. And then by the grace of God, the prophecy is on the pipeline. And I believe that the God of Beggar will make that prophecy to come to pass. So I started working. And then things was not easy for me. Up and down. Going to job, coming home, late hour. Don't have anything with me to transport myself. But I keep praying to God. I keep humbling myself to God. And then when I went there, the madam that I was working with, when she saw me the first day, she couldn't ask me for anything. But she told me that I should pray for the shop. And then I offered a prayer. After the prayer, and she said to me, my son, the work has been accomplished to you. You can now start the work. She didn't take any document for me, but through the grace and the favor of my father, the prophet, I was able to get that job without any forms, without any documents. And I gave thanks to the God of Beggar that his anointing, his power, his grace, his favor has covered me.
6: Rise up and clap for Jesus here. Yeah. Rise up and clap for Jesus. This is just the beginning. God has given you a good job. What do you want to add to it and end the testimony?
8: So, I've gotten a new promotion at the place.
6: Now, promotion has come.
8: Yes, please.
6: You received the job how many months now?
8: Oh, just this year I started it.
6: How many months?
8: And they said 3 months.
6: 3 months?
8: Yes, please.
6: And you have been promoted to what?
8: As a manager.
6: As a manager of the boutique?
8: Yes, please.
6: Give it to the Lord.
5: Praise God, praise God, praise God, praise God. You can't say the anointing makes the difference. And it be new. Obia on a degree holders on Okra secondary school was his certificate. Now, Ibimukra. Degrees on your more competitive for a job. Na engosrano, I'm on a favor, ma on no jumano ahead of them. Young man, yen soa, on also a juma or koye. Nyamia man a favor within 3 months, no. On my pejana, no manager, a bra, a jumano croco, pejumano, yen bisan a CV, yen bisan a document, bia, yen bisan a set kit, bia, in sono, engosrano. Has made all the difference. That is what the power of God can do. And until now, yet Tom Safro say, "Enye bibia ene ye wo nyansani wa hondiyo, nyame to me e ba kewa e mani yesrunko." Until no bomodiya say, "Oniye e ba ba besom e wo Breaking Yoke Ministry International." E china e spiritual checkup service. Ye shaa say 8 a.m. Ye bebo baye 2 p.m. na ya pon. Until no bomodiya say obeba. Friday so ye shaa e ye from 8 p.m. to 5 a.m. mega all night kesiye pa. Ena Sunday so ye shaa 7 a.m. to 2 p.m. into Monshanon so MIN. Ye wo Klagon NDC bus stop. Ofro a shaman car and nam Spinters Road and Anse Nungwa. Now I be see a wo Klagon NDC bus stop. Ubit min so Afro Tema motorway and answer a shaman motorway. Now we see wo a shaman under bridge. Now Afro Nungwa ka woho abisi wo Klagon NDC. Bar stop. I feel more and more voter region. I dance again in good pram pram. I share my name and put a milk. I could see a cousin Mohona. I feel your hood and patch up. Mombra a year. I share my main station and I say I share my uncle for station. I'm my friend on Waka or Ho in Sea Walk Clagon NDC. Bar stop. I feel young boat, shaxi, and Google Map and Uber Nina Ebit Minowaba ni Hianis Obebo Breaking Yoke Ministry International Klagon Edobeba Onyera Kwine. Ukrawa Okan so unim seni use him map na na say app no menstru pacho drive ya be do Sakmono Estate Junction and as a Lashibi Shalom Sport na fa we ni tre a shaman as a okwa a shaman na obi hu Klagon 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Fridays and Sundays and so a ye wo basasa eboa ebinom edi omoba entino okor kaswa overhead second stop Accra coin so obi nya ayalulu basa eba Breaking Yoke okor Malam Junction so obi nya ayalulu basa 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School, Enimwa, Obenyebi, Ena Osanso Eko Eye Pram Pram, Waterwesa, Obinya, Ayalulu Basa, Eba Breaking Yoke. O Kota Mama here, opposite Naval Base, and as a Shaman Zenu School Junction, and as a Shaman Katamanso Junction, Hons Obinya, Breaking Yoke Basa, Edo Oba. And you be out by now, you're a coin, what you're fraying. It was 0243 374821 0243 374821 and I say 0242 203547 0242 203547 Yen papa so aye crowd so befa o course in yumri and wa bompae. O de catcher na say Oba check up service nibi. Obe bompae ama. Interno friend was 0243 218023 0243 218023. Michel crying so say yeah, now I check Pega TV. The more you watch, the more powerful you become. Pega TV Ajankwa. Nyami Shrao when you say Ufidi ne de and haya. Bye.
9: There's darkness upon the face of the deep, and the Spirit of God moved upon the face of the waters. God days, Ruach Elohim.

Then I'm here once again. This is Christ Vision Central International. It is Ambre with ya. They're destroying the destroyer with Prophet Louis Makaya. Echina Anopa Tuesday. Yen yina yeshia ewa sorry fi onomo. Turning point with Prophet Louis Makaya. Don't worry. Echina pa me papa Prophet Louis Makaya. E to answer for Bibia OT Adom FM around this hour. So baby, I will be make sure say it's an opinion I am Boshi and Shiana Midi for Prophet Louis Makaya at Christ Vision Central International, the Bethphila Cathedral. In the air, it's not an 8:30. The baby, I will be on us all about a sort of few more. I didn't pass over Yama Mini, but call Google Map on us. So better pick Christ Vision Central on the Google Map. Or better pick Christ Vision Central on the Google Map. Who is you, Yango? Uba and I say boat is so a Christ Vision Sanctuary from Tishinungwa Apapa Wireless Cantonment Kwajo Sardin phone in Yenina Yeshia our 37 main station Osu Mami phone in Yenina Yeshia our 37 main station Nyafa Domit Pillar 2 Domit Pillar 2 our 37 main station Honomo Domit Pillar 2 our 37 main station. You see, our Christian Village Junction. Junction is one more. Malcolm, our Junction one more. Echo Bank, our Junction one more. I saw it down our Malcolm no ETP. It's an upper 8:30. Yamidi for Prophet Louis Makaya. I told Safo BBI with Shadom FM. What ye yache? This is the time that you have to come. Brak Nina Yambomu Embo Empire. From Winneba, Kaswa, Malam, Bawi, Dansoman, Sotum, Funina, and now Funina, Inina, Eshawa La Paz, Udula Paz, Wafa, Tuanasia, Bogba, Kaiwa La Paz. You may see our Christian Village Junction. You see our Junction one more. Malcolm, our Junction one more. Sorry, Dan, our Malcolm, no, Etipe, 8:30 at the Bethphila Cathedral. From Mountains, Ebri, Ayemen, San Asarebo Tree, Adenta, Madina, New Legon. Yenina Asia El Madina Zongo Junction. Befa Madina, Madina Zongo Junction. 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Befa Timotaka El Madina Zongo Junction. Tremetin is also a Christian Village Junction. Obesu a Christian Village Junction. Junction no Honoma, Malcolm El Junction one more. I saw it down El Malcolm Nechipa Honda Sumano Ebaso Eye Tanapa. My very own father, Prophet Louis Makaya. To make sure I say it's an opera in Asia, I was sorry for no more. Now, Yabomo, Abo Empire. We be a Ubiano, we call Google Map on a sober type of Christ Vision Central on the Google Map. We see Yango, Uba, and I say Boot as well. A Christ Vision Sanctuary on the app. It's an opera in Asia, I was sorry for no more. Open any interest, remove you per directions. Yeah, I'm a Sia Medema Uber first and I'm a 0246 232224 0246 232224 0246 232224 When you go pump, inshallah.

0: God bless you, Yamison, on your case. Where Christ is in sanctuary, the house of prayer. And now you may Basaya Dominic and Sabe Count. Yawaha, Jumadia Cassia, Yatudi, destroyer, destroyer. Ah, we name say every week be a Yadnam on Yankopon, 2 million who are done so at the bro. I brief song is that your life never be the same. And that Yawaha. And now you're going to have a package, yes, yeah. And you're no bomb pie. And now you're going to have a bomb pie, no shit. And I also pray for anybody you are hearing me from anywhere in Tanzania, sir. From every part of your problem, baby, I will yarry. When you're made in a Sabbath count, but in the prophet, I do say, may God bless my father, Bishop Louis Makaya. And see the baby, yeah. Now you can't just a child turning point. A child a brabo besa. A child to be a bear for frog. A child will be a dancer. A child with expectation never done it. May God bless you. Reverend Derek is here. Dear Enchakra, Oberton and Casa, Sir or Casa. Now, O Jamuha. It may be a Obiaba Wahoo. Then I never see a Casa Fad, you be home. And now we pursue a case of fire. How you are able to enforce every generational darkness about the captivities? How you are able to enforce yourself and exact yourself? Who met me a peer free moon? Who met me a day?
1: A peer free
0: moon. Your generational darkness,
1: my God.
0: Your three shots here. A good Sierra Bravo. A Sayer Warrior. If you are not able to push it, you cannot come out.
1: My God.
0: So I like this over trust. And then I'll say, the book of Matthew, if you join the Baptist and Brasso, then any abria or person will be free so to me, Mono. I just saw you in Hobo Empire. Then any abria or person, no my year, Manono. I just saw Bob Pire. You know, maybe I had the Amanono. Yes, your Calvary Sanctuary, the house of prayer. I say, if you join the Baptist and Brasso,
1: my God.
0: You cannot use a silence prayer
1: debut
0: and then you come out
1: Cabo.
0: Unless you enforce
1: it.
0: I just want only break
1: enforce it.
0: You must force and break every family curse.
1: Jesus,
0: you must force and break every delays. You must force and break every patterns in our family. If you are not able to enforce, you cannot come out. If you are not able to enforce South family brother, and I must have got so much assurance. But when you force,
1: Jesus,
0: you come out.
1: You will come out.
0: How you are able to come out?
1: Yes.
0: On a problem, no. You must arise. Arise with the holy anger against your pattern.
1: Jesus.
0: I was on the air before, sorry.
1: Air before.
0: What do you have before, Eddie?
1: I'm sorry.
0: Not the air cost one.
1: My God.
0: Oh, sorry, Tia.
1: Sorry, Tia.
0: Because family cares continues. Etwaso.
1: My God.
0: I just said, well, sorry. No, family, I'm here. And see, for more, you still remain the way you are.
1: My God.
0: It's Paul, a clear assembly. Oh, the book of Ephesians, chapter 6, verse number 12, or so forth. You're ready because one, you cannot come out.
1: Debbie.
0: Because we are not fighting against flesh and all
1: blood.
0: But we are fighting against the principalities. I won't want my young fear in your day. And so to me, I am who am.
1: Debut.
0: They are so yet here. What are your name?
1: My God.
0: They are here about your name.
1: My God.
0: They are here. You mind your name?
1: Jesus.
0: And we are not fighting.
1: Kabusha,
0: we are fighting Kabusha about the darkness.
1: Jesus.
0: We don't see them. But they are fighting us. We are fighting over certain trees and the waters coming from different angles.
1: My God.
0: I am sorry to you, Pastor Brett.
1: Jesus.
0: A time has come. We must rise up.
1: Rise up.
0: Arima Thomas.
1: Hamasukaba.
0: Arima Tohanaba.
1: Lema Hadabu Shadada.
0: Ready.
2: Ephesians chapter 6, verse number 12.
0: Uh-huh.
2: For we wrestle not against flesh and blood.
0: My God. We Masa, haya kachi. Who tell me kano? Haya kachi.
1: Chino.
0: Because
2: a kachi.
0: Emutsene.
2: Yes, a tane. Emutsene. Aha. If we say,
0: and yea,
2: and
0: yea, and yea,
2: and yea, and yea, and yea, and yea, and yea, and yea, and yea, and yea, and yea, and yea, and yea, and yea, and yea, and yea, and yea, and yea, and yea, and yea, and yea, and yea, and yea, and yea, and yea, and yea, and yea, and yea, and yea, and yea, and yea, and yea, and yea, and yea, and yea, and yea, and yea, and yea, and yea, and yea, and yea, and yea, and yea, and yea, and yea, and yea, and yea, and yea, and yea, and yea, and yea, and yea, and yea, and yea, and yea, and yea, and yea, and yea, and yea, and yea, and yea, and yea, and yea, and yea, and yea, and yea, and yea, and yea, 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
3: Yanim penny die.
2: To me die. If we are see sumu at
3: you. We have seen it was sumu. Your nam sumu.
4: My God.
3: Obinam sumu beda.
4: Jesus.
3: Obinam sumu to some sika.
4: Jesus.
3: Your nam sumu sorry tia.
4: Hey.
3: You want to an body you home.
4: My God.
3: Your own fool and you know.
4: Debut.
3: It's one thing woman be a say. But no my basa.
4: Basa.
3: Obinam sumu say was shepherding.
0: The Bible says, according to the book of Jabez, according to the book of the man Jabez, Jabez really who said, no, maybe cause.
4: My God.
3: And the Jabez is sorry. Who said, I didn't know what name and your physical idea. And the Jabez was born in deep what?
4: Sorrow.
3: But Jabez really who said, so you're not this or trust it.
4: My God.
3: Now, bravo, bassa. The old team,
4: Jesus.
3: You need the prophet to speak over your life.
4: Hey.
3: Jabez was more honorable.
4: Bible no chronicle 5 Chronicles 4:19 okay say and Jabez was more honorable till any honorable kwa o was it was more honorable not just a Bible no or compare Jabez in the ninwa no abusua o free mu say ka abusua we dear Jabez aya wo na be dear akonu no be die akonu any petitiru akonu no be ko ma abusua we Bible say nanso nanso bi wo
3: nanso ba na nya fisika
4: debi.
3: But today I'm talking about the darkness captivity.
4: Who was them now?
3: Who was them? Udi Abraham na masa sana fide kwa Abraham.
4: My goodness.
3: On that Sarah so the Saria. Because Abraham baby no free ba no free abosom fie. Eti e dey abosom din bi dey
4: dey. Eta also. My God.
3: O shebra ya basa.
4: Jesus.
3: Abraham boy said am fa.
4: Jesus.
3: You will be a new.
4: Hey.
3: And no man fa.
4: Hey.
3: Ya do me baby you ko try enti. I want to baby you ko try enti.
4: Hey.
3: O Abraham boy said Jabez.
4: E puna chie bi.
3: Me sibra me catch.
4: My God.
3: O wo fa. E chi ho. Any more, but a normal busy bus.
4: Hey,
3: yes, yeah, or try. Yes, yeah, or try.
4: Yes,
3: Bible is Jabez Sugo Radiso. Around your Kai Jabez,
4: my God, my
3: Excel or Kairobi was a soul be Sabre, and so be a brabos,
4: my God,
3: and so be Pia Fisumo,
4: yes,
3: and even Philip be a brabos,
4: yes,
3: Sabre be Philip be a brabos, and your track crimes in Central,
4: the
3: house of prayer,
4: the house of
3: Bishop Louis Makaya,
4: my God,
3: and Chia would tear to go by the Siso,
4: yes,
3: your crimes was awful.
4: Yes, your Christ Vision Central International. Hey, the Bethphila Cathedral at Chimota Christian Village Junction. And my father, the Bishop Prophet Louis Makaya. Asori kesi e hona ye nyina ye headquarters e hona wo. Yakopo adrum asori your branches be brave be a wo be a branch wo. Odia ne so be pay echi akwan. Now so e kire no pa de. Eya prophetic turning point. Dear me. Babia won't be a water maker. What ye and Debia? Oh, say, I didn't want to obey me a fanamba, no, was everyone in force. Oh, one of my flashing. Who friend the back, or say, may save me number did that. Now, me see me back, and so me to me by, and I'm saying, oh, try, oh, yeah, then. Nia unemu or how now unemu no enchai.
2: Enchai.
4: Nia el cosu abrabom, the unia solution. And so what's what chain, what's saving number? Say, damn, you are quite an amending, never an augusubre. A common interim. Baby, I would say a cowbia, baby, I would say a cowbia, beton saffro. Aya chanopa, tokemu,
0: tokemu,
4: caru tum,
2: tum,
4: sour lorifil, woody lorifil, tokani tum. Chemetris, Oko, Achimota Christian Village Junction. Christ Vision Sanctuary International. Would you also Achimota Christian Village Junction? Wa, aya quantum poa domi, echo domia. 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
3: one of the things the second time everybody must understand then how you are able to come out from the force of the darkness.
4: Okay, call Odifo.
3: You must use the force of your loud cry.
4: The force of a loud cry.
3: That is how a man, the book of Psalms, David can say me, the book of Psalms, 34.
4: My God.
3: Verse number 17, I want you to read it for me, 34 verse 17. You see, you must cry unto the altar.
4: You must cry.
3: Are you listening to me?
4: My God.
3: Silence prayer.
4: Debut.
3: Silence prayer cannot move any darkness from you. Also, silence prayer cannot do anything.
4: Oh, yes.
3: Because demons are stubborn. Spirits are stubborn.
4: Oh, yes.
3: It was only a con. Also, son of David. Son of David.
4: Jesus.
3: Son of David.
4: Jesus.
3: Bible says also, he didn't even you must shout. You must enforce every altars in my family. Any demonic darkness going on.
4: Jesus.
3: My God. That is the reason why a giant Bible. Because this month is the month of delivery.
4: Oh yes.
3: You must deliver your baby.
4: My God.
3: You must enforce and push it.
4: Oh yes, Lord.
3: This is one time where you will never come out.
4: Yes. Jesus.
3: And no man said them far.
4: Jesus.
3: Said you always only mumpire. We have far cross the mumpire.
4: Debi.
3: You have far cross the mumpire.
4: Debi.
3: My mumpire. Your man is out.
4: Debi.
3: Your man is out. Read it. Osofo.
2: Yeah, King Kai Wanyum and Psalms. Ebiasan nine. Chichemu aye dunson.
3: Cry.
2: Otrini fu sufre na eraditie.
3: Was it otrini fu osu? Eti, if you are not able to cry, eti, you must use the force of the loud cry at the altars. I use no silence to move any mountains.
4: Debi.
3: Was alternative to okay verses now was that oh here need be team
4: a
3: redeem yakop
4: my God
3: my juma
4: Jesus
3: my brother basa
4: hey
3: and me woo
4: Jesus
3: so the team
4: one
3: now be free radia
4: my God
3: or soon yakop the Bible say so read the book of Exodus now Exodus chapter 2 now Bible say Israel for coding question now Israel for the team of free radia
4: my God
3: and almost friendly could do a radia name verse 23 a blow on my team who feel rather now. A relative one,
4: eh?
3: The relative almost said, Matime, my Israel for once.
4: My God.
3: Matuana money, no. Matis, what you tell me, my warrior check. Matis, what you tell me, Yale, Nelson Yale, because of the minimum
4: debut.
3: Matis or Cassa or Cravis in Sanctuary said, one a warrior bassa. Matis, obviously, Yale Danison. Matio, Matti one soon. Matin Wachiri. Your team will feel right there. You hear warrior Yensia. You hear Juma Yensia.
4: Yensia.
3: You know my bassa Yensia.
4: Yensia.
3: At a crime sanctuary. You bet some will feel right there.
4: Yes, Lord.
3: A sooner go for better. A tie empire and washing. Empire yet some was through as any above for
4: my God.
3: Not bassa Yadomno. And in a sack.
4: Oh, yes.
3: Out of your
4: call. Abassa Yadom. Call.
2: Yakin Kaiwa. Exodus. Most of whom I to sum you know.
3: Aha.
2: It trim you in Chichima be a Dunumian son of
3: Koi.
2: Na naduduo yi akiri no
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4: o me si apene
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3: 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Me da na to me bi ni ma ba beta. Osofu bom bae ma me yebom ma obetenko.
4: Da bi.
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2: My God.
3: 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Watch your Abraham be a tell. Abraham only obia.
4: Debi.
3: But our church, Yakubon is a
4: man. When Yakubon makes a.
3: When I'm in the Sabbath count.
4: What is the Sabbath count?
3: We are Cravishy Sanctuary.
4: Oh, yes.
3: The house of prayer. And Yamenam Hoa and Yanan Yumri.
0: yedi onyame asem ebrel se echina ye wananti sumu ache yeshia na I believe say bible say Israel for su fra rade no ewrade ko ka che Moses say
4: mate wonsu my god
0: iti kwana kwaji wom iti do obetie mu no ewrade be ma on bible be duru be bia ma de oso be waro be ware wo it is said the one obetie mu no ewrade be ka ko ka do oso bo wa
4: kuma my god.
0: Are you listening to me?
4: Oh yes.
0: It, that is how we must do everything possible.
4: Mm.
0: Because oh, yes. We must do it. Because yeah, if you are not, because the life is a war. It's a war. The night of war. A child war.
4: Yeah, war.
0: It, if you are not able to shout towards every war in standing your life.
4: My God.
0: It also would seem no suffering ready. Now a suru nyanku pondin aside. Asofo
4: anwo dey eye china dey empire be dey
0: ebedwa
4: uti atekra be dey eba be si so na say ye gusu e ka say ya come accompany nchiremu be bia odi wani kire eye china no pa eye Achimota Christian Village Junction o kwa here o se o kwa Christ Vision Sanctuary International eye Christ Vision Sanctuary International the Bethphila Cathedral e ho ana nyankopon ye aduma eye china no pa eye prophetic turning point, dear me. 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I was sorry for you. 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Oh, Fred, San number, oh, bar, oh, Fred, a 0246.
5: 0246.
4: 23. 22. 24. 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
0: utimi o
4: ye utimi nware
0: ye sia be yi o fe se ka ye spiritual assembly
4: my god. My God.
0: Je bu sue bi won mo. Ye le suma bi e be su o se te gare.
4: Enie. Ko odi fo.
0: Sunday a certain thing happened to my church.
4: My God.
0: First Sunday the bomb paid bi. Ye bomb pa na notice se me baba fo se te gare.
4: Enie. Ko odi fo.
0: Sunday

0: finish.
1: My goodness.
0: It's Yarina Bawa Jimum. It's in a madam say, I was say, or quite a cross, maybe I have a father. Mako catch me, papa.
1: Power is here.
0: I'll catch him.
1: Oh, yes.
0: It's a no, your yearly deliverance.
2: Yes, Lord.
0: At once that Yaria Yen will tell you, guarantee or say, Sasperate, I want you to transform in the Cocasa. It's only a day.
1: My God,
0: it's soon as why I need your one and a while. It's also, or your yan, what you will be about soon, soon,
1: soon, soon, soon, soon, my God, to obey our
0: way. Obey our way.
1: Obey our way.
0: That is our entire delay about Sasperate.
1: Oh, yes.
0: Every darkness, spirit of captivities.
2: Okay.
0: If you are not able to use and force, so what trust you dear? One who can know what thing. What said they are sleeping and taking away unless
2: the cost.
0: But see, when we are real, we are very real, we are mad.
1: Hey,
0: it's your fuck when be also. What said the day of the John the Baptist?
2: Embrace no.
0: Every sad John the Baptist, embrace
2: no.
0: So when you embrace up, so what do you want to be? So when you embrace up, say.

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1: Yes, ya.
0: Ye nam sumwa edu ya,
1: my God.
0: Ye nam sumwa yese wa brabo,
1: my God.
0: Ye aso ye ti o shebre, ane na. I'm a normal basa. I will show you the enemy warim. I will show you the bad demon in check. I will show you the back corner of our bed. What's here? Trouble to feel the pray. And Roman said, I need the emphat. Now, so when you cry your fault. Yes, your crime is in sanctuary. A child in Bible. Yes, so go radiso. Yan yo radi kasa. Yan tiamo ferrari.
1: My God.
0: Yan Fred Jabez in your coupon. Seven be a Jabez in your coupon.
1: Jesus.
0: On my year freemom.
1: Amen.
0: I was your enemy. Yet your poor and sons got to a fiasse. One them by one in Tetiamo. Oh, pure free a fiasse. Yes, yo.
1: Yes,
0: let's see. Oh, pure free yarium.
1: Oh, yes.
0: Yes, yeah. Now, Sabran and Nah. It's a Ebessa.
1: Ebessa.
0: Ebessa.
1: Ebesesa echi na ebesesa echi na yesesa mrabia wa abusuo no
2: mrabia
1: mrabia wa dey e wa abusuo mu no. If you don't confront your confronters,
0: no,
1: you can never come out.
0: No,
1: te emrabe dey abusuo mu sofo yenko numbers 27 no
2: yeah, mm. Numbers 27
1: verse 1 no
2: verse 1
1: na wa jump e o dey kind verse 1 no.
2: Then came daughters of Zelophehad.
1: I say then came the daughters of Zelophehad te Jampiye ko tu no. Ye we pese me accommodate me kira de bi wa.
2: Verse 2.
1: Wo se e ma bi sori ye. Papa bi mama you abi ye dey.
2: E
1: sori ye. Na ti ha verse 2 no.
2: And they stood before Moses.
1: Bible say na wo call Moses anim.
2: And before Eleazar.
1: And before Eleazar and Penifor
2: the priest.
1: And the priest tie.
2: And before the princes and all the congregation.
1: Wo call Penifor anim. Any one of them, I'm ready the whole of them. Ready with
0: you.
1: If you're young, what are you?
0: Uber,
1: what are you? This is Uber, Uber,
0: yo, yo.
1: One Uber, one, Ebo, one. And now, who are you? A bama. I'm ready a day. And if you're home. Now, and mama, you are sorry, who say, I'm ready with crony moa.
2: Say,
1: and favor. Now, I'm running, say, Uber, pen, wouldn't papa, wouldn't be babama, no, who are. And Japadia Nibiano, a man who to be heritage. Minima Bushel Frim, Minimra Bushem. Ebia Bushel Frim, ye dear day, anyhow. And to one brown who paid you my day, a branchia was his so, a bayo was his so, when ye day, who paid you my day, and so why ya ya ya ya ya ya. There's nothing to write to him about, cause 90. Sofo.
2: Yes.
1: Vestreno.
2: Vestre. Our father died in the wilderness.
1: Was in a year papaya day. Ewu.
2: And he was not in the company of them that gathered themselves together.
1: One more, one more, Sam, Rano, no one, you hope. No one, you hobby. Bonnie Ben, away.
0: What's with that?
1: One more, Sam, Rano, you hope. Bonnie Ben, out your way. Abu Sam, when we see and Mario Hope. Abu Sam, when we see and Tukwan. Abu Sam, when we hear the any
0: hope.
1: One met two.
0: Who are crying and can't join?
1: Oh, Nimbe be free.
0: So I didn't know how
1: I'm going to be our soup. One, I was
0: the one who
1: broke his heart.
0: Oh, check it, check it.
1: My God,
0: said you are my fair moon.
1: My God, my God,
0: my mother, so better. You're not going to family blood.
1: Oh, Jesus.
0: And I was what you
1: are too. And
0: what you are too. And I was, yes, and I was, yes, and I was, yes, and I was, yes, and I was, yes, and I was, yes, and I was, yes, and I was, yes, and I was, yes, and I was, yes, and I was, yes, and I was, yes, and I was, yes, and I was, yes, and I was, yes, and I was, yes, and I was, yes, and I was, yes, and I was, yes, and I was, yes, and I was, yes, and I was, yes, and I was, yes, and I was, yes, and I was, yes, and I was, yes, and I was, yes, and I was, yes, and I was, yes, and I was, yes, and I was, yes, and I was, yes, and I was, yes, and I was, yes, and I was, yes, and I was, yes, and I was, yes, and I was, yes, and I was, yes, and I was, yes, and I was, yes, and I was, yes, and I was, yes, and I was, yes, and I was, yes, and I was, yes, and I was, yes, and I was, y

My God, sorry.

0: so.
1: I man here be feel so.
2: Oh, yes.
1: Hey fa. We say we done we be no about better.
2: Cafe catch cafe.
1: We be no da.
2: Cafe catch us.
1: The beer disappointment.
2: The beer we see here.
1: Young beer disappointment.
2: Young boy we see so.
1: Yare na we yare no.
2: My God.
1: What hospital you who be free? And so do you know what down our rinse?
2: When you see Yaria by force.
1: Orinsin nyina ide.
2: Obema nya djuma physically nya djuma sana djubia.
1: Spiritual better. Mo na wo chiremu chenkrofo.
2: My God.
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2: Jesus.
1: Amwa.
2: There be
1: ko amwa.
2: There be.
1: What chiremu nsemu nyina? Eso so kroneni asaye.
2: Asaye.
1: Be the tie asaye na hum no.
2: My God.
1: Be wo firi abuo wanya ye.
2: Jesus.
1: Because so to me be enam sumu nyia.
2: Emra bi wo fi ho.
1: Ade nya fese kaade o.
2: There be.
1: It is all your dreams over said the who mbo a who mbo.
2: Debi.
1: Asa wa mi ka o
2: ti mo who ni pa mbo.
1: David said ready me san o dwuma manye yi.
2: Ye
1: o ti mi nya kwadwofo.
2: Debi.
1: Wo kwa dwuma debi aba nothing to show. Nothing to show.
3: My God.
1: Asa e ti no ade na wo chire mu no chire mu nya de nya ye because bibi wo sumu ase.
2: My God.
1: Ye dua de bi wo fi ho. Ya ye amamre bi wo ho.
2: Ye
1: do try de asase.
2: Jesus.
1: O ka bu sua na se bre no.
2: My God.
1: Ana ade ku ti a wo.
2: Jesus.
1: E say delay about the spiritual thing.
2: Oh yes. Oh yes.
1: Your boy resus sumu wiase.
2: My God.
1: Ni atwese brane na PF.
2: Jesus.
1: Be bia ringi akwako sim.
2: Jesus.
1: E che deliverance be koso.
2: E koso.
1: E che onyame be nyame.
2: Oh yes.
1: Be bia wo bia obibia wo yare. Set to set den. E china do yare ye emra. 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
2: e na no.
1: E china normal
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1: Asofu na ne ya wa. 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I'm on
2: Jesus,
1: but and your fantasy, and then old bomb pie.
4: 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We are in a Kubomu Akobo Empire. Yakobo Empire Bo Kesiapa. Obi bien who abas as we just on Beb Unia Kuneba Bebre. Debi. But Ebusia Minu Fimuno, Ebusia Minu Fimuntina, ye bas as we so we are struggling for certain things. That's not how God created us. But the family that we came from, Yenna no ye Janum Edi Adebi, Omaya Bonibi, and then we are the one fighting for the Boni Omaya. But if only you come and pray, if only you make yourself available tomorrow morning at the church auditorium. God is going to change that situation. Christian Village Junction. Christ Vision Sanctuary on the Google Map. Christ Vision Sanctuary on the Google Map. Uisu yangu. Uba and I say boat to so a Christ Vision Sanctuary on the app. Maybe I will be an app no edwa be ras or if you direct from mountains. 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From Insamem Pokwasi, Amasama, Media Fonina, Pokwasi Fonina, ACP Festus Fonina, Yenayanfa Akra, Nasa Sekoka, Yesi was St. John's Grammar School, and Nimhonoma, Ford Bridge, never St. John's Grammar 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My father, Prophet Louis Makaya Eddie Dino Amayasa Bossa Empire. Now my Francis Yani 0246-232224. 0246-232224. 0246-232224. 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
1: 0243-232224. 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But a china anopa, bibi be de ibisi. The old team biara Bible say Jabez ye de epompaye. 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Jesus.
0: My God,
1: I want you to join me to pray this prayer this night. Now I believe your life will never be the same. Raise it for me quick. 4 verse 10. Bible says Jabez is bompire. To a bompire catches every stubborn family pattern of delay. Break by fire now.
0: Break!
1: Break by fire now!
0: Break!
1: Someone shall break now!
0: Break now!
1: Someone shall break now!
0: Break now!
1: I say any delays!
0: Any delays!
1: I say to me biara!
0: To me biara!
1: Any mami fear!
0: One mami fear!
1: Any papa fear!
0: One papa fear!
1: Any dilemma worry!
0: Any dilemma worry!
1: Any dilemma juma!
0: Any dilemma juma!
1: Any dilemma control!
0: Any dilemma
1: control! Any dilemma yarasa!
0: Any dilemma yarasa!
1: Someone shall break!
0: Break!
1: Someone shall break!
0: Break!
1: So by fire!
0: By fire!
1: I lose myself!
0: I lose myself!
1: Every delay!
0: Every delay!
1: So we are
0: so dramatic!
1: I say

By fire, by fire, by fire, by fire, by fire, by fire, by fire, by fire, by fire, by fire, by fire, by fire, by fire, by fire, by fire, by fire, by fire, by fire, by fire, by fire, by fire, by fire, by fire, by fire, by fire, by fire, by fire, by fire, by fire, by fire, by fire, by fire, by fire, by fire, by fire, by fire, by fire, by fire, by fire, by fire, by fire, by fire, by fire, by fire, by fire, by fire, by fire, by fire, by fire, by fire, by fire, by fire, by fire, by fire, by fire, by fire, by fire, by fire, by fire, by fire, by fire, by fire, by fire, by fire, by fire, by fire, by fire, by fire, by fire, by fire, by fire, by fire, by fire, by fire, by fire, by fire, by fire, by fire, by fire, by fire, by fire, by fire, by fire, by fire, by fire, by fire, by fire, by fire, by fire, by fire, by fire, by fire, by fire, by fire, by f

0: Jesus.
1: Anyone has hold you,
0: Jesus.
1: Anyone who's delaying your life,
0: Jesus,
1: I speak as a prophet of God.
0: Yes, Lord.
1: Loose now,
0: right now.
1: Loose now,
0: now.
1: May God loose your leg.
0: Amen.
1: May God loose your waist.
0: Amen.
1: May God loose your leg.
0: Amen.
1: May God loose your heart.
0: Amen.
1: In the name of Jesus,
0: Jesus.
1: Somebody come out.
0: Yes.
1: Somebody come out.
0: Come out.
1: I command you.
2: Yes.
1: I command you now.
0: Come out.
1: Every delay,
0: Jesus,
1: live your life.
0: I'm coming out.
1: Out.
0: Yes, now.
1: Someone shout, I am out.
0: I am out.
1: I am out.
0: I am out.
1: Who will fear jump, jump? I am out.
0: I am out.
1: I am out.
0: I am out.
1: From stagnation.
0: Yes, Lord.
1: I am out.
0: I am out.
1: Every delay in my
0: Jesus.
1: I didn't delay what one.
0: Yes, Lord.
1: I ran into film.
0: I'm out.
1: I delay what you
0: I am out.
1: I ran into film.
0: I am out.
1: I'm my arena check.
0: I am out.
1: I ran into film.
0: I am out.
1: Every delay.
0: I am out.
1: I command you.
0: I am out.
1: By fire.
0: Yes,
1: by fire.
0: Yes,
1: by fire.
0: Yes,
1: by fire.
0: Yes,
1: by fire.
0: Yes,
1: by fire.
0: Yes,
1: by fire.
0: Yes,
1: by fire. I am out.
0: I am out.
1: I declare by fire by Holy Ghost.
3: Yes, Holy Ghost.
1: And the power of darkness,
3: Jesus.
1: Obi be a what hear me?
3: My God.
1: Oya mi se mo pray mo kofobia kofobia se kreji.
3: Jesus.
1: Yari kofobia se sumo.
3: Oh yes.
1: Bible say Acts chapter 16. Paul and Silas bombaye.
3: Jesus.
1: Na mo pray for whom mo fiase.
3: My God.
1: Wani pe biya duwa tu fiase.
2: My God.
1: Wani pe biya duwa wari atu kreji.
2: Yes.
1: By the power of the Holy Ghost.
3: Jesus.
1: Kase right now.
2: Right now.
1: As I'm clapping my hands.
0: Yes.
1: Pour me some more fire.
0: Pour me some more
1: fire. Irradiate.
0: Irradiate.
1: Esum biara.
0: Esum biara.
1: Ni masemo. Prison Biara,
0: Prison Biara,
1: Yadimu Kuru,
0: Yadimu Kuru,
1: Yadimu Mah,
0: Yadimu Mah,
1: Yadimu Shabra,
0: Yadimu Shabra,
1: Yadimu Shabra,
0: Yadimu Shabra,
1: Yadimu Shabra, Yadimu Shabra,
2: Yadimu Shabra, Yadimu
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1: Yadimu Shabra,
2: Yadimu Shabra,
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2: Yadimu Shabra, Yadimu
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2: Yadimu Shabra, Yadimu Shabra,
1: Yadimu Shabra, Yadimu Shabra, Yadimu
2: Shabra, Yadimu Shabra, Yadimu Shabra,
1: Yadimu Shabra, Yadimu Shabra, Yadimu
2: Shabra, Yadimu Shabra, Yadimu Shabra,
1: Yadimu Shabra, Yadimu Shabra, Yadimu Shabra, Yadimu Shabra, Yadimu Shabra, Yadimu Shabra, Yadimu Shabra, Yadimu Shabra, Yadimu Shabra, Yadimu Shabra, Yadimu Shabra, Yadimu Shabra, Yadimu Shabra, Yadimu Shabra, Yadimu Shabra, Yadimu Shabra, Yadimu Shabra, Yadim

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0: Yo, what's your name?
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0: What I'm sorry to say, come to see
1: my God.
0: Ratumini Hadaba.
1: Magadaba. Ragadaba.
0: Oh, sorry. I commanded. Across Wadro. The man of Hada.
1: My God.
0: The spirit of Fuqua across Wadro. Somebody is walking right now. I command it right now. Sorry, Nante.
2: Macuzala.
0: You want me, Nante?
2: Jesus.
0: Sorry, Nante.
2: Yes, Lord.
0: You want what?
1: Jesus.
0: Sorry, Nante.
1: Yes, Lord.
0: Men, I'm also ready to minister.
1: Yes, Lord.
0: I command you to.
1: Yes, Lord.
0: See right now.
1: Right now.
0: See right now.
1: Amen.
0: See right now.
1: Amen.
0: Sit right now,
1: amen.
0: Sit right now,
1: amen.
0: Sit right now,
1: amen.
0: Sit right now,
1: amen.
0: Who are yet?
1: Yes.
0: Who are yet?
1: Yes.
0: Who are yet?
1: Nah.
0: Diabetes.
1: Nah.
0: Out.
1: Out. Nah.
0: Peter say. Sikalu di tadi enibi.
1: My God.
0: But in the name of Jesus Christ,
1: Jesus,
0: rise up and walk.
1: Oh yes.
0: Every part of your body,
1: Jesus.
0: Anybody you are, what you are, listening to me right now.
1: Yes, my God.
0: By faith.
1: By faith.
3: By faith.
0: I want you to begin to run.
1: My God.
0: Because on your second,
1: Jesus,
0: I command it right now.
1: Right now.
0: The old

0: You want to be your sister, oh yeah.
1: In the name of Jesus.
0: You want to be your sister, oh yeah.
1: You want to be your sister, oh yeah. In the name of Jesus.
0: Yes, Lord.
1: Jude chapter 1, verse 9, you're born pie. You're born pie and what? Jude chapter 1. Jude 1, 9. Any baby, I only would do in Shira, what pray, I pray. Any baby, I only would do ye, dear, what pray, I pray. Mammy be a wolfie ho. I bring a wolfie ho. I could grab a wolfie ho. If you are free, say your mammy fee, say your papa fee, any pebbiara, what's a one penny, any pebbiara, what are the one Italia, any pebbiara, what's a senate yen sini yet yet, what's your any yeta, any pebbiara, what's a sebio of your, on your cupocha colisosa, by fire, by tender, we scatter them right now, we massacre them right now, in the name of Jesus.
2: Jude chapter 1, verse 9. Yet, Michael,
1: yet,
2: the archangel.
1: Bible say, yet, Michael, the archangel, too.
2: When contending with the devil, he disputed about the body of Moses. Not bring against him.
1: Not bringing against him.
2: Accusation.
1: You require a fear to me. A diamond home near Cabrete Homo. 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Everyone said. And the Bible say, yet Michael, Angel Michael, Archangel Michael, one of Bob from some free a heaven, ever to us as a Swiss. Now, so I was Emra, one in the Moses, body in a peria periano. Bible say one Kasakeke. Now, so Michael Bompire be, or say, may the Lord rebuke thee, and then you bear no Bompire. Say, any Pembiara, our way you boost your fear. 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
1: Yes,
0: that the

0: 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I command every Obibi Uchime.
1: Jesus.
0: When you're in the second, the Sia. Your real friend number is
1: Sia.
0: What's our dancing?
1: Right now.
0: Sia, you're real.
1: Yes, Lord.
0: I command every sickness.
1: Yes, Lord.
0: I command the Holy
1: Spirit. Yes,

0: Jesus. 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Yes, in the name of Holy Ghost. Fire.
1: Isaiah 28 verse 18. Ye bompire, ye cancel owu to me biara. You know, death is by appointment. Whether one who make your appointment, no, will be the making my woe. It is appointed unto man to die
2: once,
1: but to die once. Eti owu biara ye super bow solo.
2: Yes, Lord.
1: A your appointment.
2: Yes, Lord.
1: So would I make you?
2: Yes, Lord.
1: So be the making my woe. A your appointment with death. Ye page empire, one last prayer. So for Kayako, Isaiah 28.
0: Isaiah chapter 28, verse 18.
1: Aha,
0: and your covenant
1: with
0: death shall be disannulled.
1: And your covenant with death shall be disannulled. And your covenant, and if be a wasuma to
3: Maritato,
1: one of Bonsam Akuraka,
3: Katoma
1: wasuma
3: in the name of Jesus,
1: by fire, by
3: yes, Lord,
1: on the account,
3: by fire,
1: on the blood of Jesus,
3: by fire.

0: of Jesus.
1: Bro. And then if you see how I am saying,
0: my God, my God,
1: I don't know why I want to stay home tomorrow. Minim Nientia, aye, it's now best I want to be aye, it's now not. Now, David, a bomb pipe, David catches Solomon so on bomb pipe, according to 1 Kings chapter 2, verse 5 and 6. David catches Solomon say, Joab, a hammock. Joab, a hammock. Don't let Joab
2: talk to me. My 1 minute, may I dance here? For number two, you're my friend, not us.
1: 0246 23.
0: Who friends is here?
1: Omo friends is here. 0246. Na me di for say mon friend na man is here.
0: Yeah, that's here.
1: 0246 23 22 24. 0246 23 22 24. Mon friend na me di for is here. Baby bia wo bia friend na man is here. Na mess no. And then na me di for say obo mpa me telephone ya. Na man ya 0246 23 22 24. 0246 23 22 24. Yenyina ye hia eya channel pa. Atimota Christian Village Junction, the Betfla Cathedral. I'll be calling Google Map on the type Christ Vision Sanctuary on the Google Map. Christ Vision Sanctuary on the Google Map. Oh, it's Yango. Uba, and I say boat into so. Aye, Christ Vision Sanctuary on the app. Baby, be a wo biano. Aye, a channel pa. Namidi for Prophet Louis Makaya. Obibi onim namidi for biano. Knows him for so many things when it comes to prayer. Tuesday, so mono on friend Yago. And aye, a channel pa. 8:30. Ye nyina ye hia wa sori fio no mo. 8:30. Na time ni 8:30. Ye nyina ye hia e wa sori fio no mo. Ya Timota Christian Village Junction. Na man ye 0246 23 22 24. Ye 0246 23 22 24. O friend na me di for six ya 0246 23 22 24. Open any informations about the church, you can go on our social media handles at Christ Vision Sanctuary International, at Christ Vision Sanctuary International on YouTube, Facebook, Instagram, and TikTok. 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Any information be up about the church, every Friday be a sumbako a mega all night, non-denominational all night, and found baby across. 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Prophet Louis Makaya every Sunday, be a year sum you know, and up at 7 a.m. and then 9 a.m. in the morning. Every Sunday, yes, sum you know, and up at 7 and up at 9 a.m. every Sunday, be